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1: Asking for a friend, you ready?
2: Asking for a friend.
1: Long story short, this lady sent us a voice note saying, I can never see my son or my grandkids because my daughter-in-law hates me. And her son is too soft, in her words, to do anything about it. What's your advice?
3: Ouma, vraag is, hoekom hou sy nie van jou nie? Het jy nie dalk ietsie gesê of gedoen wat jy nie moes nie?
1: Sjong. See, my spoon is making its rounds.
4: Big questions.
5: The son-in-law is not soft, he's weak. And he must stand up for himself. The children deserve to see their grandmothers and vice versa.
1: Yeah, there's nothing like a granny. You must do, as the adults in the room, I'm going to agree with her. You must keep the kids. The kids are more important than your feels.
6: Unless the granny is not treating the grandkids according to the rules you have for the kids.
4: Yeah, because sometimes they stick to their old ways.
6: Thank you.
4: And you might want to parent differently because the kids are not the same as we were when we were growing up. And grannies sometimes.
6: Come on, it's busy.
4: Yeah, what? It's three generations. It sometimes, unfortunately, doesn't work.
1: So all I'm hearing is I'm going to withhold the joy of my kids having a granny.
4: Or I'm going to protect my children.
1: Because...
6: Yeah, because protect your children. Yes. There are some wild grannies out there.
4: That's the priority.
6: Yeah.
1: I'm going to ask the question for next week's. I'm going to ask the question for next week's Asking for a Friend.
6: Okay.
1: Because that needs to be unpacked, right?
4: Yeah.
1: What you're just saying, you know.
4: Yeah.
1: Wow.
4: That's the relationship.
6: Wild grannies.
1: Grannies, I've got you. Don't you worry. I'm not done with this.
7: Any mother-in-law or father-in-law, when you marry off your son or your daughter, you give up your right to point your finger in their business. If your daughter-in-law and your son or your son-in-law and your daughter choose to live their lives in a particular manner, which doesn't necessarily meet your narrative or the way that you want them to live, then you should never marry them off.
1: Sure. It's just so harsh towards the grandparents, I feel, again.
4: Yeah.
1: Wow.
4: Yeah.
1: What happened to It Takes a Village? What happened to We Are Family? What happened to calling your new in-laws mom and dad? What happened to all that?
4: So families don't
1: that
4: look...
1: you agreed to when you got married. What happened to all that little togetherness there?
4: Because families just don't look like they used to traditionally.
6: Well, not just that. I mean, let's just face it. At the end of the day, parents, grandparents are humans too. They're, you know what I mean? They don't suddenly become sainted just because they are parents
4: they're
6: or because they
4: fallible.
6: Are grandparents. They're also fallible.
4: And you know they're parenting more than they do.
1: I like where you're going with this. And I think you're exploring it in the right way. So what you're saying is they're not perfect.
6: They're not perfect.
1: I like this.
6: And so
1: continue.
6: There needs to... Sometimes when people go no contact with either parents or grandparents, there actually is a very valid reason for that. And we need to then explore that.
1: I'm not talking about extremes here.
6: Yeah, no, of course.
1: I'm not talking about extremes.
6: Yeah.
1: I just feel that people are incredibly resolute all of a sudden when it comes to that in terms of not accepting imperfection. I don't like the way that my mother is giving my son sweets or something.
4: I don't think it's just
1: going to cut them off. Imagine if your parents raised you like that.
4: I don't think it's just that. I think we've now learned in this century that your family can be made out of your friends who accept you and who you are.
6: Yeah.
4: It can be made up of your cousins. It doesn't have to include family members whose
6: heart isn't broken
4: in it for you. But unfortunately, family members can be more detrimental to your life than strangers.
1: My heart is
4: broken.
1: What happened to the family unit?
4: No, you can create your family. You can make your family. You can build.
6: Look at him. He's crushed.
1: I'm going to go out and hug grandparents.
4: No, create your village. I don't understand why. No.
1: Wow.
8: It wakes me up in the morning. 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Happy, uplifted. I can conquer everything.
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1: Joel Stransky, thank you very much for popping in.
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1: Being an absolute South African legend and a sports superstar, you must have been invited to probably thousands of events round about now. What is the strangest invite you've ever received? 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
1: What is happening?
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2: 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Okay. 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
1: I go into this Portaloo. 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Then I hear, ladies and gentlemen, next on stage, Martin Best and his band. Oh. Would you scorp a guy idea at half?
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3: 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You're like, you, not her. I mean, that would never happen. Have you seen me?
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This is Lola Young with Mercy. Hello, Dar.

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0: It is Love All for Nothing. Before that, music by Craig Lucas, 1989. Now, whether you're getting ready for work, driving home after a long shift, starting your day early, or simply enjoying a quiet moment before the world wakes up, thank you for spending part of your morning with me. Between now and 6 a.m., I've got great music, good energy, and plenty of feel-good moments to help you ease into the day. 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
6: I ain't seen you in a minute.

0: It's the Spice Girls. Holla. Before that, see a chandelier. Lewis Capaldi, Stay Love. The celebrations are over and now is alles terug normaal toe. Ons gesels 'n bietjie later oor dit. Dit is 'n maandagoggend, wat beteken ons recap die naweek se top 3. Jou maandag motivation, jou feel good song en ons kyk wat beplan chef Martin Bester op jou spyskaart. Vir nou, terug na jou feel good musiek. Bon Jovi. Volgende.
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2: Let's talk the first 5 days of baby's life. 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
3: 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So there's a transition from the baby being in utero and being surrounded by this amniotic fluid, which is the fluid that the child's in. And then the baby enters this environment, and here now you get exposed to the air, and then so we're going to lose a lot of the moisture from skin. So in those first 5 days when the child is born, it's important to help then transition to get the barrier function intact and to make sure that we going to optimize barrier, because within those first days is when the child's barrier is going to mature.
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1: It is music by Ray, Where Is My Husband? 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
1: 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Is ek op pad van Khalid Ray Jepsen. Call me maybe. Who like your pie? 0848-5-0-9-4-2-0-8-4-8-5-0-9-4-2 vir enige iets wat nou daar buiten ernstig is, asblief doen deel gerus. Right, so jy top 3 naweek recap Jacker en FM News Watch. Sersant in hof oor beweerde bedrog met bewysstukke. Die Kreer Wildtuin vier 100 jaar. En die Northern Wolves wen die CEO Cup 2026. Die Stormers en Wurkom Bulls is op pad na die Wurkom URC semifinals. Well done, Wurkom Bulls. Yes, ek het uitgemis, maar harties was ook lekker. Boys, julle het gewys dat julle kan. Kom ons gaan haal ons finals. More coming up at 5:30 with Gerda. 24K Golden Mood. Your feel-good song, as well as your Monday motivation in the next 10. Good morning. Hallo daar.

0: What a Jam by Enrique. It is Hero.
1: I can be your hero.
0: It is the 1st of June, officially, oh yes, on a Monday morning. And before you step into your day, here's something to think about. Now, today's feel-good song, while it's often seen as a song about moving on after a setback, there's a powerful message in that title alone, Believe. Believe that you can handle whatever this week throws at you. Believe that the goals you've set are still worth chasing. Believe that one difficult day doesn't define your future, and one small step today can create big changes tomorrow. You don't need to have all the answers on this Monday morning. You just need enough belief in yourself to take the next step. So as you start your week and as you start your month, remember, confidence doesn't always come before action. Sometimes it comes because you decide to keep going. That's your Monday motivation. Now, here's Sher with Believe on Jacaran FM, your number one feel-good station. Karina Sokopot met Abnormal. But remember, confidence doesn't always come before action. Good morning.

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0: What a dance with somebody. Callum Scott, Whitney Houston. Yep. We danced our way to midnight on Friday. Dit was lekker.
1: Be careful what you wish for. Saterdag was moeilik.
0: Saterdag was 'n ander storie. En ek het loftes gemis. 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I mean, 45-14, wat 'n kompulsie. What a game. Heading on to the semis. Unfortunately, sadly, the Lions didn't win. If the Lions won, we're going to get a home semi-final. Yeah. But now, out to a Stormers and Bulls met nou oor see gaan speel.
1: Gaan stry vir 'n plek.
0: Ja, so ek hoop die Stormers doen wen en die Bulls wen. Mm-hmm. Then we get a home final.
1: Yeah,
0: probably end up in Cape Town.
1: Rarig.
0: Ja,
1: hang het af van die punte
0: ja,
1: en...
0: Ja, punte en alles.
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0: 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Dis nou tyd. Ons moet nou doen.
1: Ja.
0: Ons moet nou doen. 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Alright, Gerde, news, weather brought to you by Omnia, your agriculture partner for more than 70 years.
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0: This music by Ross Liameth, Days. Was a Pretty Pink, Never Gonna Not Dance Again, Drums and Drum, Don't Cry. All right, so well, May month, that's it, it's a wrap. And with it comes our incredible 40th birthday celebrations here at Jacaran FM to a standstill. What a month it has been. And if you were with us at the final celebration this past weekend, then you exactly know what I'm talking about. If you're not there, well, imagine a packed Prison Break market filled with smiling faces, friends reconnecting, strangers becoming friends, and the sound of great music carrying through the night air. Now, the energy, though, it was electric from the moment the first song played. Tabiso Kambule kicked things off, brought Lacquer Entertainment, Ankle Tap brought the vibe. DJ Jazzy D had everybody moving, and then DJ Zintle jumped on, and then came that balloon drop just before midnight. I'm talking about balloons floating through the air as the crowd counted down together, celebrating not just 40 years of Jacaran FM, but 40 years of memories, music, and moments shared with you. I mean, I jumped on stage, handled the DJ set, and I was right there in the middle of everything, you know, feeling the love, the excitement, and the incredible spirit that makes the Jacaran FM family so special. I mean, we danced, we sang, we celebrated, and we partied in style right up until midnight. But when those balloons fell, it felt like more than a birthday party. It felt like a thank you. Thank you for 40 amazing years. Thank you for every song, every laugh, every road trip, every early morning tears, and every moment you've spent with us. Now, the celebrations may be over, but the memories will stay with me for a very long time. And if that night proved anything, it's that after 40 years, the Jacaran FM family is stronger, louder, and more connected than ever.
1: Yeah. When we said we wanted to celebrate 40 years of feel good with you, we meant it.
2: 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We found more than just people waiting for the purple bus. We found family.
1: 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Laughed together. 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

0: With this music by Fergie, Big Girls Don't Cry, Petty Madonna, Sabrina Carpenter, Bring Your Love. Breakfast and Wild Sylvester coming up next. That is Secret Sound. Is a misleiding as well. 3742. Family quiz, ook apart voor jou. En veel meer. That is between 6 and 9. You have yourself a feel good Monday. Ik zie je morgen tussen 4 en 6.
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11: Mevrou Jacobs, bly op te sien, jy is weer op die been. Waarby help ons vandag?
9: Arinal is daar vir jou gemeenskap, want ons is van jou gemeenskap. 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Waarde vir die hele familie.
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13: Pretoria en Mbombela begin die week met 22 grade, Johannesburg op na 20.
14: Goeiemôre, ek is Blessie Rieken. Frikkie sê daar's baie swaar verkeer op die N3 Noord van 'n Wiesprypie afrit.
15: In your sport, Bafana Bafana to depart for the World Cup today, a day later than planned, and another injury blow for the Boks with Sasha Feinberg Gomezulu to be sidelined for around 3 months.
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16: Johannesburg Water has opened several alternative water collection points as parts of the city and surrounding areas experienced reduced pressure and temporary interruptions. The Hambura Depot in Florida Lake, Roodepoort, along with Zandfontein South Depot in Sandton and the Midrand Depot Depot in Karlswald are all operational from 8 a.m. to 4 p.m. daily. The Johannesburg Southdale Depot is operational from 8 a.m. to 5 p.m. Residents are encouraged to bring their own containers as authorities work to stabilize supply during the maintenance period. Faith Modise, Jacaranda News Watch.
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2: 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We took the bus to KHS, Krugersdorp High School, and so we met Anaya Sounds. Said to Anaya, you need to come back again. Please, everybody, make some noise for the one and only Anaya Sounds.

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2: Wow, what a voice. 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
0: So Loftus Versfeld's the home of the Vodacom Bulls, right? They're in a quarterfinal tomorrow. There's a big party. My band is playing, and I want you to join me on stage.
2: 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Oh, that's for real.
0: Would you like that?
2: I would definitely love that.
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0: Yep. There she was in her tiny Bulls jersey as well.
2: Yes.
0: Taking it all in. We'll hear back from her. Hello, Dodd.
5: Hello.
0: It's like quite a packed weekend.
5: Yeah, you're okay.
0: What a sociable weekend. Where shall we start? Sure. Friday night, that was the vibe?
5: Sure, yeah. Our feel-good party on Friday night was a bop.
6: Really
5: yes.
6: good vibe.
0: Yeah. Diane and Khada misunderstood the dress code.
7: Why?
0: It's a dash of 80s.
5: Yeah. Oh, yeah, we're complete 80s. It was amazing.
7: It wasn't complete 80s.
5: It was good.
7: It's a skirt that I always wear.
0: Oh.
7: It's shoes that I bought a month ago.
6: That was into toe 80s. So,
0: you look like two naughty schoolgirls at the dance.
7: Yeah. Romy and Michelle were there for it.
0: It was a lot of fun. Everybody who came out, good to meet you, and thanks for partying with us. And then Saturday at Loftus Versfeld, on your cake.
5: Yeah.
0: We celebrated that win.
5: What a
0: top performance, though.
6: What an unbelievable. I had to go back and watch some highlights because, you know, when you're at the rugby, you get distracted.
0: Yeah.
6: 45-14. It was an amazing result for a quarterfinal. It really was.
0: Right from the start.
6: From the beginning.
0: Looking so good. Sorry, Lions.
6: Sorry.
0: I was shouting for you. You can hear my voice.
6: Yeah.
0: I was shouting for the Lions, but it wasn't going to be.
6: No.
0: Storm was going through. Bad news about Sasha.
6: Very bad news about Sasha. I'll give a bit of an update later just as to how long he could be out. He rolled his ankle as he scored a try in their 44-21 win over Cardiff. So it's going to be another setback. That Springbok injury list is growing quite a bit. It'll have fans and Russie a little bit worried.
0: And then Bafana eventually on a plane on their way to the World Cup. Kickoff next week.
6: Kickoff on the 11th. So here we go. 10 days to go. We're almost there. Bafana still have one more friendly. That's against Jamaica before the World Cup starts.
0: Jamaica,
6: me excited.
0: We love getting excited about sport on the show. Can you tell? What are you excited about this Monday morning? How's it? As you will saam praat of net more say 084-850-0942. Iemand gaan 'n lekker vakansie wen. Ek vertel jou meer. Is op pad. Lekker maandag. Let's go.

0: wakes me up in the morning. It makes me feel good as I drive to work. 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I can conquer everything.
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0: Ella Langley now on Choosing Texas. Good morning. How's it? Welcome to your Monday. How was your weekend? Good. Was jy by die rugby gewees? Lekker. Bulle. But the Bulls came through to a semi. So are the Stormers. So South Africa's in there. Sorry, yeah. Lions.
1: Sorry, Lions. I really feel for them. They had such a good season, but came unstuck. And it was one-way traffic for them, unfortunately, in this past weekend. Sharks as well out of the running. But unfortunately, none of the semifinals are at home, which is a little disappointing.
0: Yeah.
1: But let's hope that they do well. The Bulls have had a good, great run. 7 in a row now. They're looking pretty unbeatable. Let's hope they can maintain that on the road.
0: Well done again to everyone at the Bulls for making it a party. You know how they do it. Live music and Joel beforehand, afterwards. Unfortunately, a bit of an area power outage.
2: Yeah.
0: Kind of brought the after party down a little bit. For the Biggie fans, ek speel nou vir jou a Biggie song.
2: Oh, lekker.
0: Ja, met so klein bietjie makkeliker en lekkerder te maak. Sorry about that. Anaya, though, was on stage and she absolutely nailed it once again. She did Bohemian Rhapsody by Queen and Birds of a Feather by Billie Eilish. And Chanel and them organized her own little Bulls, Vodacom Bulls jersey.
2: Yes.
0: And I think she had a lot of fun. It was her first time ever at the stadium watching a big rugby game like that as well.
1: Yeah.
0: She enjoyed her time on stage. She left us a message this morning.
3: Hi, Martin and the Breakfast team. This is Anaya. I just wanted to say a huge thank you to Jacaranda FM and the Bulls for the coolest experience and the greatest opportunity to perform at Loftus this past Saturday. I had so much fun up on stage, and you know, the crowd was absolutely phenomenal. I'm beyond grateful to have been part of such a special day. Also, congratulations to the Blue Bulls on their win at the quarterfinals. It was truly unforgettable. And lastly, never forget, if your blood isn't blue, it isn't true. Go Blue Bulls.
2: Yes. Sure. If your blood isn't blue, it isn't true.
0: Wow.
2: Yes.
1: Hey.
0: two days of being a big Bulls fan. That's what you get. Love it so much. Definitely want to hear back on the show as well. Anaya Sounds, if you missed her performance, by the way, on Friday Live, you better go and have a look.
2: Fresh off the slots, Lotto Stars' latest winner. 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
6: Jacaranda Newswatch traffic in 90 seconds.
2: This morning, it's stationary vehicles. The first one is on the N1 southbound at John Foster Drive. There's a stationary vehicle on the N12 westbound at Atlas Road. A stationary vehicle on the N12 westbound before the Reading interchange as well. And a stationary vehicle, that would be on the N1 northbound at Albertina Sisulu Road. Of course, there's the roadworks also on the N3 southbound at the ramp to Van Buren. So that's causing a couple of delays this morning. More traffic with me, Felicity Reekin, in about 10 minutes.
0: It's at the Loops. As jy iets anders gedoen het in die naweek en jy wil ons laat weet, hoe was het geweest? Rate your weekend basically. 084-850-0942. Vir almal wat by die rugby was en uitgesien het na Biggie en toe is daar die groot Pretoria kragonderbreking ongelukkig. Hier sê nou vir jou. Lekker Monday, let's go.

0: En dames op Jack hier aan FM, as jy hom gemis het, Saterdag vir die rugby. It breaks up just a little bit. It's 24 na 6 op 'n maandag. What else has been going down and happening? Dua Lipa is married, just like that. Did you know it's happening?
1: I had no idea, and then just saw that she very quietly went and had a very intimate ceremony, and congratulations to her, but yeah, I had no idea.
0: Callum Turner, the British actor, is 39.
1: Okay.
0: A bit older.
1: Yeah.
0: Looked like a great couple.
1: Yeah.
0: Was he with her? Was he in South Africa with her?
1: I think when they took that picture of them in the Cape, yeah, he was in the picture with her.
0: We are like the worst paparazzi in the world.
2: Yeah.
0: Aren't we?
2: Is that maybe that's why they come here.
0: That's why they like it here. Like, seriously.
1: Yeah, we don't pick up on those things and we don't stalk people. And,
0: no.
1: Yeah.
0: You'd probably be sitting next to her on the Gautrain because that's how she would roll, obviously.
2: Yeah.
0: And not even know.
1: Yeah.
2: Yeah.
0: Oh, bother.
2: She's not Dua Turner now.
1: I don't think so.
2: She's Dua Lipa.
1: Yeah.
0: Okay. I don't know. Is Dua Lipa a real name?
1: Guys, let's check.
2: I think Lipa is actually...
0: We know very little about her. Let's just... Can't be. Her name is probably something really, like, ordinary.
1: Her real name is Dua Lipa.
0: No, it's not.
1: It is. Her first name is an Albanian word that translates to love.
0: My machine say our achternaam is Marijke Smit. We're using different...
1: Dua Lipa.
0: She's going to keep her name, surely.
2: I'm sure.
0: For the Ariana Grande fans,
1: yes,
0: she shared a very vulnerable new single with us. It's called Hate That I Made You Love Me. How does that relate? It sounds relatable, right?

0: you can have for free. I double dare you. If you never played the morning family quiz before, do it. Do it today. Once again, brought to you by Ford. It's the Ford family quiz this week. So you get to win cash and also go into a draw for a really cool getaway experience. And if you want to play today, WhatsApp the word Ford to 084-850-0942. That's coming up. Also, a brand new secret sound. Someone took your 40 grand on Friday. I'm sorry, but good for them. Yeah. Congratulations. There'll be a brand new secret sound worth $50,000 just after 8 this morning.
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4: We start the week fine and cool over Gauteng and partly cloudy over Mpumalanga, Limpopo in the northwest. Pretoria, Mbombela and Rustenburg up to 22. Joburg, Polokwane and Emalahleni a high of 20 degrees.
1: In Spruitvuur on the N3 northbound, there is queuing traffic towards Heidelberg Road.
4: Gauteng municipalities are on high alert as Rand Water continues with its annual bulk maintenance program. The maintenance work includes the installation and upgrading of motors as well as the replacement of critical valves. It's scheduled for completion by tomorrow. And the US military says it struck Iranian radar and drone control sites this morning as concern mounts over the state of the peace deal talks. Yesterday it was reported that US President Donald Trump had sent back a tougher proposal that further complicated negotiations, raising the risk of delays to any agreement to formally end the war and reopen the crucial Strait of Hormuz. And with that, we look at our business news. A new five-year electricity pricing agreement between Eskom and Samanco Chrome came into effect over the weekend. It's aimed at supporting thousands of jobs across Mpumalanga, Limpopo and the northwest by sustaining energy-intensive mining and smelting operations. The National Energy Regulator, NERSA, also confirmed a separate three-year pricing amendment with Glencore Merafe Chrome Venture. And as you've heard, oil on the rise again while Asian equities firmed this morning as a surge in artificial intelligence-linked stocks helped offset uncertainty over U.S.-Iran talks. This follows this morning's attacks by the U.S. on Iran. The stifled progress has left markets sensitive to developments, with the international benchmark Brent crude oil up by 2.4%. So if we look at those financial indicators as we start the week with a dollar at 16 Rand 23, a euro 18 Rand 90, a pound 21 Rand 83 cents, gold at $4,519.16 per fine ounce, and Brent crude now trading at $93.24 per barrel. I'm Khada D'Souza, back with more news at 7.
5: Jacaranda Newswatch Sport.
6: Right, so we spoke about it after the weekend's URC quarterfinals. Two South African teams, that's the Vodacom Bulls and DHL Stormers, will keep flying the flag in next week's semi-finals. Unfortunately, Lions campaign coming to a heartbreaking end against Leinster and Dublin. And in the first quarterfinal played on Friday, it was Glasgow Warriors who defeated Connaught. It means that the Bulls will travel to Scotland to face the log leaders Glasgow at Murrayfield on Saturday. Kickoff will be at 3:30 South African time. The Stormers will take on Leinster at the Aviva Stadium in Dublin. That will be at 6:30. 6:30 South African time. They've left enough time in case there needs to be extra time played, and it might even come down to a kicking competition, a drop kicking competition, which we hardly ever see. So there should be more than enough time to settle the result. Bulls reports recorded that 45-14 win over Munster. Stormers held off Cardiff 42-21, and Cape Town Lions went down 59-10 to Leinster. Sacha Feinbengomizulu has had scans on that ankle injury he suffered during the win over Cardiff. He was in crutches after the match in Cape Town, having gone over awkwardly while scoring a second half try. The initial prognosis is that he could be sidelined for around 3 months. That rules him out of the remainder of the URC, as well as the Springboks Nations Championship matches against England, Scotland and Wales in July. The Blitzboks fell apart, unfortunately. They were upset by Australia 26-19 in the Spain Sevens final in Valladolid yesterday afternoon. There was a yellow card as well in that second half, which was quite costly. And despite the result, South Africa still sits atop the log after two of three HSBC Sevens World Championship events. They won the first one in Hong Kong last month, but they will be looking to seal the championship in Bordeaux next weekend. Virat Kohli smashed an unbeaten 75 or 42 balls to carry Royal Challengers Bengaluru to their second straight IPL title, chasing down Gujarat Titans 155 with 12 balls to spare in Ahmedabad. Plenty of schools rugby as well. Noord Heerval beating Alkmaar, Kempton Park over Swartkop, RTS Middelburg 29-22 winners over Westfalia. Noordval Cup results, JP beating Kez, St. Benedict's going down. JP beating St. John's, St. Benedict's going down to Kez 38-6. Parktown and St. Albans playing out a 24-all draw. And St. David's and Northcliffe, that one going to St. David's 36-26. I'm Colin Jinger, and that's your Jacka Sport.

0: Mike the Mechanics, classic, the number one feel-good station, Jacaranda FM, over my shoulder. So we play a little game this time of the morning. 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
0: Right, let's meet our family for this morning. 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
0: Good morning, good morning, good morning, fam. How are you?
4: Well, thank you, fam.
5: Good morning, Martin. Good morning, team.
0: It's you, Reese Janssen, and Rosalia, everybody, out of Eersterust. All right, are you feeling strong? Is it a good start to a Monday? Are you feeling amped?
5: Yeah, we're actually already at work, Martin, so we're feeling strong and ready to go.
0: You know what, Yuris? I have noticed that Gauteng people get to work really, really early.
6: Really early.
7: Yeah.
5: We always step ahead. That's the thing, though.
0: And who's there to help you?
5: My wife, Azalea.
0: All right, Azalea, how's it? All right, so you get $1,000 just for playing. You get $5,000 at the end of the week if you take the week. And also, listen to this. You're also going to a grand prize draw.
7: That's right. You're going to a grand prize draw to have a memorable micro-adventure. So it's designed around traveling. You could use the Ford Territory for the duration of your weekend stay. It's a weekend away at a classic boutique glamping. It's going to be amazing. There's food and snacks in the car. It's just really a good time all around.
0: Sounds good to me. All right, Janssen's out of Eersterus. Are you ready?
5: We are ready.
0: 30 seconds on the clock. General knowledge questions. The Ford Family Quiz. Here. Did the Vodacom Bulls win on the weekend?
5: They did, yes.
0: Which stone is traditionally used in an engagement ring?
5: A diamond.
0: Bongi Mbonambi is well known for which sport?
5: Rugby.
0: What do we call a group of buck?
5: A group of bug.
0: Yeah, buck. Yeah, it's called a. Which food? Which should be food should be prepared al dente?
5: No, pass, Martin.
0: True or false? Oil and water don't mix.
5: False.
0: Oh, it's true. There were some tough ones this morning.
6: Goodness.
0: So the food that is prepared al dente is pasta.
5: Ah.
0: I like my food, but yeah, okay. Oil and water don't mix. Oh, the buck one. What do we call it? A group of buck? It's a herd.
5: A herd.
0: But listen, you still get your $1,000.
5: You play a game in your mind without being on it.
0: No, but I'm also going to say, though, there were some tricky ones this morning.
6: This was a tough round.
7: Yes,
0: in your defense as well. Who do you want to get a shout out to?
5: Okay, yes, Martin. I want to give a shout out to our daughter who's still sleeping and she's gonna. She's actually awake now. She's gonna get dressed. She's ready for Montessori and to our family in Eersterus. And yeah, to the breakfast team, keep up the good work.
0: You, Reese, and Rosalia, we love the fact that you're part of our morning family. Have a great day at work. Okay.
5: Thank you very much. You too.
0: Cheers, guys. Bye. All right, so if you want to give it a go tomorrow, drop me a quick WhatsApp. First word is Ford, and you send that to 084-850-0942.
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7: Verkeer is stadig op die N1 Suid in Midrand in die rigting van Nieuweweg, dis ook stadig in Johannesburg op die M1 Noord in die rigting van Oxfordweg. Dan is daar soos 'n voertuig op die N12 Oos na Kingswayweg, ewige verkeer in Spruitview op die N3 Noord in die rigting van Heidelbergweg. Dit lyk vir my ook daar's ook daai soos 'n voertuig, dis nou op die N12 Wes by Atlasweg. Bly ingelig op Twitter by Jacka_traffic.
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0: 10 to 7 on a Monday morning. How's that? How was the weekend? How's the start to your day? By the way, thanks for starting it here with us. Happy to have you as our morning fam.
1: Yes, always.
0: First of June.
1: Yeah. It's here.
0: Nice.
1: Yeah, wow. Halfway through the year, basically.
0: How?
1: Yeah.
2: It's unbelievable.
0: Happy 1st of June, everybody. It's officially winter. We have the best weather in the world. I'm sorry. I was hanging with some people who work overseas and live overseas, in Dublin and London and so on, and they're like, this can't be.
1: Yeah, how is this your winter?
0: This cannot be winter.
2: It was a great winter's weekend.
0: Oh, man.
2: It really was.
0: It was stunning. You know what I'm excited about? I'm excited about handing out free holidays.
3: Cha.
1: He's in for you.
0: Zanzibar for you. Maldives for you. Mauritius for you. Oh, a Robert's Rail trip for you. We have to make 7 winners this week. And those prizes are next level, and we're going to start this morning.
1: Yes.
0: So everyone in the draw, if you got one of those 40 tickets into the draw, finalist in our Powered by Thompson's holidays, then good luck. We're going to do the first giveaway just now. Someone had to come to me right now and say, here's like 7 nights or 4 nights or whatever.
1: I'll take it.
0: I even looked at there. Was it the beach escape in Mozambique?
1: Yes. Yeah.
0: That one, or was it Mauritius or Mozambique? There was a picture, one of the pictures there, like on the sand.
1: Uh-huh. No, it's ideal. It's literally, you're right there. I mean, one of them has their own, like, private, like, pool and, like, spa area as well. It's all of it is delicious.
0: And the timing for me is fantastic.
2: Yes.
0: I mean, you want to win holidays around December as well, but it kind of feels it's more unexpected.
2: This is a great time of year.
0: I'd be so grateful.
2: Yeah.
0: So if you're in, good luck. I really hope we make you a winner. I'm also very excited because at the end of this week, we are releasing a single inspired by Good Morning Angels. It's been something that I've been wanting to do for many, many years. I've been working on it for a long time, and that is to give Good Morning Angels a song for myself and all of us here. I collaborated with Ross Learmonth on it. Love his voice. Fantastic songwriter. And I'm just very, very excited. It's the kind of song that I think if you've had some struggles in your life, and you want that acknowledged, and at the same time you want to be given some kind of hope, then I think the song is going to be for you. It's pretty much what Good Morning Angels is, if you think about it. Shall I play you just like a little bit of verse one?
1: Yes, please.
0: I mean, you never ever sample verse one, really, but I want to because it's quite vulnerable and quite personal, I would say.

0: So it's a little bit deep and it's a little bit vulnerable, but it's the kind of song that I really are hoping that you are going to stream on Friday and enjoy. And I really hope it's a suitable tribute to Good Morning Angels. I turned 20 last year. That was the 20 years of my life kind of thing I was talking about.
1: Yeah.
0: Because Good Morning Angels has been at the station for 20 years.
1: Yeah. Wow.
0: 20 years of Good Morning Angels. Station turns 40. And I just thought now is a good time to actually dedicate a song to all that. And it's releasing this Friday. I'm beyond excited.

0: at 4:07. Let's start handing out holidays, shall we? That's coming up in a brand new Secret Sound net na 8 vir oggend. And that's not it.
1: The FIFA World Cup is almost here. 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
6: Johannesburg and Polokwane starting the week with a high of 20, Pretoria going up to 22.
1: There's been a collision on the N12 westbound after Snake Road causing delays this morning.
7: In your sports, as a Deputy Sports and Arts, beg your pardon, Deputy Sports, Arts and Culture Minister Peace Mabe says heads will roll following the Bafana visa debacle, and hundreds and thousands of football fans lined North London streets to celebrate Arsenal's first Premier League title in 22 years.
6: And that lead sports story is also our lead news story this morning, that all the Bafana players will leave South Africa today for the Soccer World Cup. They were delayed over the weekend due to issues with their visas. But last night, Sports, Arts and Culture Minister Gayton McKenzie said on social media that the players have now received their visas and they will leave on a chartered flight. However, as Mangalisa Kumala reports, there are still some issues with supporting staff.
8: Minister McKenzie said on X that even though the players have now received the green light to leave for the US, it will be without the assistant coach, team doctor, head of security and one analyst. Their visas have not yet came through. The reason for the delays in the issuing of the visas has not yet been confirmed. Officials of the SA Football Association, SAFA, had an emergency meeting after it first emerged on Saturday that the Bafana Bafana squad could not fly out as planned. Their first game is the opening match against Mexico on 11 June. That's next Thursday. Mangaliso Khumalo for Jacaranda Newswatch.
6: The other major story as we kick off the week, the focus on reservoirs across Gauteng as Rand Water's planned bulk maintenance continues. Phase 1 was completed on Friday and the total completion is scheduled for tomorrow. The reduced pressure and temporary water interruptions have led to reservoirs falling across Johannesburg, Ekurhuleni, Emfuleni and Tshwane. Gauteng MEC for Cooperative Governance and Traditional Affairs Jacob Mamabolo led a multidisciplinary infrastructure team on oversight visits to monitor water supply. His spokesperson, Tiyu Nkosi, says their priority is the coordination of water tankers.
9: More than 300 members of the A team have been deployed across Gauteng to provide technical oversight, monitor service delivery conditions, support municipalities, and ensure that emerging challenges are escalated.
6: When it comes to international news, we also keep an eye on the oil price. As we wait to hear how much we will pay for fuel from Wednesday, the international oil price is climbing again this morning. This comes after the US struck Iranian radar and drone control sites over the weekend. Yesterday, it was reported that US President Donald Trump had sent back a tougher proposal that further complicated negotiations, raising the risk of delays to any agreement to formally end the war and to reopen the crucial Strait of Hormuz. Brent crude is this morning trading at $93.32 per barrel. And a 19-year-old in the UK has told the world social media that he won a lottery prize of more than 85 million rand, but is refusing to split the winnings with his parents. He wrote that his initial plan was to give about 16 million rand each to mom and dad after he learned that they had started to make plans to spend the money as if it was theirs, talking retirement and holidays because they thought that they were going to get half. And he wants to know whether that is justified. His lucky winnings have now caused a rift between the teenager and his parents.
0: More be nice to your kids.
6: Mm-hmm. He must remember who brought him into this world. Who washes his clothes?
10: Yeah. Maak sy gesin kos, kry ons medisyne. Ja.
0: Luister mense, hou water hou. Hou water hou. Come Gauteng, we can do this. Slow down on the water usage so we don't run out.
11: Please.
6: And also, as we know by now, it's not like electricity. When you switch it back up, it's there. Even if they make open all the pumps by tomorrow, if the reservoirs are empty, it will take weeks to fill up.
0: Slow down. Yes, asseblief spaar sommer met die water. Ons kan dit doen. I'll be so proud of us if we do it.
6: Yeah,
11: but the one thing that does frustrate me is the number of water leaks I see on the roads.
10: Oh, yes.
11: So it's one thing asking us to use water sparingly. We got to come. There's so many, unfortunately.
0: But it's always going to be your fault.
11: Yeah, of course.
0: Be punished. Talking about fault, I wonder who's at fault with the visa thing.
10: Oh, yeah, that was...
0: Because those oaks travel all the time.
10: Thank you.
0: How did you stuff up the visas?
6: That's what I was thinking. Pella, don't they have, like, people who knew we were going to the World Cup? It's not a surprise to anybody we had to leave.
11: No national team books its own flights, accommodation, travel. There's always a travel agency that is dedicated to either Bafana Bafana, the Springboks, the national women's team. These people travel all the time and they have to sometimes do it at the drop of a hat. Bulls, for instance, didn't know until after the last match where they were going to be playing the semi-final.
0: And they're going.
11: And they're already going. This is very much the norm in the world of sports.
0: They get priority visas and things. Because now, to get to Dublin these days, for instance,
11: you need
0: for the average person, it takes months.
10: Yeah, to get apply for your visa and all that kind of stuff.
0: I believe. Yes. But obviously, if the teams travel, they travel quickly. But they're leaving the doctor behind.
11: Yeah.
10: Which seems like that's security. Not the best person
11: Which
10: to
11: is
10: leave
11: not great.
0: I mean, you know.
10: No.
0: Yeah. But now I see that, I see Mama Joy is all over the place. Is that a throwback? Or is she also going over? She got one. She got the visa.
6: She's going.
0: Okay.
6: Yes. There's a group of supporters. There's a competition this week as well where they're going to choose more supporters who will, the FA will be paid, everything, and they're going to go to Mexico.
11: Just weird, because the minister wasn't quite liking the whole superfan thing.
0: He wasn't. He wasn't.
10: So does Mama Joy have medical knowledge then? Just checking. Because the doctor can't go. Then.
6: Plus the assistant coach is also not going. So
10: right. Yeah. So she can coach and do medical.
6: Head of security.
10: Good.
0: I hope that they send really good media.
11: Right.
0: Do you know what I'm saying? People that really will keep us in the loop.
11: Mm. Yeah.
0: But also not just... you know, also fun.
11: Not just the football, you mean,
0: You know, like a group of people that are like, you know, sports fans and have big platforms. You know, we'll give you the facts and the fun. The
11: F and taste some Mexican food.
0: The F and F.
10: Yeah.
0: Even like even tap into that.
11: Tap into that, There's a lot to see.
0: Yeah. Mm. Anybody got any invites?
11: Ideas.
10: Ideas who that could be.
11: Who could possibly I wonder.
0: Did you just do that? Anyway, it's fine. We're gonna make it fun for you. Right here from our headquarters in Midrand, supporting Bafana Bafana all the way. I'm going to dust off my Makarapa from 2010.
11: There we go.
0: I'm going to dig up those old mirror socks.
10: I actually saw them at one of the shops. I was like, I should buy these.
0: Yeah.
10: Yes.
0: My decorated vuvuzela.
10: Yes, of course.
0: Yes.
6: We need to take this serious, Martin.
0: I am.
6: Because these games will be played like 4 or 5 o'clock in the mornings. Mm. So we will be the first stop.
10: Yes.
0: I've got it all. I even have a Ghana flag just in case. I don't know why.
11: Remember that.
0: Welcome to the show on a Monday morning. Let's go, South African.

0: Chaperona, I've been playing a club. 13 past 6 hours, and welcome to your Monday morning with the Lakanovic heart. Oh man, so much to be excited about. World Cup soccer starting soon. The Vodacom Bulls going to Scotland. Maybe we can get into that as well.
1: Yes. Hey.
0: Squeeze myself into one of those.
1: Into one of those. Well, they carry big bags, I'm just saying.
0: Yeah.
2: Do you need a...
0: No, I don't want to go there. No. I'm happy here.
1: Okay.
0: I want to squeeze myself into the skirt. What do you call it?
2: A kilt.
0: Yes.
2: Oh, okay.
1: A kilt.
0: That.
2: Yeah.
0: Right. Charles can... must get Charles's bagpipes.
2: Yes, there we go.
0: Yes, I played it before, Moss.
2: Yeah, you remember? Have. Very well.
0: Very good.
2: Yes. The Scottish team that are called and said, yes, you can.
1: Good at all.
0: Getting excited about that, but I'm most excited about sending you on a holiday. It's 1st of June. It's the perfect time to hear the words, hey, you're going to some exotic location. So if you're a finalist in our Jacaranda FM birthday boarding call powered by Thompson's Holidays, then good luck. But here's the fantastic news. Every time someone wins, it opens a new spot.
2: What does that mean?
0: So there are 40 people, right?
2: Right. Uh-huh.
0: If I give you something, it opens a spot. So after our winner this morning, there's a new spot open.
2: Oh, which means I still have a chance to get in.
0: That's right. We'll keep having 40 people in the running for amazing getaways. So you can keep WhatsApping the keyword feel good to 084-850-0942. You can WhatsApp feel good to 084-850-0942. Elke keer as daar iemand wen, is daar 'n nuwe spasie oop net vir jou.
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0: One of the 40 we have is Kiara Debaraj. How are you, Kiara? You well?
1: Morning, Lawson. I'm well, and you?
0: Good, thank you. From Barberton, if I remember correctly.
1: Yes, that's correct.
0: You and the family. And you said there from Barberton you can do with a bit of a break.
1: Yes, no, definitely.
0: Are you excited being one of the 40 finalists?
1: Yes, no, I definitely am. I can't wait.
0: Tell me something. If you had to win, who would you take with you again?
1: I would take Marco, my partner. I feel like we're both in need of a break.
0: What was his name again?
2: Marco.
0: Marco.
1: Marco, yes.
0: Kiara and Marco from Barberton. Mm. Nice place.
1: Yes, that's
2: yes.
1: true.
2: Yeah. Yes.
0: Have you been to Barberton?
2: I've driven through Barberton. I've never stopped. But you know me, I'm always willing to go back and stop and explore.
0: They've got that skills copy. Yes. It is the place with a copy. And yeah. You've got a good view from the top there. Am I right, Kiara?
1: Yes, no, it definitely has a very good view.
0: Very nice view. Well, Kiara, you're a finalist. Let's find out if you're a winner.
1: Okay.
0: Good luck.
1: Thank you.
2: Just breathe, baby. Just breathe. We're holding thumbs, crossing everything.
1: I'm trying.
0: All right, let's hear Kiara Debaraj from Barberton, Mpumalanga, if yourself and Marco. 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
0: freaking joking. I am dead serious. You have won an exotic island holiday to stunning Zanzibar worth 80,000 rand. 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
0: It includes return flights from Johannesburg to Zanzibar. 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
1: Oh my word, I can't believe it. I'm freaking shaking.
0: Is Marco
1: oh
0: nearby?
1: God.
0: You need to call him.
1: No, I just got to work.
0: You need to call him and tell him, Marco, we're going to Zanzibar.
1: I'm
0: going to
1: call him now. Oh my gosh, thank you guys so much.
0: Congratulations.
1: Thank you. Yay,
0: Kiara. Thanks, Kiara. Oh, enjoy.
1: Thank you.
0: Bye.
1: Thank you so much. Bye.
0: She is so happy.
2: Wow. So happy. I would also
4: I
2: be,
4: would
2: though.
4: Be very happy.
2: 7 nights there for two, 5-star.
0: 80,000 bucks
2: all
0: worth
2: inclusive.
0: Of all-inclusive flights. 5-star Zanzibar. So the good news for you now is Kiara has now opened another spot for you.
2: Yes.
0: So tune in 12 to 4 with Alex J today to win a chance to get one of those boarding passes. 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
5: Jacaranda Newswatch traffic in 90 seconds.
7: Yeah, queuing traffic in Kempton Park on the R21 southbound towards Atlas Road. Traffic also slow in the road upward on the N1 northbound towards Gordon Road. More queuing traffic, this time in Parktown on the M1 northbound towards Oxford Road. It's looking quite terrible, actually, coming all the way from Boysons through Parktown, to kind of Joburg CBD, so currently there in Boysons is about 28 minute delay there currently. So there's an obstruction on the N1 southbound after Rigel Avenue, that's obviously in Pretoria, so please be very careful there. I'm not sure what it is. If you do know, let me know on 084 850 0942. And then of course slow traffic in Cressida on Bayesnor Deer Drive eastbound, that's at Judges Avenue. More traffic with me, Felicity Regan, in about 10 minutes.
10: Let's go, go, go.
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0: Lionel Richie now. I call it love. Thanks for the feedback. I love hearing from you on a Monday about what you did the weekend. What was the FOMO? What is it? What did I see the other day? The new form of FOMO, fear of missing out. And then you have, if you're happy that you missed out.
1: Oh, I haven't seen that.
0: Happy that you missed out won't work because that'll be FOMO.
1: Yeah.
0: It's taken. What else? Well, there was another way. Hold on. Let's cross to Ethan there in production booth number two. Hello?
2: It's joy of missing out.
1: Jomo. Okay.
0: Jomo. Don't you think that's a nice name for a feature on a Monday?
1: He's Jomo.
0: FOMO or Jomo? So you tell us what you did on the weekend and we'll decide.
1: Yes.
0: Are we unhappy we missed out or are we happy we missed out?
1: Okay. I like that. It's like a hit or miss.
0: Yeah. How does that sound? Yeah. Love that. Time for FOMO or Jomo.
1: I'm actually no. I can't.
3: If you need a new jingle
1: now
3: that
1: I think about it,
0: I'm like. We'll work it. Just hang on. We'll work it. Anyway, so Friday we had our party. Our feel-good party.
1: Yes. Yeah.
0: And if you were there, once again, what I'm saying is, give us feedback. 084-850-0942. Did you love it?
4: What a party it was on Friday. My name is Duncan. I've grown up for the past 30-odd years listening to Jacaranda FM every single day. And in the last 10 years, I've lived in Australia. And there, too, my wife and I always tune in live streaming to Jacaranda FM. And the timing works out perfectly because we get to listen to Martin Bester's show in the afternoon. It's more like a drive time show for us. We are here in South Africa now, and the timing was perfect. One of my very, very, very close cousins of mine said to me, hey, you got to come in time because Jacaranda FM's party is happening. And we made sure the timing worked out. We walked in on Friday. What a blast it was. And got to meet all the presenters, the DJs that I've always, always enjoyed listening to. So Jacaranda FM, the entire team there, Martin Bester, you guys are fantastic.
0: I remember meeting you and your family, Duncan. Thank you so much. You were so friendly, so kind. I'm very happy that you made it to our party and that you had a good time.
1: All the way from Australia. That's so cool.
5: They were so awesome. And they changed the flights.
0: I know. But they're back home now.
1: Right. Okay.
0: Say to Mold, this is your welcome back home party.
1: Yeah.
0: Hope you enjoy the presenters and the DJs. Well done to Uncle Tap and Rob and Jazzy.
1: Look.
0: I left just before Zinhle because I had an early sound check, but I believe she was obviously also very good. Tabisa Kumbula, I thought, brought it.
1: Yeah.
0: It's like a whole bunch of DJs.
1: Yes.
0: Partying.
1: Yeah.
0: Glad there are no pictures.
1: Me too, because I haven't seen any going around. I'm very happy about that. Thank you so much.
0: But it was a party of note. Talking about pictures, quick question for you. If you had to be honest, which pictures do you have the most of on your phone? 084-850-0942-084-850-0942. I want to see you something.
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1: So, of course, you trust the bank. Excuse me, I need to just do this. Oh, no, sorry. Hold, please wait.
5: We'll just talk amongst ourselves.
1: Yeah, just talk amongst ourselves just for a split second. Thank you so much.
0: How about those bulls?
5: Yeah, FOMO, okay. If you weren't there.
1: That's right. 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
3: Fine and cool over Gauteng and partly cloudy over Mpumalanga, Limpopo in the northwest. Pretoria, Mpumalanga and Rustenburg up to 22 degrees. Joburg, Polokwane and Emalahleni a high of 20.
4: In your traffic this morning, there's very slow traffic in Roodepoort on the N1 northbound towards Gordon Road. And I see that Iselda said the obstruction after Rigel is a car baby seat, so please just be very careful.
3: The Revenue Service will from today require all foreign registered vehicles to be declared on its traveller management system before entering or leaving South Africa. SARS says the move is part of its ongoing programme to modernise customs operations, strengthen compliance and protect the country's ports of entry. And in the Netherlands, residents of the town of Zandert were shocked when they witnessed a man making a deadly jump from an air balloon. The man fell in a garden. The circumstances that led to his deadly jump from the air balloon have not yet been confirmed. More news at 8.
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6: Right, we are 10 days away from the start of the FIFA World Cup, and as we've been doing, guys, over the last couple of weeks, I got a question for you. Got a question for you, Bafana or football related. Question is, who?
7: Hugo Bruges.
6: Did Bafana Bafana play in their last international friendly on Friday?
8: I know.
6: Do you remember?
8: Nicaragua.
6: Oh, Jesus. She's okay. On a roll for
7: okay, so you're obviously giving her the answers.
8: No.
6: She's on a roll.
7: You're obviously giving her the
8: no,
7: answers.
8: No, I'm deeply passionate.
7: She's obviously giving you the answers.
8: I'm deeply passionate about football and soccer.
6: She
8: and
6: listened
8: I'm just,
6: to my bulletin on Friday.
7: Do not lie. You even knew Norway or something. You didn't even know.
8: Deeply passionate.
7: Like 5 minutes before that, you didn't even know the captain is of the side.
8: What, Ronyan Williams?
7: No, you do. I mean, he's giving you all the answers.
6: He's just bragging now. Yeah. Well,
7: so do you just want to play the game with her?
6: No. Is it a one? Yeah. Okay. You have to listen to the bulletins, you guys. This is...
7: No!
6: This is how this works.
7: We've got other things to do.
6: Okay, well, Bafana, were held to a goalless draw.
7: Hugo Bruges.
6: They were held to a goalless draw by Nicaragua at Orlando Stadium on Friday night in their send-off match. It's not all doom and gloom. Despite that result, Hugo Bruges did opt to rest the Mamelodi Sundowns player, and he selected an experimental side. It's also worth remembering that Bafana could only manage a draw against Lesotho ahead of the Africa Cup of Nations. They then went on to collect bronze in that tournament, and also on the way upset a star-studded Morocco side. So let's hope for more of the same. Well, the team will depart for the World Cup later today, a day later than planned. That's after all the players received their visas to the United States. The team had been due to leave on a charter flight for their training base in the Mexican city of Pachuca yesterday, but that was postponed as SAFA was trying to sort out the paperwork. Sports, Arts and Culture Deputy Minister Peace Mabe has expressed frustration, saying, "Hey, must roll."
9: Shocking and embarrassing. At the last moment, they failed to do a simple administration issue. Heads must definitely roll. It cannot be.
6: Well, let's see if we follow through on that, because I agree. It should never, ever, ever, ever happen. Staying with football, hundreds of thousands of Arsenal fans filled North London streets for a jubilant celebration of the club's first Premier League title in 22 years, proudly displaying the coveted trophy. The players were waving to the crowds from an open-top bus or a couple of open-top buses as they travelled a five-mile loop circling Emirates Stadium. They were joined by the women's team, who lifted the first ever FIFA Women's Champions Cup earlier this season. In case you missed it, Arsenal, though, didn't win the Champions League final. They went down to Paris Saint-Germain this past weekend on Saturday in penalties, and there were riots that broke out in the city of Paris. That's despite their team winning, which is weird. Springbok women also had a good run this weekend. They held on against a really strong Kenya Lionesses side to claim a fifth successive Rugby Africa Women's Cup title with a 33-20 victory in Nairobi. Asenate Ntlabaganye is unlikely to appeal his 18-month doping suspension. According to reports, the Springbok and Lions prop has had little appetite to challenge the ruling, which will keep him sidelined until November of 2027. Ntlabaganye was suspended after testing positive for a prohibited substance, which was declared on medication form as part of the treatment he was receiving. So for me, still a very weird story. I'm Kolan Jinga, and that's your Jacka Sport.

0: Stay. Jacaranda FM, if you want to dance. I like the guy. It's 22:08 now, Monday morning. Gaan het goed? Is she okay? Lekker navik gehou? Survived it? Ready for a brand new week? Ready for June? Eerste juni, 2026, kan je het geloven. Was zoveel goed wat gebeur. En dan besef ik nou, ons praat oor die partijkje van vrijdagavond. Sometimes I don't take a lot of pictures of anything, and I really should be. Because I don't think I've got any pictures from the party.
1: No.
0: I took a picture of Diane. I don't know if I'm, you know, doing something that, you know, you shouldn't be doing. No, now it's a rabbit hole.
1: Made this an awkward carry on.
2: Then it's good, isn't it?
0: It was just like a cool picture. She's holding something.
1: Okay, gotcha.
0: I can't use that.
1: No. Look, I didn't take a lot of pictures at the party or even actually at the rugby even. And we were all there. And it was just like, when you're in the moment though, it's like, it's easy to forget.
2: I think I took one photo at the rugby.
1: Yes.
0: I know. I didn't even take a picture at the rugby.
2: Yeah.
0: I made a video for soundcheck, which is what I normally do.
2: Right.
0: Because, you know, I get bored. But not actual rugby, the actual show, I didn't. However, I went onto my phone.
1: Yeah.
0: I have hundreds of pictures of my dogs.
1: Okay, yes.
0: Some of the pictures are exactly the same.
2: Yes.
0: I take the exact same picture at the exact same time of the day. At exactly the same spot in my garden. I love taking pictures of my dogs in my garden.
1: I can imagine that.
0: Every time.
1: Yes.
2: Yeah, I think I've got a couple of pictures of Charlie in exactly the same spot on the couch because she has a little corner where the sun catches her.
0: Right?
2: Yeah.
0: Just beautiful.
2: Same photo.
0: What do you have most photos of on your phone? Is it a pet thing?
3: Well, the pictures that I've got most of on my phone, I wish I could say it was my kids. It should probably be my kids.
0: Right?
3: But it is indeed my Staffy.
0: There you go.
3: Everything that he does is sweet and Oleg, and the kids are teenagers. So, yeah, it is definitely my dog.
0: Guys, this is a social experiment.
1: Yeah.
0: People take more pictures of their dogs and their pets than their own children. Not you. You're different.
1: Yeah, I've got a lot of pictures of my kids. I'm looking through my phone right now and I'm like, oh, there's a lot of pictures of my kids. Yeah. But my cats come in strong second.
0: Is it?
1: Yeah, my cats are very
2: good poses.
1: Yeah.
4: My phone has the most work photos of me. It's a racking installer, so it's not racker.
1: Sure, okay.
0: Fun.
5: I definitely got photos of my three Dachshund daughters the most on my phone.
6: I just want to say the most images or photos, pictures I've got on my phone are slightly deranged, inappropriate memes. So, yeah, sorry. Probably should be my kids, but hey, there it is.
0: Yeah, those screen grabs and those downloads of things, sure. But just be honest with me this morning, just a quick social experiment. What is the one thing that you get pictures that you have the most of on your phone? Am I right in saying it's possibly your pets? 084-850-0942.
1: There is something special about Nkosi Sikelele, Africa. McDonald's and Jacaranda FM are turning that pride into a competition with McDonald's Sing Loud, Sing Proud. 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
1: Verkeer is stadig in Midrand op Allendaleweg Wes in die richting van Duinweg. 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Daar was 'n ongeluk op die N12 Wes na Snykweg, dit veroorsaak baie stadig verkeer daar. Dan is daar die sosiale voertuig op die N1 Suid na die proefplaas wisselaar. Verkeer weer in stadig in Kempton Park op die R21 Suid in die richting van Atlasweg. Daar was ook ewige verkeer in Sandton op die M1 Noord in die richting van Grysenrylaan. Daar was nou 'n ongeluk in Centurion op die N1 Noord by die Brakfontein wisselaar en ook jy weggekeer op die N14 Oos in die richting van die Brakfontein wisselaar. Bly ingelig op Twitter by Jacka_traffic.
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0: Social experiment. What do you have the most of on your phone when it comes to pictures? I take an inordinate amount of pictures of my dogs and cat and pets. Sometimes the same picture,
1: yeah,
0: at the same time in the same place and time of the day. It's like that. And I'm onto something.
2: My phone's got the most pictures of my kids, then my plants, and then my animals.
0: Okay.
3: Ek is 'n hoedspruit en die meeste foto's wat ek op my foon het is van voëls en zebras en kameelperde.
0: It's a bit different, eh?
1: Yeah.
0: Living out in beautiful hoedspruit, good for you.
4: Definitely. My animals, my grandson and my granddaughter come a close second. My children, oof, I'd hate to say at this point, they don't even feature much. They're like way down in the poles.
5: Absolutely. 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
0: You see, here's the thing, not one of those messages said of their partner. People take more pictures of their pets than their partners.
6: Right.
0: In actual fact, of the survey they did, the average person has an average of 176 pictures of their dogs, their pets, on their devices.
6: Right.
0: 176.
1: Or the same picture, in the same light, doing the same thing.
0: Absolutely.
1: Yeah. And every time you go, oh, look. Look at that.
0: Even my dogs know it.
6: Yeah.
0: I can see the disappointment on their face. They're like, oh,
6: here we go again.
1: Same picture, my guy.
0: And they look away.
1: Yes.
0: And then I call them.
6: Yeah.
0: And then I trick them. Hey, where's the ball?
1: Yeah.
6: They do that just on purpose. They're like, give me a treat.
0: Right? That is the thing. And then here and there, people with their kids.
1: Yeah.
0: You're a kids person. You've got a lot more of your kids.
1: I do.
0: Yeah. But they also live with you.
1: Well, some of them live with me. So when I don't see them, I'm constantly taking photos of them so I can keep it with me. Yeah.
0: Do you feel bad?
6: No. Not really.
1: Did you hear any of the parents on the voice notes aren't bad? They didn't.
6: No,
1: they were like,
6: no one felt guilty at all.
1: Kids.
6: I do have a lot of landscapes, like places I go, same. Sunrises, sunsets.
0: Yeah.
6: Yeah.
0: But parts of my garden, I walk around. I've got a swing at the back of my garden.
1: Yes. I saw that the other day.
0: And in the afternoon, sometimes the sun just falls and then it just looks significant for some reason.
6: Yeah.
1: No, I'm beautiful.
6: You know, says take a picture of me.
0: It doesn't it?
6: Yeah.
0: And now going into autumn and winter.
1: With the beautiful leaves and the trees. And,
0: and every time I take this beautiful picture, I think to myself, this is an album cover.
6: Yeah, this is the one.
0: And then I remember, I'm not making an album.
6: And also, singles. I've already got 5 of the same picture.
0: Boy, one day, hey. I'll do an album again. Whoa. They're going to be pictures, man. They're going to be pictures. 084-850-0942. Waarvan is daar die meeste op jou phone?

0: Matthew Molnar in my head on Jack Crown FM just before 8. Talking about the things that you have the most of pictures of on your phone. They say most people have pictures. People have more pictures of their pets than their partners. If that's you, don't feel bad. That's like the world norm at this stage.
1: Die meeste foto's wat ek op my foon het, is waar my 2 en my 5-jarige my foon iewers steel en dan 'n miljoen selfies neem van hulle kuif, hulle voet, hulle skouer.
2: I currently have 1,987 photographs of my 2 cats on my phone, and that's after I edited all the blurry ones and the duplicates out.
3: Wow.
2: So beat that, guys.
3: Wow.
4: 1,900.
3: I do get it.
4: Wow.
0: Hashtag cats of Instagram, hashtag single life.
3: You need to leave me. Just because it also happens to be my screensaver on my actual phone is a picture.
0: Please don't. No.
3: It is.
0: No.
3: It's a picture of Knuffle Paste.
0: Do you have a picture of your cat as your screensaver?
3: That's right. Yeah, Knuffle Paste Rican is standing there.
0: Do you keep your phone, just a random question, and it's very random. When you go on a date, do you put your phone on the table or in your pocket?
3: I put it on the table.
0: No, don't.
4: Because Knuffle.
0: What do you have on yours as a screensaver?
4: I've actually just changed it, but it's always a landscape for me. My last one was a shot of the Seychelles, just because it's such a great memory.
0: Mm.
4: But I've just changed it to the last time I went to New York as well. I took a great picture of the the cityscape. Wow. I love landscapes and cityscapes.
0: I also keep landscapes on my phone.
4: Yeah.
0: I've got a picture. What is it?
3: What is your screen? Do you have a screensaver?
0: Last time I was in PE, I took a picture from Barney's.
3: Oh, very nice.
0: The sun,
3: okay.
0: Sun setting and made the water look very... Look
3: yes, beautiful orange. Great. Stunning.
0: I wonder what the average screensaver is.
4: Yeah.
0: I mean, surely your partner comes into play there.
4: Sure.
0: If they knew.
4: Because the first 6 months, you mean?
0: A child, maybe. If they knew.
3: No, not sure. Not the kids.
4: Yeah, babies. But then there's an age where it stops.
0: Gerda de Souza has a picture of...
3: Tony. You are going to be shocked.
0: It's not Aiden. It's not Tony.
4: No.
3: It's a baby picture of Aiden.
5: I'm going to shock you.
4: Is it from the blast?
0: No, tell me it's like a newsroom or something.
5: CNN. I have never in my life...
0: Oh, please show.
5: Done this screensaver thing. So there's nothing. It's just.
0: It's
5: yellow bubbles.
3: It's factory setting.
5: And then next time it's green bubbles.
4: Like the standard stuff.
5: I don't do photos on my.
0: It'd be a picture of us.
3: At least us. Bare minimum.
5: I don't do photos.
3: We change. We will. There we go.
0: Let me play some commercials before your news, and then we'll do secret sign, and then we'll do a picture of us, and then we'll put it on your phone.
5: Okay. Thank you.
0: You're welcome. You're welcome. Martin. I go into this Waterloo. Then I try to open the door and it won't open. Then I hear, ladies and gentlemen, next on stage, Martin Best and his band. Would you scorp a guy dead off?
6: Felicity.
7: On a first date, I don't go out for like dinners. What if we get there? You're like, you, not her. I mean, that would never happen. Have you seen me?
4: What do I love about my kids is when they cost me very little money. Absolutely adore that.
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5: Johannesburg up to 20 degrees, Pretoria and Rustenburg 22.
3: That collision in Centurion on the N1 northbound at the Brakpan interchange causing delays this morning.
11: In your sports, Sasha Feinberg-Gomezulu, the latest name on the growing Springbok injury list, and Kagiso Rabada finishes as the top wicket taker in the tournament as the IPL wraps up.
5: We start with the news that all the Bafana Bafana players will leave South Africa today for the Soccer World Cup. They were delayed over the weekend due to issues with their visas. But last night, Sports, Arts and Culture Minister Gayton McKenzie said on social media that the players have now received their visas and they will leave on a chartered flight. However, as Mangalisa Kumalo reports, there are still some issues with supporting staff.
12: Minister McKenzie said on X that even though the players have now received the green light to leave for the US, it will be without the assistant coach, team doctor, head of security and one analyst. Their visas have not yet came through. The reason for the delays in the issuing of the visas has not yet been confirmed. Officials of the SA Football Association, SAFA, had an emergency meeting after it first emerged on Saturday that the Bafana Bafana squad could not fly out as planned. Their first game is the opening match against Mexico on 11 June. That's next Thursday. Mangaliso Kumalo for Jacaranda Newswatch.
5: The other major story as we kick off the week, the focus on reservoirs across Gauteng as Rand Water's planned bulk maintenance continues. Phase one was completed on Friday and the total completion is scheduled for tomorrow. The reduced pressure and temporary water interruptions have led to reservoirs falling across Johannesburg, Ekurhuleni, Emfuleni and Tshwane. Gauteng municipalities remain on high alert. Joburg Water has opened several alternative water collection points, including in Florida Lake Depot in Roodepoort and a depot in Sandton. The Madlanga Commission of Inquiry will resume its public hearings in Pretoria this morning following a two-week recess. The Commission paused proceedings to prepare its second interim report, which was then submitted to President Cyril Ramaphosa on Friday. Anastasia Makobu has more.
13: The Commission will continue hearing evidence relating to the theft of more than 500 kilograms of cocaine that disappeared during a break-in at Hawks offices in Potchefstroom. The drugs, with an estimated street value of 200 million, were stolen during the 2021 break-in at the offices. Before the recess, the Commission heard testimonies from several police officers who outlined a series of security failures, including malfunctioning alarm systems, inadequate access control measures and a lack of security personnel at the facility. Anastasia Mukhobu for Jacaranda News Watch in Pretoria.
5: To news from elsewhere on the continent, the Africa Centres for Disease Control and Prevention says more than 1,100 people are suspected of having contracted Ebola in the Democratic Republic of Congo and neighbouring Uganda. There are 263 confirmed cases in both countries as of Saturday, with 43 confirmed deaths. The centre has vowed to have a vaccine for the deadly Bundibugyo strain by the end of this year. And Hollywood kicks off a series of special events today to mark what would have been the 100th birthday of this movie icon.
14: Happy birthday to you. Happy birthday to you.
5: Marilyn Monroe gave a new meaning to Happy Birthday when she sang it to US President John F. Kennedy back in 1962. A few months later, in August 1962, she died of an overdose at her Brentwood home at the age of 36. More about that and other stories at jacarandafm.com. Click on news.
0: You know why this whole Bafana Bafana story upsets me is because they represent our country. Mm-hmm. So my only request is don't make us look stupid.
3: Yeah.
0: So whoever the person is or company is that stuffed up their visas, because now it's all over the news.
3: Yeah. Mm-hmm.
0: Not the fact that they're going overseas to represent the country at a soccer World Cup or they had a good season, which I believe they've had.
15: Yeah.
0: No. Yeah. Stupidity like that.
3: Yeah.
0: And then you never hear any names.
3: Yeah, anyone just
0: never.
3: Yeah.
0: You never hear. We never get conclusion on this kind of stuff. And you know, was it a new company that you appointed?
5: Exactly.
0: Was it a person who runs a department?
15: Yeah.
0: Like, don't make us look stupid. And I'll tell you why. Because there are countries in the world that want us to look stupid.
3: Yeah.
0: They're counting on the fact that we look stupid. They call us stupid. Mm. So don't make us look stupid. Yeah. You've done this 100 times before. Yeah, you traveled last week.
3: Yeah.
0: Didn't you?
11: Well, I mean, they played here, but they travel all the time.
0: The time.
11: All the time. Yeah, 8 members of that squad traveled back from the CAF Champions League final. You know, these things happen, like I say, at the drop of a dime. One result, and then by the next morning, the team knows that they're traveling, flights are booked, hotel rooms are booked. This is really not odd in terms
0: get it
11: of
0: together.
11: National teams at all. It's very weird.
0: Who's the head of it all? Who's like the manager?
11: Well, I don't know. I mean, I don't know which way it comes down from SAFA, but it comes through SAFA. Danny O'Don is still the president.
0: Must get it together. He must say to people, hey, don't make us look stupid.
11: Mm. Yeah, logistically, I don't know who that falls on, but there has to be a person or a department or an individual.
5: There was an emergency meeting, but the emergency meeting from SAFA was after they were first denied the visas on Saturday. So then there was an emergency.
0: Outsource it if you have to. Get people together and say, right, let's have a checklist.
11: Well, it is.
0: Don't arrive there without togs. Arrive there without shorts and stuff, because now clearly, even just getting out of the damn country, you're making us, look, because now the doctor's still here and the assistant manager's still here and what?
5: Yeah.
11: It is outsourced. They use travel agencies because those are the people who know how to apply for emergency visas, emergency travel, overnight travel, whatever it is. So it's very strange. It should never happen.
0: Here's the sad part. If we had to apply our minds to it, we'll probably get there before they do.
11: Yeah.
3: Oh, hello, Malcolm.
11: Well, I know that you can receive a Mexican visa, emergency visa?
5: Yes.
11: Within 24 hours.
3: Yeah, but also it shouldn't have been an emergency visa because we've known for months now that we're going to Mexico. So it's not like it's a surprise.
11: We've known for a while.
0: I also know a guy. Never mind.
11: Yeah, and it's not the only snarl up, unfortunately, that's logistical. We almost didn't qualify for the World Cup because somebody miscalculated. and we fielded an ineligible player. We lost points. I think it was the match against Kenya. These things should never happen. This has got nothing to do with the coach or the team or the players.
0: Guys, come on. Even with the petrol price recently, getting the decimal wrong or something.
11: Right.
0: You need a head of a department that puts up a sign. Today, don't make us look stupid. Okay? How's that for now? I want to make that sign.
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0: about.
1: 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She's amazing. 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
3: 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Still.

0: Brian Adams, please forgive me. Eerste Juniekheid glo, welkom by Winter in Suid-Afrika. It's a good looking day though.
1: Dis 'n pragtige dag. Dis 'n baie lekker wintersdag.
0: Love it. Traffic is looking okay-ish.
1: Ja, ek sien iemand sê hier so die verkeerde doodsaan van Pretoria na Johannesburg toe, maar as ek net so kyk, sien ek nie. Dis 'n klein bietjie verkeer op die N1, maar regtig.
0: There's a fire on the R21 on the highway near Hermelia, Edenvale.
1: Okay,
0: kind of a average Monday morning.
1: Yeah.
0: We got you though, absolutely got you. In fact, I want you to have some cash. Would that be okay? And that's courtesy of the McDonald's Sing Loud, Sing Proud competition. Do you know our full national anthem? I think a lot of people think they do.
2: Yeah.
0: But I mean, unless you're very familiar with all the languages, you might twist a little word here and there.
2: Yeah.
1: Mm.
0: Which is fine, unless you sing it on TV.
1: Yeah. Where other people can hear and see you.
0: Mm-hmm. Yeah. Because then for Ditchwa and for Ditchwe,
1: lands
0: very different.
1: Thank you, yes.
0: But McDonald's wants you to know that anthem, and so they should, because there's something special about Nkosi Sikelela Afrika. It unites South Africans, sparks pride, and reminds us what it means to stand behind our guys on the world stage. So, we're going to turn national pride into fun and exciting competition time with McDonald's Sing Loud, Sing Proud. Do me a favor quickly. Drop us a WhatsApp. Use the word sing. And you send it to 084-850-0942. You follow the prompts from there. I'm going to start a part of the song. You sing along, and I'm going to stop it, and you have to continue for a line.
1: Okay.
0: And see how well you do.
1: Mm.
0: And if you do well, and we know how to correct you, you do well enough, you win 5,000 Rand cash, plus a Hisense 70-inch UHD smart LED TV,
1: ooh,
0: plus a soundbar.
2: Hey.
0: How's that?
1: Very nice.
2: That'll help to watch the World Cup.
1: Yes.
0: Yeah. A whole lot. 5 grand, a TV, soundbar.
1: Done.
0: Can I please have your entry right now? You send the word sing to 084-850-0942. Follow the prompts. Could give you a call in about 20 minutes.
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5: 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And they've done it! 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
7: Jacaranda Newswatch traffic in 90 seconds.
1: So at this moment, that collision in Centurion on the N1 northbound at the Brockmanton interchange is causing delays. And obviously because of that accident as well, I'm thinking on the N14 eastbound towards the Brockmanton interchange, there's also queuing traffic there. Then we have more queuing traffic this time in Sandton. There's about a 12-minute delay on the N1 northbound towards Greyston Drive. We also have a stationary vehicle on the N1 northbound before the Golden Highway. We've got queuing traffic in Kempton Park as well on the R21 southbound toward Atlas Road. In Roodepoort, traffic is a bit slow. That, of course, is the N1 northbound towards Gordon Road. And then that stationary vehicle on the N1 southbound after the Proof Plus interchange seems to be causing some delays as well. More traffic with me, Felicity Reekin, in about 10 minutes.
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7: You're waking up with Breakfast with Martin Bester. On

0: Lee right now, I feel good. All right, so coming up, hoe goed ken jy ons landslied? Well, do you know the national anthem? I'll put it to the test, courtesy of McDonald's. Sing loud, sing proud competition. Making sure the whole of South Africa knows the national anthem. It's a good plan. Of course, it's Sikilele Africa. So if you want to play this morning, listen, it's a really, really good prize. 5,000 Rand cash. Then a Hisense 70-inch UHD smart LED TV, as well as an HS1000 soundbar. You are sorted.
1: Yeah.
0: You are sorted for the
1: Great.
0: World Cup.
1: Yeah.
0: So get in. Do me a favor and drop me a quick entry there. You send the word sing to 084 850 0942. Or spiel net hierna.
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0: Is it welcome? 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But if I say win, how about this? 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Sorted.
1: Yeah. 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
0: On the line, Sithembile Ngema from Walkerville, ladies and gentlemen. Sithembile, good morning, how are you?
2: Good, thank you. How are you?
0: Very well, thank you. Thanks for tuning in and being part of our morning family out of Walkerville. Are you excited about the World Cup?
2: Yeah, I am actually. I'm waiting to see how we do, because I usually get out on the early stages, so I'm hoping they come at least on the second stage, you know.
0: It'd be nice if we...
2: the last 16 or something, you know.
0: Yeah, wouldn't that be great?
3: Mm. It would be fantastic.
2: Exactly. Yeah.
0: So listen, to get involved and get excited and to be true fans, we got to get our national anthem right, right? Let's turn on that national pride. Turn it into a bit of fun and exciting competition time with McDonald's. Sing loud, sing proud. Thank you very much for entering. So, Sithembile, this is how it's going to work. I'm going to start playing the anthem, a part of the anthem, right? You're going to sing along, and then I'm going to stop it, and you need to go on for two more lines.
1: Okay.
2: Okay.
0: Are you good to go?
2: Yeah, I am.
0: All right, here we go. Sithembile Ngema from Walkerville. Let's use this part.

0: I mean, come on now. Hey. You sang the whole week's competition. Fantastic. I love that. Well done. Hey. What a voice.
1: Yeah, in key perfectly as
0: Absolutely
1: well.
0: Absolutely nice. Perfect.
2: Well, I am a music producer, so
0: Okay now, because this was no amateur.
3: No.
0: You did so incredibly well. Congratulations.
3: That's right. Congratulations. You have won 5,000 Rand cash for correctly singing the South African National Anthem loud and proud. Thanks to Jacaranda FM, your number one feel-good station, and McDonald's. And of course, you've also won that amazing Hisense prize today of the TV and the soundbar. So congratulations.
2: Thank you.
0: No, with fans like you behind them, we should do well this year. Well done. Thank you for listening.
2: Yeah, we will. And luckily, I'm working from home, so I'll be able to watch as much as I can.
3: Nice.
0: You are sorted. Thank you so much.

0: so much. Sit in Berlin. Yeah. Nice. Good day for you. Have a lucky day. Cheers, there. Bye.
1: Well, you've just made my week. Thank you so much. Bye.
0: Listen, how do you follow that?
2: That's a great start. Wow.
0: If you want to take have a go, we're not going to judge you. You just have to get the next line or two right. It's all good. And if you want to play this game tomorrow, courtesy of McDonald's, Jacaranda FM, then send the word SING on WhatsApp to 084-850-0942. Same time, same place tomorrow.
3: It wakes me up in the morning. It makes me feel good as I drive to work. Happy, uplifted. I can conquer everything.
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1: Ach nee, my God.
0: 2026. Welcome to June, everybody. You know, lots to be excited about.
2: Yeah.
0: Lekker ragga wat opkom in die naweek op pad is. Lekker semifinale. Weer normale tye. I'm going to say it. I don't enjoy the 1 o'clock kickoff.
3: Yeah.
0: I like it in the afternoon. So we're playing late afternoon?
3: We are playing a little bit later this coming weekend. I think it is a 3:30 kickoff against Glasgow Warriors.
0: I think I may have caught some Sharks fans dressed up like the Irish on Saturday.
3: Because they weren't sounding Irish, were they?
0: So I was on stage and I saw there a couple of guys in Irish jerseys and you would make it lekker for everyone.
3: Munster tops.
0: And I've got an Afrikaans-Irish drinking song.
1: Yes, you do. Yes,
0: Brown
1: yes,
0: yes, yes.
1: Yeah.
0: So,
3: which went down well.
0: This is my moment.
3: Yeah, it really went down well.
0: It was made for that moment.
1: Yes.
3: Yeah, yeah.
0: Oh, like now.
1: You can do a jig, do an Irish jig to the song.
0: Saw the Oaks in the Irish jerseys,
3: yeah.
0: Called them forward. Song started. Charles fired up the old bagpipes.
3: Uh-huh. Yes.
0: That's like,
3: yeah, you Oaks are not.
0: They're not even moving like Irish. Then I called them even closer. And I think it was during one of the other songs they sang along to. Mm-hmm. I was like, hang on.
1: Yeah, were they imposters?
0: That's South Afrikaners.
1: So they're imposter Irish people.
0: They're obviously Sharks fans who weren't in it at all.
1: Oh,
3: right. They needed someone to support.
0: And then they came dressed like the Irish to the Vodacom Bulls Munster game. And I was like, okay, well. I suppose if your team is out,
3: yeah, choose a team.
0: What but you gonna do?
3: Chose the wrong one though.
0: And I must say, I was also actually very happy to see that there were quite a number of Stormers jerseys because they were waiting for their game
3: to start.
0: And Loftus showed it on the big screen.
3: Yeah,
0: because we're nice like that.
1: That's true, very true.
0: And we have vested interest to see what's happening.
3: Yes.
0: Oh, Sasha.
3: Oi, that's going to be a big loss. A big loss.
0: And that's what I was going
3: to
0: say, yeah.
3: Yeah, and you would have wanted him to be available for that Barbarians game as well, where it's nice and loose and just gets into this, the mode of the international season.
1: Mm. It is a bit concerning that there's so many Boks that are injured, though, like badly injured.
0: Big ones.
1: They are.
3: But that's why Rassie starts each season with a massive squad of around 50 players that he calls into these alignment camps. Because injuries happen all the time.
0: Guys, can we just also say, Ambrose Papier.
3: Oh, how
0: what
3: good.
0: A top player.
3: How good was he? This
0: what
3: entire season.
0: A game. He's had a great season.
3: He had a great season.
0: He's such a huge plus for the Vodacom Bulls. Fantastic game again. I watched the highlights.
3: Yeah.
0: And that Oak is just, he's so good. I'm so glad that he got a call up.
3: He got a call up. And look, I mentioned Morne van der Berg, Krappies, who's injured. Ambrose might just be called right into that side. You know, there are a couple of other injuries as well.
0: I think he's ready. And he's remember, ready. It's a combination.
3: Yeah, it's the 9-10 combo. That's what matters. How do you, and maybe it extends Andre Pollard's run in the Bok jersey as well.
0: Sasha's out.
3: The Sasha's out.
0: Ambrose is on fire. We already have the combination for the entire season.
3: Just saying.
0: Looking good. Anyway, we first have the URC to get through.
3: Yeah.
0: How good are the Scotsmen?
3: They are very good, unfortunately. Glasgow Warriors, that's Franco Smith's side. He's their coach. So they're good because they've got a South African coach. Yeah. But they finished top of the overall URC log. They've already beaten the Bulls twice this season. They beat them in the final the last time they played them in the final. So it's going to be a massive battle. But I do think this Bulls team is better than what we saw last year, maybe even the year before. It took about a month, I reckon, for Johan Akkerman to get settled. But once Coach Akkers got settled, I think maybe we might have distracted him when he came into studio. We were doing TikTok stars.
1: Yeah.
3: But after that month or a month and a half, the results started coming. So the Bulls are really looking strong.
0: They are. And dan natuurlijk die week daarna. So in die middel van die week gaan ons moet laat wakker bly vir Bafana Bafana.
1: Dis correct, ja. 9 die aand.
0: I like it that way.
1: Yeah.
0: I like keeping busy when it comes to big sporting things because the country goes into a very
1: special time.
0: Yeah.
1: We're all get ready. We're good for it. I love it.
3: Yeah.
0: Get those jerseys out. Listen, time for us to go almost. Let's check up on your traffic one last
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1: Daar was 'n ongeluk in Kramerville op Marlboro Rylaan Wes by Catherinesstraat wat stadig verkeer veroorsaak. Verkeer is ook stadig in Braamfontein op die M1 Noord in die rigting van Empire Weg. Dan is daar stadig verkeer in Bedfordview by N12 R24 Wes, albei roetes in die rigting van die Gilloise Wisselaar. En laastens is ons op 'n voertuig, dis op die N1 Suid voor die Buccleuch Wisselaar. Bly ingelig op Twitter by Jacka_traffic.
0: 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Goodbye.
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8: A big thanks to Martin Vester and the team. I really enjoyed their show this morning, all the chat about sport and rugby. Joch, dit was lekker. They are back tomorrow morning between 6 and 9 a.m. Here till 12 o'clock, I'm Ilana Afrika Breedenkamp and Gerda de Souza next to me. Jy sal nie glo wat nou vanoggend gebeur het nie.
9: Oh, dat was waar.
8: Vir een of ander rede sê Facebook, dis my verjaardag.
9: Veel geluk, lief!
8: So van vanoggend af kry ek nou al hierdie wonderlike seëninge. It is really nice. What is surprising though, I just had a message from my brother saying happy birthday.
9: No, because your birthday is in August.
8: My birthday is
9: has
8: in August.
9: Always been.
8: Yours is the 8th of August. Yes. I know this, and then I'm the 15th.
9: Exactly.
8: So my eie Breedenkamp broer het nou vir my gesê, happy birthday my liewe sussie. I love you lots. Ek is soos luister hier. I'm going to phone him now and say, do you not know when my birth? It's not today. So I had so many blessings from people that I haven't spoken to in months. David Botsoffen, I got a message from Anne this morning. And I'm like, guys, where did you hear? Bruce said happy birthday. It's not my birthday. Does it happen?
9: Ever happened to you?
8: No. So literally. Does it? Okay, once. I remember many years ago, daar was 'n reël wat gesê het kinders moet 6 wees as hulle skool toe gaan.
9: Ja.
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9: Ah, maar so jy was in die helfte van
8: Ja, so vir 3 jaar het ek vroeg verjaar. Maar wag nou, Has it ever happened to you where Facebook says it's your birthday and then it's not? And then you get all these amazing blessings. I mean, it's really nice. Mm. It's just, I feel almost guilty.
9: Never too early to kick off a birthday 2 months.
8: Oh, you see, when Jacaranda FM celebrates its 40th and it ends, it starts with mine.
9: Nog een begin.
8: Happy birthday, Gerda.
9: Happy birthday, Yolana.
8: And happy birthday to you.
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9: Dit is 'n perfekte wintersdag vir onverwagte verjaarsdae. 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Anastasie Mokgobo berig.
11: The commission will continue hearing evidence relating to the theft of more than 500 kilograms of cocaine that disappeared during a break-in at Hawks offices in Potchefstroom. The drugs, with an estimated street value of 200 million, were stolen during the 2021 break-in at the offices. Before the recess, the commission heard testimonies from several police officers who outlined a series of security failures, including malfunctioning alarm systems, inadequate access control measures, and a lack of security personnel at the facility. Anastasie Mokgobo for Jacaranda News Watch in Pretoria.
9: Intussen keer die saak vandag terug hof toe oor die moord op Madlanga Kommissie getuie Marius van der Merwe. Uitspraak word vandag in die Brakpanse Landdrolshof verwag in die borg aansoek deur verdagte Matipandile Zotheni. Hy is in Maart in hegtenis geneem vir die moord. Cliff Shiko het meer.
12: The former Special Task Force member faces several charges, including premeditated murder and conspiracy to commit murder. Van der Merwe, who was known as Witness D, was gunned down outside his Brakpan home in December 2025 following his testimony at the commission. The state is opposing Sotheni's release, arguing that he's a flight risk and could interfere with witnesses. Sotheni has denied all charges against him. Cliff Shiko, Jacaranda News Watch at the Brakpan Magistrates Court.
9: Daar is nog geen bevestiging van die regering nie oor presies wat gelei het tot die vertragings in die uitreiking van visums vir die Bafana Bafana groep. 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
13: In 100 years time from now, our great-grandchildren and in another 100 from now, their great-grandchildren can still see what it looks like when a herd of elephants is walking through the Sabi River, or what it sounds like to hear a lion roar at night when you're sitting around a campfire having family time in the most pristine natural area in my concern in the world.
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8: Welcome to this new month, 5 minutes past 9 o'clock, and thanks for the birthday wishes, guys. Because she says, happy birthday, Lana. Jy is baie oulik. Dis interessant, nee, as hulle sê, 100 jaar van nou af. Like, it's something that I didn't... I mean, ons allemaal probeer volhoubaar, but it's something that we didn't think about, like, right now.
9: Yeah. And to get there, you will have to trust the generation of now to start taking it over to give it to the other ones.
8: Sure, wat 'n lekker story. Nuus en sport op jacaranda.fm.com. In this new month, we wish you happiness and a lot of peace. And I said this morning, we are halfway through the year, and then I realized it's not halfway. Maar dit voel so.
9: Amper, Elana, hierdie is die maand wat ons die kortste dag en die langste nag het.
8: Hierdie is die maand waar ons winterklere skool toe mag dra.
9: Oh.
8: Hierdie is die maand waar ek al my jasse uitpak.
9: Yep. Yep.
8: Slaan ek die motte so.
9: Ja, al die serpe, al die truie. Oeh, hierdie ene het een gat in. Ja.
8: I was there this morning. Guys, may it be a wonderful and a beautiful month. Thanks, Gerda.
9: Dankie, okay,
8: it's
9: going
8: to be a good day. Feel Good Mystery, you're coming up. I'm preparing it just for you. And loads of music. Georgia Ezra in the mix, Faith Hill, Miley Cyrus, and we're going to keep you safe in the traffic.

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What a song, Dance South, Jeremy Loops. Your number one feel-good station. Welcome to Jacaranda FM. Ek is Lana. Dit is 12:25 minute oor 9. Hallo?

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0: 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To all of our new listeners logging on, also to those of you using our app, such an honor. Thank you for choosing Jacaranda FM. I've got such good news that just landed on my desk. First of all, a big thank you to all of you that have sent me messages about our competition here on Jacaranda FM. Well, what am I talking about? Some of you said, Ilana, I want a place. Some of you said, Ilana, I want space. So, here it comes. Here on Jacaranda FM, our birthday boarding call powered by Thompson's Holidays. We made those finalists up until last week. Some of you then sent me a message saying, Ilana, when is it being allocated? Well, this morning, good news, Breakfast with Martin Bester, they gave away a beautiful, exotic Zanzibar getaway. And so this means that here on 9 to 12 with myself, Ilana, we need to keep that 40 at steady. So ek moet nog iemand inlaat. Of Alex moet nog iemand inlaat, maar ons gaan dit op 40 hou. 40 finaliste, baie kans om te wen met Thompson's Holidays, ons weggee hier op Jacaranda FM. So met ons birthday boarding call, ek gaan vir jou besonderhede gee oor wie die volgende finalist gaan inlaat en ook wie die volgende weggee gaan weggee. Al wat jy moet doen is om aanhou vir ons a happy birthday te stuur. So dit is na ons WhatsApp line. 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Hope you're safe. Gabrielle and Sabrina Carpenter. 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
4: Good morning. Welcome to your number one feel-good station, the N3 Southbound. There's a stationary vehicle on the N3 Southbound at Van Buren Road. Gauteng is staying with you on the N12 westbound. Ongelukkig was daar 'n botsing. Dit is by die N12 west by Pitfontein. Die N1 proefplaas suidwaarts. 'N stilstaande voertuig. Dit is op die N4 oos by proefplaas in Gauteng. And then Midrand, slow-moving traffic towards Allendale Road northbound. We'll keep you updated. Or you can keep me updated on 084 850 0942.

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Julle sê ek praat hier mekaar. Okay, sag jou help. Don't worry, got you. Okay. Jacaranda FM's birthday boarding call. It's powered by Thompson's Holidays. So our giveaways has officially begun. That means one of our 40 finalists walked away with the exotic Zanzibar getaway on Breakfast with Martin Besser. So here's the good news. We're keeping it hashtag steady at 40. Which means every time one of our finalists wins an amazing Thompson's Holidays getaway, then we open a spot right back up again to make sure that there are always 40 boarding calls or boarding passes waiting. So if you haven't entered yet, your chance is still wide open. So send your voice notes. Jy moet vir my WhatsApp stuur met die sleutelwoord feel good together with your birthday message to 084-850-0942. And then you need to listen out for your message on air. Alex J will be playing one of our birthday message later on. And then when you hear it, you need to call him, all right? So listen out to Alex J after 12 today. Of course, when you hear your voice here on Jacaranda FM, you need to give us a call back, 087 802

0: hear it, you need to call him, all right? So listen out to Alex J after 12 today. Of course, when you hear your voice here on Jacaranda FM, you need to give us a call back, 087-802-0088. 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

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Think you've missed your chance? 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

0: Fantastisch, jullie wel fantastisch. 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
1: Yeah, when we said we wanted to celebrate 40 years of feel good with you, we meant it. But what awaited us was more than we expected. We found more than just people waiting for the purple bus. We found family. You opened your towns, your hearts, and your stories to us. We danced together. 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Sang every word together.
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11: The year was 2021. 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
0: Tyd vir ons nuus is 10:00. 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
1: This is Jacaranda News Watch with Chanel September.
13: Johannesburg 20, Pretoria 22, Tzaneen 24. We start at the Brakpan Magistrates Court and it will today deliver judgment in the bail application of former police officer accused of the murder of Madlunga Commission witness Marius van der Merwe. Mati Pendile Suteni has been in custody since his arrest in March this year. Lufshigo has more.
4: The former Special Task Force member faces several charges, including premeditated murder and conspiracy to commit murder. Van der Merwe, who was known as Witness D, was gunned down outside his Brakpan home in December 2025 following his testimony at the commission. The state is opposing Soteni's release, arguing that he's a flight risk and could interfere with witnesses. Soteni has denied all charges against him. Cliff Shiko, Jacaranda News Watch at the Brakpan Magistrates Court.
13: The Midlanga Commission of Inquiry has resumed its public hearings in Pretoria. This following a two-week recess, the commission paused proceedings to prepare its second interim report, which was submitted to President Cyril Ramaphosa on Friday. Anasasi Mahobu reports.
5: The commission will continue hearing evidence relating to the theft of more than 500 kilograms of cocaine that disappeared during a break-in at Hawks offices in Potchefstroom. The drugs, with an estimated street value of 200 million were stolen during the 2021 break-in at the offices. Before the recess, the commission heard testimonies from several police officers who outlined a series of security failures, including malfunctioning alarm systems, inadequate access control measures, and a lack of security personnel at the facility. Anastasia Mohobu for Jacaranda News Watch in Pretoria.
13: Onto crime-related matters, an Operation Shinela in Limpopo resulted in the seizure of Dacha worth 11 million rand and the arrest of three suspects in Hoedspruit. Police spokesperson Malasilela Dwaba says the suspects were linked to drug trafficking activities. He says operational teams also conducted patrols in three villages, 10 farms, an airport, as well as four banking institutions. To the Free State, and that's where six suspects have been arrested and a kidnapping victim rescued during a police operation in Bloemfontein. Police acted on intelligence that led to the location where the victim was being held. The victim was found unharmed and safely recovered. The suspects are expected to appear in court soon. In news abroad, Bangladesh has raised fuel prices 6 weeks after the previous increase. This as the government there seeks to ease pressure on state finances affected by the conflict in the Middle East. The country imports about 95% of its fuel requirements, with most of it coming from the Middle East. And we end off in France, and it's holding a foreign investment summit today with tens of billions of dollars of capital already offered, notably for artificial intelligence and data centers. Some 200 top executives from around the world are expected to attend. That's your latest news. More at 11 or visit jacarandafm.com. Click on news.
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0: Welcome to your Feel Good Mystery Year, your chance to have fun on this Monday morning. 084-850-0942, dis 5 minute oor 10. Ek speel vir jou 'n paar liedjies vandag, is daar 6 liedjies. Geef jou leidrade en dan help jy my raai wat 'n jaar ons van praat. Okay, so here comes some clues. Voice notes became a full-time thing. We all use them during that time. Fitness trackers for the first time became very popular. So it was either a watch or you could do it on your phone. And then, during this time, the world's attention was captured by the FIFA World Cup. I'm not going to say which city, but I am going to say where Germany won the tournament with a very dramatic extra time with their goal in the final. Guess our Feel Good Mystery Year. Also, with this anthem, it became a really popular song during that time. Taylor Swift and Shake It Off. Guess it on 084-850-0942. Jacaranda FM.

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Guess the Feel Good hits. WhatsApp 084 850 0942. Now.

0: comes with Waves. We're trying to guess our feel-good mystery year. Robin Schulz remix. From which year is it? What I can tell you is Waves became an international hit after this remix. And some of you are guessing our feel-good mystery year. Charlize, baie dankie vir jou boodskap. Ek dink sy het hom reg. Kom ons kyk gou. Anita, baie dankie. Charlize says, Alana, based on the Taylor Swift song, I think I know the year. Back when life was so much simpler. I must tell you, Charlize, every time we have a feel-good mystery year, we do feel like life was a little bit easier back then. I'm going to give you more facts and perhaps you can guess our feel-good mystery year. Remember the ice bucket challenge or ice bucket? I actually remember Martin did it. So it was an ice bucket challenge and then you had to do something then untippele die hele ice emmer op jou kop. Okay, so it was done in that particular year. Also, the European Space Agency, Rosetta's mission, successfully landed a probe on the comet for the first time in history. Done. Frozen the movie. This was one of the things that happened during that time. Let It Go. It became one of the most recognizable songs in the world. If you had a mustache, it was popular in November for Movember, a wonderful campaign. It trended because of the cause and how it takes care of people. And then streaming services continued changing the lives of others. I also mentioned to you earlier that if you had a fitness device, we started tracking our fitness during that time. So what's our feel-good mystery? Help me guess it on 084-850-0942. Here's a ballad that might remember you of which year it was. It's by Ed Sheeran, and it takes me way back. It's Thinking Out Loud on Jacaranda FM.
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it's interesting. Some of you are saying 2020. What did you say, Chanel? She says it's 2016. It's not 2016, but it's interesting how most of you are guessing it towards that time. Beatenberg and Raphael Jacaranda FM. We're playing our Feel Good Mystery Year. I must tell you, we have the most fun here at Jacaranda FM with this. Okay, so here's more facts. I'm going to give you one more and then we're going to reveal it, okay? I've got Walk the Moon and then music from Ariana Grande as well. Break Free was co-written by several hitmakers and it really became a dance floor favorite. Guess the Feel Good Mystery Year on 084-850-0942.

breakthrough. It's called Ariana Grande. Jolene says, Ilana, it has to be 2014. She says, I went to go and watch 50 Shades after the long wait of reading the book. Go. Also had a few others guessing it right. Thanks, Jolene. Andre, thanks for your message. Nadia, yes. Chandra Doyle also getting it right. Shalise, thank you. Ilana, the big songs are reminding me of 2014. You got it right. So Shake It Off should have given it away. Taylor Swift was the first that I played from this particular time. Here's one more from 2014 on Jacaranda FM. Walk the Moon, Shut Up and Dance.

0: answer all your guesses. Clara van Zyl, baie dankie. 2014, Walk the Moon, Shut Up and Dance. Thanks for all of our newcomers playing our Feel Good Mystery, yeah? Doing all of the guesses. Ursula, I see you. Thanks, Sammy. Walk the Moon and Shut Up and Dance. This is Jacaranda FM. 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
0: 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Coming up, some traffic. 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
7: May the rest of June be as good as our traffic today. I must tell you, not a lot of problems in the traffic, which is wonderful. 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Die enigste ding wat ek het is die N1 site. Daar is 'n stilstaande voertuig en dis op die N1 site by die Bekloewe Solar. As daar enige ander probleme is, laat my weet. 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

0: 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There's something special about Nkosi Sikelele Africa. 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

0: 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You seem pretty sad for a girl so in love. That's the album title, Drop Dead, Olivia Rodrigo, Jacaranda FM. 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Axelana, ito 12:02. We're nearing the halfway mark of the season and the Verseker Noordwal Cup is delivering thrilling action. 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
6: Pretoria en Mbombela vannacht 22, Johannesburg 20 graden. 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
7: The former Special Task Force member faces several charges, including premeditated murder and conspiracy to commit murder. Van der Merwe, who was known as Witness D, was gunned down outside his Brakpan home in December 2025 following his testimony at the commission. The state is opposing Soteni's release, arguing that he's a flight risk and could interfere with witnesses. Soteni has denied all charges against him. Clef Shiko, Jacaranda News Watch at the Brakpan Magistrates Court.
6: Die Midlanga Kommissie van Ondersoek sal vanoggend sy openbare verhore in Pretoria hervat na 2 weke lange pause. Die kommissie het die verrigtinge onderbreek om sy tweede tussentydse verslag voor te berei wat Vrydag aan President Cyril Ramaphosa oorhandig is. Anastasie Mogobo het meer hieroor.
8: The commission will continue hearing evidence relating to the theft of more than 500 kilograms of cocaine that disappeared during a break-in at Hawks offices in Potchefstroom. The drugs, with an estimated street value of 200 million, were stolen during the 2021 break-in at the offices. Before the recess, the commission heard testimonies from several police officers who outlined a series of security failures, including malfunctioning alarm systems, inadequate access control measures, and a lack of security personnel at the facility. Anastasia Mogobo for Jacaranda News Watch in Pretoria.
6: In ander nuus, pendelaars wat op Padco busse staat maak, sal vanaf vandag meer moet betaal. 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
9: Internal projections indicate that we would have needed to increase by 35% to fully offset the diesel price. However, Padco implemented a significantly lower fare adjustment to support affordable public transport.
6: En ons sluit af met nog nuus uit die buiteland. Frankryk, Brittanje en Duitsland veroordeel Israel se uitgebreide inval in Libanon. 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

Lovely lady Jules, good luck. It's called Thinking About You. She is amazing live as well as does a lot of social change online. Good, Jules. Love it. Callum Scott coming away. Also music from Lizzo on your number one feel-good station. I've been thinking about you. I've been thinking about you. I've been thinking about you. Also, heading to social media next, I'm on jacarandafm.com on sports.

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0: Silver at Lizzo, Jacaranda FM. Welcome to it. If you just joined us, a Monday morning, a new month. A lekker show vanoggend met Martin Wester in die span. Ek kyk net nuus en sport, everything that you need to know about FIFA, the World Cup. Also, Trolla's sport report from this morning. Baie lekker. Also, some of the experts that they invited in. News and sport on jacarandafm.com. It's all 12 o'clock, making music and giving you some good news about our birthday month. Yes, it's rolling over to June and July, and we can't wait to celebrate with you. But for now, say yes for the upgrade you've been waiting for the promotion, the milestones, or simply celebrating yourself after everything you've overcome. Now, that ring you've always wanted is finally within reach. 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
2: Jacaranda Newswatch traffic in 90 seconds.
3: Goeiemôre, buiten ons padwerke is dit seker ons eerste probleem van die dag in 9 tot 12. Die N1, so the N1 northbound, unfortunately a collision in N1 north, that's before the Golden Highway. The rest, roadworks in a stationary vehicle, this the Gauteng N12 is affected, so westbound, a stationary vehicle on the N12 westbound before the Reading interchange. If you know of any issues on the road, let us know on 084 850 0942.

0: We're still celebrating our birthday. David Guetta, Teddy Swims. Bossy Biss.
1: Hey, Alex.
0: He's not gone. He's coming in after 12. At Frano Need, do we know where the bus is?
2: He's gone.
0: No, you're not
2: and
0: gone.
2: The bus
0: you're
2: is here. Gone as
0: the
2: well.
0: The bus is gone. Where did it go?
2: What do you think it's been turned into low-income housing.
0: No, man.
2: It's a double-decker. No. I don't know where it is.
0: Alex J in After 12. What do you do with the bus, the Jacaranda FMV? We should have kept it.
2: Yes, along with Martin's boat out the front. You know, let's go for the full set. We'll end up with an aeroplane.
0: All we need is a train, literally.
2: While we have you here,
0: what was your favorite moment on the bus? What was your ultimate, I'll tell you mine quickly.
2: Go on.
0: So no one thought, right, with a feel good to a bus, that when you are on the highway,
2: yeah,
0: that things will start flying.
2: Yeah, oh, absolutely.
0: I mean, I have short hair. Alex and I have the same haircut, literally. Okay. My hair was flying. My scarf. You know me in a scarf.
2: Yeah, I know.
0: My scarves were everywhere. It was so funny. Yeah. We lost hats. If you find our hat on the N1 North, it belongs.
2: R511, I lost my entire show's paperwork.
0: It just went, boom, gone. Oh, and it went. What was your favorite moment on the bus?
2: I was just meeting the people. I mean, because they came out in the middle of the day. On a weekday to come and say how's it and hang out. And everybody that came through to the Hutties OB.
0: Yeah.
2: I mean, they just wanted to chat and sit in the bus forever. We're like, yeah, this is a jaw.
0: It was fun. Did anyone follow the bus? Like when you were driving, did anyone follow? And then when you stopped, they all get out and say.
2: We had a father who came, a dad who came through to see us when we arrived at the Hutties thing and said, I'm going to come back later. And as we were leaving the first venue to go to the next one, he arrived and he said, it's okay. I got the kids. We're with you. And
0: there's a
2: fabulous son and daughter. It was just wonderful. You know, so they followed us around as well.
0: Were you watching the World Cup?
2: I'm going to watch it in the SAFA offices because I think I can do a better job. I'm just going to nominate myself.
0: You know what?
2: To run that stupid organization.
1: I should have never asked.
2: You
0: see, when you ask Alex about football, you just open an entire can. After 12, he'll tell you more about how he's feeling. Wait, what are you wearing? Oh, okay. I'm going to watch your, today's wearing Nirvana, but I'm going to watch your outfits from next week Thursday.
2: Challenge. Yeah, no, it's got to be Bafana every day.
0: Yeah.
2: Bafana every day.
0: I'll join you.
2: Come on.
0: Yeah. Okay.
2: Come on.
0: Believe it or not, I've got more than one shirt, and I've got a shirt with my name on it.
2: Wow.
0: Yeah. Special.
2: I've got the one from, when did we win AFCON? 96.
0: Yeah.
2: Was it 96, 98? I got that one.
0: Stump him. 084-850-0942.
2: Come on.
0: Yeah. No. Beautiful memories. Great chatting. Okay,
2: thank
0: so
2: you.
0: after 12. Listen, speaking of which, while you're here, where's my paperwork?
2: Right.
0: So while Alex is here, there's a big surprise happening in his show. Okay, that's all I'm allowed to say.
2: Aww.
0: Alex Jell will play one of your birthday messages. Okay, there, I gave it away.
2: No, it's...
0: I know.
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Walking on sunshine, Katrina and the Waves, 7 minutes to 12 o'clock. You heard it from Alex earlier. It was so wonderful having him in studio. Exciting stuff that's happening on Jacaranda FM, the Jacaranda FM birthday boarding call, powered by Thompson's Holidays. Our giveaways, it has officially begun. So one of our 40 finalists this morning walked away with the exotic Zanzibar getaway on Breakfast with Martin Vester. Now, I hope to give away something amazing tomorrow, so you can't miss 9 to 12 tomorrow when we celebrate with our birthday boarding call by Thompson's Holidays. Here's the good news. So it's called Steady at 40. Ons gaan dit hou by 40. So elke keer as daar 'n weggee is, dan gaan ons weer 'n finalis inlaat sodat ons altyd 40 finaliste het. So hou aan stuur. Feel good to 0848500942 with a birthday message. We're literally celebrating for more than a month as we celebrate your number one feel good station's birthday, our big 40. So steady at 40. Of course, when you hear your birthday message, call us back immediately. 0878020088. And after 12, Alex J has a few surprises for you, so you're going to need to stay tuned. Either he's letting a new finalist in, or perhaps he's doing a giveaway. Who knows? Keep entering. Feel good to 0848500942. I've got time for one more song, Lee Cole and The Place of Dreams.

0: What a lekker start to a Monday morning. 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
6: 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Waarby help ons vandag?
4: Arinal is daar vir jou gemeenskap, want ons is van jou gemeenskap. 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Waarde vir die hele familie.
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11: Okay, could I have Ilana back, please? Well, it said ask for it by name. Who are you calling it? She's going to slap me now. Welcome to Monday afternoon. Congratulations, you've made it through the horrible part of the start of the working week. Isn't it a beautiful day, though? Wowee. How beautiful? Let's find out.
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13: Johannesburg vannacht 20, Pretoria and Rustenburg 22 graden.
11: It's a weird thing. We open the traffic program and it tells us there's one issue. We've got queuing traffic in the Crown M2 East towards the Crown Interchange.
13: Ons begin met 'n bietjie goeie nuus, veral vir diegene wat van diesel gebruik maak. Dieselpryse gaan daal. 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Die Petroleum en Minerale Hulpbronne Departement se woordvoerder Robert Make.
14: Both grades of petrol will increase by 1 rand 43 cents per liter. Diesel will decrease by 3 rand 25 and 2 rand 62 per liter. Illuminating paraffin will decrease by 7 rand 95 cents per liter. Maximum retail price of LP gas will decrease by 17 cents per kilogram countrywide and 20 cents per kilogram in Saldanha area in the Western Cape.
13: Nou vir vandag se groot hofnuus, die voormalige polisiebeampte wat beskuldig word van die moord op die Modlanga kommissie se getuie Marius van der Merwe is borgtog geweier. Matipandile Soteni het vandag in die Brakpan Landdroshof verskyn.
15: The court found that there is a likelihood that if Matipandile Soteni is released from custody,
16: he may evade trial given his status and experience as a highly trained former member of the Special Task Force. He has been deemed a flight risk as a result. Additionally, the court expressed concerns that Soteni could potentially tamper with evidence and obstruct witnesses. Marius van der Merwe, who was known as Witness D, was gunned down outside his Brakpan home in December last year following his testimony at the commission.
17: Thirdly, that due to his extensive training and work in the police task team and security services, he has the means and the ability to carry out the risk.
16: Cliff Shiko for Jacaranda Newswatch at the Brakpan Magistrates Court.
13: In ander groot nuus, Gauteng se munisipaliteite is op hoë gereedheidsgrondslag terwyl Randwater voortgaan met sy jaarlikse grootmaat onderhoudsprogram. Die onderhoudswerk wat gedoen word sluit die installering en opgradering van infrastruktuur. Vyf Modise berig.
18: Johannesburg Water has opened several alternative water collection points as parts of the city and surrounding areas experience reduced pressure and temporary interruptions. The Hambura Depot in Florida Lake, Roodepoort, along with Zandfontein South Depot in Sandton and the Midrand Depot in Karlswald are all operational from 8 a.m. to 4 p.m. daily. The Johannesburg Southdale Depot is operational from 8 a.m. to 5 p.m. Residents are encouraged to bring their own containers as authorities work to stabilize supply during the maintenance period. Faith Modise, Jacaranda News Watch.
13: Ses verdagtes is in hegtenis geneem in die Vrystaat en 'n ontvoeringsslagoffer is gered tydens 'n polisieoperasie in Bloemfontein. 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
11: Well, there you go, hey? So, protect the children. I'm sure it says in the Bible as well, don't do anything bad towards children, otherwise, you know. Anyway, here we are on International Day of the Child. Children welfare, I'm sure you're doing your bit. Chanel had a hell of a weekend, eh? Friday night, the party night. And then in doing radio news all day Saturday. And then still have to get the giant, it's master's or doctorate, I forget.
13: Ooh, Alex, studies, let's just call it that.
11: It's big studies for Chanel. And so while everybody else was recovering from Friday night, she was putting together a giant big project. And aye, aye, aye. That's why you're going to get the big bucks, lady. Yeah. Speaking of big bucks, well, Ilana let you know that, well, there's something really big happening on my show today. That's right. If you've got a passport, and I'm not talking to you, Safa. I know you got no visa. Anyway, more about that coming up. More hits, more news for Chanel, filling of a gear, although we call it Newswatch traffic updates, and this. Your number one feel good station. That's right, prominent station ID.

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1: I worry about nothing. 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

0: Nice. It's Leanne Rimes on Jacaranda FM. Yay for How Do I Leave Without a Visa? Leanne Rimes, Miles Smith with Stay If You Wanna Dance, Fifth Harmony working from home, and Shaboozy is getting all tipsy with that bar song. Okay then, me bro. Today's the day. It's right. We started giving away the holidays powered by Thompson's Holidays here on Jacaranda FM as part of our 40th birthday boarding call competition. Yeah, this one is an awesome one. Eh? We're keeping it steady at 40. Earlier on today, Martin gave away the first of the big prize packages. It is was het waarde van 80.000 rand. It's a real goodie. It was the Zanzibar Escape. Wow. Zanzibar Escape being given away earlier this morning by Mr. Bester and the team. Which means that today, well, we have to get back to 40 finalists. So, as a last opportunity for you to enter and get your boarding pass, all you gotta do is WhatsApp the keywords feel good to our WhatsApp line and follow the prompts. Our WhatsApp line is 0848500942. If you've never entered a competition, well, you know, beginner's luck. Could work in your favor. Just WhatsApp the keywords feel good to 0848500942. Follow the prompts and then listen up for your message being played on my show today, because that will be your cue to call me immediately on 0878020088, because your boarding pass could still be waiting as we keep it hashtag steady at 40 in your number one feel-good station. Still up for grabs, the Mauritius Island Escape, the Mozambique Beach Escape, the Maldives Luxury Escape, the Victoria Falls Getaway, the Kenya Escape, and a real biggie, Ons Plaatselijke Legendes Rovos Rail, taking you all the way from Pretoria to Durban in high luxury on Rovos Rail. Feel good, 0848500942. Follow the prompts. You could be a huge, well, one step closer to being a big winner today, Moss.
1: Still want in? Good news. We're keeping it. Hashtag steady at 40 as finalists win. New boarding passes open up. 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

0: That's what you say. It's Tina Turner and What's Love Got to Do With It, the Kygo Kiga remix. Ayaz with Replay and Leanne Rimes. No, it doesn't. With How Do I Leave? It's the exit sign at the door, lady. Come on, man. So what a weekend that was. Thanks again to the team at Pinnacle College, Rhinefield Benoni, yesterday. That was awesome. Did a big outside broadcast from a primary school, a giant sports event. 19 schools involved, and the two disciplines, a netball and football. It was amazing to watch yesterday, and incredible to get that kind of feedback from the young people who have, well, they don't know any better and they don't know any worse. So they're just going to carry on living their best lives. God bless them. Yay for you guys. Thanks for yesterday. That was awesome. Also, congratulations to the Bulls. Yay for the Bulla. Woo, woo, woo. I'm not so sure about the Stormers. I mean, what were those injuries, people? Yay. Sasha, Feinberg, and Gomez Zulu out for 4 months. Look, luckily, we don't exactly have a treadmill of, I don't know, a steamroller of hot talent coming through, but we are fairly blessed with the depth. But yo, getting tested this time of the year already. A bikkie treurig vir die Blitsbokke, ay man, losing in the eindstryd at Valladolid in Spain yesterday in the final. Ach, well, what could we do? And to be beaten by the Aussies. Ay, a la battle. Well, they've certainly improved their game, so we just have to raise our eyes again. But it was so very nearly, what was it, 7 in a row? Ay, man. Well done, Blitzies. Now we've got to think about World Cup football and visas and all that kind of stuff. We also are very much looking forward to the various competitions that are linked to the various sponsors of the World Cup, because we're going to be spreading some of the love here on Jack Around FM. Speaking of spreading love, Martin's been around visiting various schools around the country and, well, discovering undiscovered hidden talent.
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7: I have a funny feeling it's going to be a lot faster than that. Either it's a Monday where the people who run our traffic program have not pitched for work, or it's a really, really cool, relaxed, no problem day on the roads. At the moment, we have roadworks in Cresta, Bayers Nordia Drive eastbound, some restrictions at Judges Avenue, and that's it. What? This is like life after people. Suddenly, there's no more traffic. We'll keep you up in the loop and updated, of course, next bulletin coming up in about 10 minutes' time. 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

0: I mean, seriously, where are you going? Is it the Durban Safari, the Kenya Escape, the Vic Falls? What do you mean you haven't entered? Come on, put yourself in line to win. Tempt fate. WhatsApp the words feel good to 084-850-0942 and simply follow the prompts. 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
10: Arinal is daar vir jou gemeenskap, want ons is van jou gemeenskap. Ons apteke en klinieke is in jou dorp, tussen ons mense. 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Want dis hoe familie behoort te wees. 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Waarde vir die hele familie.
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0: 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Okay, so I'm obviously suspicious and I'm going, okay, fine. 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We got absolutely zip in our traffic report. 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

0: Damn Girls. Madonna, Sabrina Carpenter, their collab is called Bring Your Love. Nelly and Kelly Rowland's collab, Dilemma. And then, say Ace, Ben Rodriguez, Good Essay Boyke, new single, Back to You. Back to Chanel with the latest Jacka news after this.
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0: It is 1 o'clock, nie state, en het is geborgd dier momentum. 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
8: Johannesburg and Polokwane 20 degrees, Pretoria 22.
0: Folks, we have no issues on the roads at the moment.
8: We start at the Madlunga Commission of Inquiry, and it's heard two postponement applications and an in-camera application on its first day back from 2 weeks of recess. Anasasi Mahobu is there.
9: The commission has postponed the testimony of Northwest businessman Suleiman Karim to 25 June after receiving a medical report indicating that he is unfit to appear today. Karim was initially due to testify in April but suffered a heart attack a day before his appearance and had to be hospitalized. Meanwhile, the commission has also postponed the testimony of suspended Hawks KwaZulu-Natal head Major General Lisija Sinona to Friday. Sinona has been implicated in the 2021 theft of cocaine that disappeared from a Hawks storage facility in Potchefstroom. Anastasia Mohobu for Jacaranda News Watch in Pretoria.
8: To the Boksburg Magistrates Court now, and that's where the former police officer accused of the murder of Madlunga Commission witness D. Marius van der Merwe has been denied bail. Mati Pandile Soteni appeared in the Brakpan Magistrates Court today. Cliff Shiko has more.
10: The court found that there is a likelihood that if Mati Pandile Soteni is released from custody, he may evade trial given his status and experience as a highly trained former member of the Special Task Force. He has been deemed a flight risk as a result. Additionally, the court expressed concerns that Soteni could potentially tamper with evidence and obstruct witnesses. Marius van der Merwe, who was known as Witness D, was gunned down outside his Brakpan home in December last year following his testimony at the commission.
11: Thirdly, that due to his extensive training and work in the police task team and security services, he has the means and the ability to carry out the risk.
10: Cliff Shiko for Jacaranda News Watch at the Brakpan Magistrates Court.
8: Motorists, listen up. It's our big news story of the day. Both grades of petrol are set to increase by 1.43 rand come Wednesday. Diesel prices are, however, decreasing. The news was confirmed by the Petroleum Department a short while ago. Spokesperson Robert Marke.
12: Both grades of petrol will increase by 1.43 rand per litre. Diesel will decrease by 3.25 rand and 2.62 rand per litre. Illuminating paraffin will decrease by 7.95 rand per litre. Maximum retail price of LP gas will decrease by 17 cents per kilogram countrywide and 20 cents per kilogram in Saldanha area in the Western Cape.
8: In other news, the Gauteng Cooperative Governance Department, together with the multidisciplinary infrastructure team, has been conducting oversight visits to monitor water supply in areas affected by Rand Water's planned bulk maintenance. Spokesperson Theo Nkonki.
10: More than 300 members of the A team have been deployed across Gauteng to provide technical oversight, monitor service delivery conditions, support municipalities, and ensure that emerging challenges are escalated. The Gauteng provincial government continues working closely with municipalities, Rand Water, and other stakeholders to minimize disruptions and keep communities informed throughout the maintenance period.
8: For more on Rand Water's planned maintenance, go to our website, jackarandfm.com. Click on news. On to international news, an explosion at a plant run by South Korean defense firm Hanwha Aerospace has killed 5 people. 2 others were injured. And we end off in the US, where firefighters in Connecticut entered a local sewer system at 3 different locations to pinpoint the position of a kitten trapped in a pipe. The kitten is now safe and in the care of a local rescue group.
0: Albeit a little smelly.
8: That's a wrap of your big stories at lunchtime. What news at 2?

Magical Monday hits. Sienna Spiro, accompanied by Christina Aguilera, Billie Eilish, and Gaga with Paparazzi. All right, move away. Make space for Curdy.

0: Thank you, Loreen. Swedish artists. Loreen with a tattoo. Hey, show off. But tomorrow's Tattoo Tuesday, lady. What are you doing? Hey, jump in the gun. Zayn Malik with Pillow Talk. Well, we haven't heard from Zayn Malik for a long time now, huh? It's like keeping quiet. Hopefully he's just having a jaw. And Kurt. What do you mean, Kurt who? Captain Spon Ice Sailor. Alrighty. What is going on today? Oh, if it's your birthday today. This is my favorite month of the year, guys. I've got to tell you. I don't know about you, but I love June. It's my birthday month. No, but I just love June. It's like the half butt, you know, and then we get the big change of season stuff happening. I don't know why. I just love the month of June. So today being the 1st of June, a pinch and a punch for the first of the month. If it's your birthday today, feel so like Mike here. Mini M Nadikue. Hope you have a gorgeous day. Share your birthday with famous South Africans. Shame this guy's got no money. Please help him out, man. Aye, born in Stellenbosch today, 1950. Ja, ek praat oor jou, Jan Rupert. Jan Rupert, so van jaarsdag vandag. What else? I like his car museum, by the way. If you go down there, go check it out. Ooh, man. This is one for the Mevrouwens. Dis die verjaarsdag vandag van Daisy de Melker, the nurse murderer lady. Ha, born Eastern Cape today, 1886. A little bit closer to home, one of our best. Although, I must admit, Casper, I haven't heard from you for a long time. You know what? You're giving me the cold shoulder. Casper de Vries, the South African entertainer, comedian, born today, 1964. The late Zach Duplessis. What was it? Hendrik van Tonner in Orkney, Snorkney, also Frikadel in Vetkoek Palace. Passed away 15 years ago now already. Hey, amen. It's his birthday today, Zach Duplessis. Another South African-born baseball player in the United States. Taylor Scott, born in Joburg today, 1992. And former cricketer Laurie Wilmot, born in Somerset East today, 1943. There you go. That's today's famous birthdays.
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0: Thank you, boy Keith. There you go, DJ Snake, Bipolar Sunshine with Paradise, and Mariah Carey, Whitney Houston. That's what happens when you believe. 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Now, McDonald's and Jacaranda are turning that pride into a competition with McDonald's Sing Loud, Sing Proud. 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And then brush up on your national anthem skills. 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Shame, man, it happens. 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
2: 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That's in the General Crown area. 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

0: That's a new one from Bebo Jacka, Speed Demon. Okay, then. Oh, really getting the shakes, huh? Ashford and Simpson was solid, and Ross Learmonth, the ex-Prime Circle frontman, now doing very well with his solo career. Great single called Days. Alrighty, have you tempted fate? Have you WhatsApped Feel Good to 084-850-0942?
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0: 2 o'clock on the 1st of June, you know, the Beatles, a good few years back, released an album called Sgt. Pepper's Lonely Hearts Club Band. It was 20 years ago today that Sgt. Pepper taught the... No, that album was released 59 years ago today.
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9: Johannesburg 20 grade, Pretoria 22, Mahikeng 21.
0: Still have the only the one issue. It is in the Crown Main Reef Road, slow moving traffic at Church Street.
9: Die minister van Landbou, John Steenhuisen, het bevestig dat meer as 3 miljoen enstowwe in die land aangekom het om die bek- en klousier uitbraak te help bestry. Die aankondiging vandag tydens 'n media-inligtingsessie by die Imbizo sentrum in Kaapstad gemaak. Steenhuisen het verder verduidelik hoe dit versprei sal word.
10: 500,000 doses will go to the Red Meat Producers Organisation, 200,000 to the Milk Producers Organisation so that they can commence with the second round of vaccination of dairy. 100,000 to the stud breeders industry. We have also set aside some vaccines for regional vaccination, particularly in South Africa's neighbours.
9: 'N bietjie goeie nuus, veral vir diegene wat van diesel gebruik maak. Dieselpryse gaan daal. Petrolpryse gaan egter styg met R1.43 per liter. Die Petroleum en Minerale Hulpbronne Departement se woordvoerder Robert Makhe.
11: Both grades of petrol will increase by R1.43 per liter. Diesel will decrease by R3.25 and R2.62 per liter. Illuminating paraffin will decrease by R7.95 per liter. Maximum retail price of LP gas will decrease by 17 cents per kilogram countrywide and 20 cents per kilogram in Saldanha area in the Western Cape.
9: Nou vir vandag se groot hofnuus, die voormalige polisiebeampte wat beskuldig word van die moord op die Midlango kommissie se getuie Marius van der Merwe, is borgtog geweier. Mati Pandile Soteni het vandag in die Brakpan Landdroshof verskyn.
12: The court found that there is a likelihood that if Matipandile Soteni is released from custody, he may evade trial given his status and experience as a highly trained former member of the Special Task Force. He has been deemed a flight risk as a result. Additionally, the court expressed concerns that Soteni could potentially tamper with evidence and obstruct witnesses. Marius van der Merwe, who was known as Witness D, was gunned down outside his Brakpan home in December last year following his testimony at the commission.
13: Thirdly, that due to his extensive training and work in the police task team and security services, he has the means and the ability to carry out the risk.
12: Cliff Shiko for Jacaranda News Watch at the Brakpan Magistrates Court.
9: Die uitvoerende hoof van die Suid-Afrikaanse Nasionale Parke, Apilo Sello, sê die Kreerwildtuin se eufees moet verskuiving na inklusiewe bewaring aandui. Sy het aan gaste by die eufees geleentheid gesê dat die park se geskiedenis ten volle erken moet word.
4: Alongside these achievements is a history that speaks to exclusion and displacement, experiences that were lived by communities who had long-standing relationships with this landscape. As Sanparks, we recognize that both realities form part of our heritage, and it is through honest acknowledgement that this centenary finds its true meaning.
9: Sy sê gemeenskappe moet nou 'n sentrale rol in bewaringspogings speel.
4: A story defined by vision and foresight, by scientific achievement and conservation excellence, and by institutional resilience that has earned South African National Parks a well-deserved global recognition. Yet it is also a story that demands honesty if we are to take valuable lessons into a sustainable future for this park.
9: En ten slotte,
14: smelly cat, smelly cat, what are they feeding you? Everybody, smelly cat.
9: En ons sluit af in die VS waar brandbestryders in Connecticut 'n plaaslike rioolstelsel op 3 verskillende plekke binnegegaan het om die posisie van 'n katjie wat in 'n pyp vasgevang is, vas te stel. 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

0: Richard Marx, along with Rihanna and Bruno Mars. 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
0: So now you know the deal. If you have tempted fate by WhatsApping the words feel good to our WhatsApp line and you've left your birthday message, just listen out for it being played on the air. It's a lacquer one. Martin gave away the first of the trips this morning. It was the Zanzibar Beach Break. So here's the deal. Selected entrants become part of the competition finalist pool known as the Top 40. And throughout the campaign, finalists will be called on air and then awarded incredible Thompson's Holidays getaways. Best part, every time a finalist wins a holiday, their place in our Top 40 opens up again, which means new listeners can still be selected, even after the competition's already started. So if you haven't entered yet, you're still in with a chance to win. WhatsApp Feel Good to 084-850-942 and follow the prompts. We have got a truly amazing audience. I mean, you guys are so talented. And some of you don't even know it, but some of you do. If this is your birthday message that I'm about to play, you got to call me back straight away on 087-802-0088. No other number, just that one. If the following birthday message left on our socials is you, call me back. 087-802-0088. Right, you're going to have to kill the backtrack bed for this one because this, well, I tell you what, this is beautiful.
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5: Jacaranda Newswatch traffic in 90 seconds.
1: Alrighty, now we've got traffic news. Over in Woodmead, Woodmead Drive northbound, a crash at Maxwell Drive. And in Hoofstad, Eskempatele Drive northbound, queuing traffic towards Moordstraat. And then in the Crown, we've still got the delays. M2 West delays towards Main Reef Road. And on Main Reef Road, there's slow-moving traffic at Church Street. 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

0: Radio. You turn 40s in the month of May. We wish you well, hip hip hooray. Here's too many more fun for years. Happy birthday with many cheers. Happy birthday, Jacaranda. Stay as awesome as you are.
1: Isn't that beautiful, huh? Isn't that beautiful? And she's on the line right now, one of our 40 finalists from Kempton Park. Yay, Bernadette Lombard. Yes. Well done.
2: Thank you so much.
1: Now, I couldn't get hold of you on the phone because everybody heard your message and all your friends were phoning you going, hey, babe, I heard you on the radio. And you're going, you're making me lose the prize. Get off
2: yeah,
1: the phone.
2: Let me go. Let me go.
1: Lovely song. I have to ask. What is the actual melody that you're singing there? Because it reminds me of a song
2: Joseph.
1: It reminds me of Joseph and the Amazing Technicolor Dreamcoat, a song called Canaan Days. Can you believe that?
2: No, it was Bella Ciao, Bella Ciao.
1: Bella Ciao. Well, okay, seeing as you're talking Italian, you are keeping it steady at 40. You are one of our 40 finalists.
2: Thank you so much, Alex.
1: Oh, okay, Bernadette, where do you want to go? You can't do the Zanzibar trip anymore, but there's still Mauritius, Mozambique, and the Maldives or Vic Falls.
2: Maldives would be...
1: Maldives.
2: You could post us to a storage unit for now just to go holiday.
1: It would be awesome. I mean, you get the return flights from Joburg to the Maldives, and then there's airport transfers. I love this. By speedboat.
2: Yes.
1: And you get a 7-night all-inclusive stay for two at the Adaran Hudrufanushi Hotel. Wow, sounds amazing.
2: That would be a dream come true.
1: And the food should be fabulous, the weather will be awesome, and, well, I've got my fingers crossed very tightly.
2: Thank you so much.
1: Bernadette, you are the best. We love your song, and thank you for listening to Jacaranda.
2: Appreciate it.
1: Keep listening, and good luck.
2: And thank you to Jacaranda and Thompson Travels as well.
1: You are so welcome. Cheers,
2: thank
1: Bernadette.
2: You.
1: Take care.
2: Bye-bye.
1: Ciao, ciao. Cheers. Bernadette from Kempton Park, to free event on here. Feel Good Station. We're keeping it steady at 40. Yep, every time a prize is won, another listener gets added. So you can keep your messages coming through for Jacka's birthday. Just 08, just the words Feel Good to our WhatsApp line 084-8500-942. Follow the prompts, and one of us could be calling you, like I call Bernadette, to make you a potential winner. Are we winning on the roads, Al? Yeah. Well, Woodmead Drive, northbound, there's a crash at Maxwell Drive. Queuing traffic in the capital, Eskempelele, Reilan, Noort, just before Moortstraat. And we've still got the delays in the Crown M2 West towards Main Reef Road, and Main Reef Road itself, slow-moving traffic at Church Street. And that is it. Nia Vrachis, that is it. You want another competition? Stick around. I've got details of another biggie coming up in the next hour, because we've got to get back to the hits now.

0: not a quitter inside.
1: I am. I quit. I surrender. What? Wait. Something about dogs. I don't know. What is he on about? It's a Mutt Monday, this is called. Tony Braxton and the Saxby Twins back to back on Jack Abbey Twillings for the Cop of the Saxby Twins, and you'll find the light. So the question has now been definitively answered. We are a nation of dog lovers. What, around about 60 million souls in the country? About 7.4 million dogs. What? Interestingly, by contrast, we only own about 2 million cats collectively. Fewer than one in four households own either or both of those pets. An average of 76.4% of households have neither cats nor dogs. These are questions that were answered for the very first time in the General Household Survey. The 2025 report was released late last week. It shows, obviously, a very clear link between household living standards and pet ownership. Interestingly enough, which is the most dog-oriented province? Would you believe, with 34.7%, it's the Northern Cape, followed by the Western Cape, then the Eastern Cape, and least common for dogs, it's Gauteng. And you know where the household ownership of cats is the highest? Nearly double the national average. Yes, it's the Western Cape. Listen, we love our drittle deer, right? But they better not eat my biltong.
2: 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I go into this Waterloo. 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Oh. Would you scope a guy dead off?
3: Felicity.
4: 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You're like, you, not her. I mean, that would never happen. Have you seen me?
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13: Johannesburg and Emerald Lane 20, Pretoria 22.
1: Got some slow-moving traffic in Bedford View now. N3 North on the link to the N12 East at Galulis, and we still have the delays in the Crown. M2 West, the delays are towards Main Reef Road.
13: The family of slain Madlunga Commission witness D. Marius van der Merwe has welcomed the Brakpan Magistrates Court's decision to deny Mati Pandile Soteni bail. The court found that there's a likelihood that if Soteni is released from custody, he may evade trial as he's deemed a flight risk and may interfere with witnesses. Van der Merwe was shot and killed outside his home in December last year following his testimony at the commission. Soteni was, however, arrested this year. Yes, Van der Merwe's sister Natasha.
3: Definitely, it's a victory, but it's emotional victory. Like, I'm happy at the same time that he didn't get bailed. Happy with family. We all will be celebrating this, but with this, it comes emotions of why did they take my brother away? Why did they have to kill him in that way?
13: Veteran narcotics investigator warrants officer Carl Stunders told the Madlunga Commission of Inquiry today that false allegations were used to remove him from operational duties and place him in an admin role. Stunders currently giving evidence before the commission, and Asasi Mahobu is there.
14: Carl Stunders' testimony is related to the investigation into the theft of a large cocaine shipment that disappeared from a hog storage facility in Potchefstroom in November 2021. He told the commission that in February 2024, he received correspondence from KwaZulu-Natal Hawks Head Major General Lisitsha Sinona, informing him that he was being reassigned to support services following corruption allegations.
15: When I went to the HR, I was told, rather just go sit in your office, drink your coffee. You are now fighting big people. Leave it.
14: Anastasia Mukhobu for Jacaranda News Watch in Pretoria.
13: In other news, the Minister of Agriculture, John Steenhuisen, has confirmed that more than 3 million vaccine doses has arrived in the country. It's to help combat foot and mouth disease outbreak. He made the announcement during a media briefing. Today, the minister says 1.5 million doses will be distributed across the country. The National Energy Regulator of South Africa has meanwhile approved a temporary amendment. It's to Eskom's pricing agreement with Transalloys in Mpumalanga. Yes, NERSA's head of communications, Charles Lebitla.
16: Eskom is required to submit progress report on the implementation of the take or pay waiver 3 months after the effective date, and thereafter every 3 months until the end of the relaxation period.
13: In news abroad, an explosion at a plant run by South Korean defense firm Hanwha Aerospace has killed at least 5 people. 2 others were injured. Bangladesh has raised fuel prices 6 weeks after the previous increase. This as the government there seeks to ease pressure on state finances affected by the conflict in the Middle East. The country imports around 95% of its fuel requirements. And we end off here at home, and it's of course a big news story that fuel prices, both grades of fuel, is set to increase by 1 rand 43 cents come midnight tomorrow. Diesel prices are ever decreasing. The news was confirmed by the Petroleum Department earlier today. Your spokesperson, Robert Marke.
17: Both grades of petrol will increase by 1 rand 43 cents per litre. Diesel will decrease by 3 rand 25 and 2 rand 62 per litre. Illuminating paraffin will decrease by 7 rand 95 cents per litre. Maximum retail price of LP gas will decrease by 17 cents per kilogram countrywide and 20 cents per kilogram in Saldanha area in the Western Cape.
13: That's your latest news, Moid 4.
1: Before you go running away, because Monday's nearly over now, what is the actual correct term for people who love Mondays?
13: Monday lovers.
1: No, retired.

0: Are they Spanish?
1: The Speeche Girls with Wannabe. Alex Warren and Mary J. Blige in the mix as well.
2: If you wanna be my lover.
1: Nope. I just wanna dance with you. Feel Good Monday. It is possible on your number one feel good station. This

0: Thank you, Miley. Miley Cyrus. End of the world. Chainsmokers and Halsey. Yeah, it's getting closer. And Black Coffee Shekinah within your eyes. Also Dua Lipa and Dance the Night. Hoo boy. As you are well aware, there's something very special about our national anthem. Nkosi Sikelele I Afrika. And McDonald's and Jacaranda turning that pride into a big new competition. It's McDonald's Sing Loud, Sing Proud. 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Well, they'll be needing us to sing behind them loud and proud. 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
0: It's been a lucky day so far for traffic and ongelukken als. Let's hope it stays that way through the drive section. Boysons, M1 northbound, a stationary vehicle at the Crown, Bedford View, N3 north, slow-moving traffic in the link to the N12 east at Galulis. Randburg, Mullibongwe Drive, westbound, there's slow-moving traffic at the N1. Also, plenty of issues in and or around the capital. Vanhoef Road, there's queuing traffic near the Pupco Zandfontein thingy. Also, Sophie de Brainstraat, lights ain't working at Jeff Massimola Street, Francis Bard Street, lights not working at Hilda Street, and also at Francis Bard and Festival Street. And that's it for now. Your Newswatch traffic update. I'll give you another update in about 10 minutes. I think we've got to Shania Twain now.

0: That's Coldplay, all right. Accompanied by Shania Twain, as promised, Feels Like I'm Falling in Love. So, okay. Have you ever tried to explain old-school technology to young people? And then you find out, you don't actually know how it works? Shame. American Josh Johnson found himself in exactly that pickle.
1: I hate telling people that are younger than me what life used to be like because they look at me like I am from 1645. Having to explain a CD to a person should be hate crime against... It's ageist to have to explain what a CD is to someone who still has really good joints. It's like... It's infuriating. Their skin is tight and they don't know old technology. Infuriating. Cassettes. I had to explain a cassette tape one time and I realized that I didn't even know how a cassette tape worked. They were like, why they call it a cassette? I was like, because it's in a case. Because it's a case and it's little, like it's dainty. It's like a dainty little case, cassette, you know, for respect. Because she's a lady, you know, so. Cassette, and then they put the tape in the cassette, and then there's teeth in the wheels. And then the cassette player also has the teeth, but they're different. Their teeth, it's like a kiss. They kiss. They kiss and they spin in a circle. And then the spinning in a circle, there's a little black piece of cushion, I think. And then that runs across the tape. And I don't know where the sound comes from. I don't know what, I don't know why cassettes make noise. It sucks to be old and dumb. But yeah, like that, I think that's why we end up hating young people. Because it's not just that you have to explain a thing from before. You realize you don't know how the thing from before worked. I don't even know how CDs work. That blew my mind before, during, and after, where I was like, why is this plastic disc making noise? There's no needle. In fact, if you scratch it, it stops working.
0: That is true. I'll tell you what, though, the only tech you really need is just make sure you're on top of your phone and your digital device, because it could get you one of the six remaining incredible holidays powered by Thompson's Holidays.
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0: Final NewsWatch traffic update for this show, but of course, Rob and Roz will keep you in the loop on the drive. Is that Mark Lottering has just strolled into reception at Jacaranda FM? Yes, it is. Hey, did you take the wrong bus from Cape Town? Seriously, Mark Lottering just walked in. Okay, I'm sorry, I got distracted. Squirrel! Midrand, N1 North, slow-moving traffic towards New Road. M1 South, slow-moving traffic towards the Crown. Also M1 North, stationary vehicle at the Crown interchange. Galooli's not exempt. N3 North, slow-moving traffic on the link to the N12 East at Galooli's. Mollybongwe Drive, westbound, Randburg side, slow-moving traffic at the N1. In the capital, Eskampetlele Drive North, queuing traffic towards Moot Street. We've also got Funnahof Road, queuing traffic near the Putco Depot at Zandfontein. And Frotverkeerslichter. We've got lights down Sophie de Brain Street at Jeff Massimola, Francis Bard Street at Hilda Street, and Francis Bard's at Festival Street. And that's it for now. 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

0: Shaggy and Robin Thick with Looking Lovely. Also the Makes All Will Lindley Manana with Easiest Goodbye and Roxette, the classic Dressed for Success. Well, Ms. Mac has taken the custody of a cake. She's coming up on the drive. No Rob for the next 2 days. Rob has got today and tomorrow off. So tonight, the role of Rob Forbes will be played by Mark Lottering. Big guest on the show today. Stick around for the drive with Roz and with Mark. I'll be back with you tomorrow. Cheers for now.
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0: and good afternoon.
1: Hello, hello.
0: Here is ons nou.
1: Hello, Roseanne McKenzie. How are you?
0: Mr. Ankle Tap. DJ Ankle Tap, what is your preference? Mr. DJ?
1: You know what? Tap is fine.
0: Tap is fine.
1: Yeah.
0: Okay. So we'll go with Tap. Goeiemiddag.
1: How's it?
0: Rob Forbes is not here this afternoon.
1: He's got a case of the Arsenal flu.
0: That's what everybody's been saying. But you know what? I believe that Rob is actually very not well. He definitely is not well. He doesn't have a voice. We don't know how that happened. It could have been the party.
1: Yeah,
0: on Friday,
1: open air late nights, and generally, I mean, I've just come off being sick, but almost everybody I know is sick. It's just that time of the year, I think.
0: Yeah, and also being, I guess, cold, wind on the bus, because that one was putting his head out.
1: Did you see the pictures
0: on the double decker? He looked like a Labrador.
1: It will end in tears.
0: Exactly, exactly. Welcome to Monday on the Drive with Rob and Roz. Ankle Tap standing in for Rob today and tomorrow.
1: Okay,
0: I
1: found that out with everyone in South Africa right now. So I guess I'll see you guys tomorrow.
0: Yeah, just lekker om hier te. Ankle Tap, I'm going to catch up with you now in a bit to find out about how lekker the tour was, the Jacaranda FM 40th birthday feel good tour. We had that big 40th feel good party on Friday night, which was amazing. But first, I want to talk about High Rocks Joburg.
1: How was it?
0: Do you know? Ek kan nie vir jou sê hoe lekker dit was nie. It was that kind of suffering that you actually enjoy even while it's happening. So not just, you know when you suffer sometimes at the gym, you enjoy it afterwards, right? You're like, oh, I'm so glad I did that. Even during the High Rocks race this weekend, I was like, look at me. Mm. It was my second one. I hadn't done it since last year, March. I have a new partner, Yolandi, who was amazing. And it was just so nice to see so many people out, like, doing phys ed, like when we were at school.
1: Can I say something that, for the fear of sounding completely ignorant, I was only today years old when I found out that, like, High Rocks is this big event that happens. It doesn't happen every often. I thought High Rocks was something that happened, like, every Saturday.
0: Nia.
1: Because people are always talking about High Rocks. I thought it was like Park Run.
0: Nia.
1: And it happens every week.
0: Nia. Dit is a High Rocks class. You can High Rocks class by a gym.
1: Okay.
0: En dan kan jy, hoeveel keer a week kan jy gaan, en wat ook al. Maar die High Rocks events, ek dink in Suid-Afrika kry ons 4 elke jaar.
1: Well,
0: I think
1: there's
0: 2 in Joburg, 2 in Cape Town.
1: Now that makes sense.
0: But there is a High Rocks anywhere in the world on any given weekend.
1: And apparently they made like 14 million this weekend. I saw a TikTok. I mean, this is not confirmed, but he was basically just doing the maths. He did a spreadsheet and he's like, well, if there's this many tickets that were sold at this price, this kind of thing. Yo, you guys pay a lot to put yourself through pain.
0: Hey? We do. And it was so nice. I loved it. To everybody that listens to this show that I saw there, baie lekker om jou te ontmoet, baie lekker om saam met jou te suffer. It was really great. It was a great weekend. You, on the other hand, had a totally different kind of weekend to me. So you are actually a proper brilliant stand-in for Rob Forbes. Want jy jol net.
1: I got 9 hours of sleep this entire weekend.
0: Yo, I would be...
1: If that.
0: I would be curled up in a ball. I would no longer be alive. I would be... No, sleep is my luxury.
1: But you know what happened to me on Saturday night? I got dragged to an after party in Sandton, right? Mm. And I got the biggest, you know that thing that says, wow, what a wonderful confidence booster. I got asked for my ID by a bouncer at a door in Sandton. I am turning 40. Do you know how chuffed I was that I got asked for my ID? The only thing is I didn't have one on me because I don't carry an ID to go to the club.
0: Didn't you have anything on your phone? Like a PDF.
1: I didn't even want to pull my phone out. I just argued with the man. I showed him the gray hair in my beard.
0: Yes.
1: And I was like, my guy,
0: please,
1: I am definitely 18.
0: I am allowed to be here. Maybe it was over 23's vibe.
1: Maybe.
0: But that's so nice. And I love how you say you got dragged to an after party. Ain't nobody was dragging you. You were having the time of your life with your rubber arm. We are ready to have a time of our lives on the show today. Mark Lottering is in the house. We'll be talking to him just after the traffic. And then we need to also, between now and 5 o'clock, we need to have another go at high-low. And dan natuurlijk 10:05 Alpha Palooza. Speel jy saam vandag?
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5: 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Jacaranda Newswatch traffic in 90 seconds.
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7: Thanks, Rosie. We'll start in the south of Joburg, out in Boysens. There is a multi-vehicle crash. This is on the M1 as you sort of go around there past the Selby towards the M2, the M2 bypass. There is an accident out near Constitutional Hill as well in Mill Park. That one is on Empire Road. As you've come off Empire Road, it's looking a little bit slow over there. Woodmead side, the N1, we've got an accident just near Woodmead. I'm trying to see exactly where this accident is. Yes, just near Pinewood Office Park. So I'm starting to see, and then that is then building up the N1 northbound up towards Pretoria. It is slow four-way side. It's slow on Vit Gorpen at Uranium. It's piling up over there. Cedar, there's a crash out on Lombardy Street along Cedar Road at the intersection between Cedar and Lombardy. That one's probably going to cause the biggest delay this afternoon. And then not too bad Midrand side for now. It is flowing between Allendale and Samrand, but it will probably start building up. What's happening in Pretoria?
6: Ja, Pretoria lyk nog nie te sleg nie. Dit is wel 'n bietjie stadig op die N1 Suid. 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

0: It's TLC on the drive with Rob and Roz. The song is called No Scrubs. It's 24 minute oor 4. And within our midst, we have an absolute legend. Ek het nie geweet, jy het eers ons adres onthou nie, Mark Lottering. It's been a long time since we've seen you.
1: Google Map.
0: Google Map.

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0: Ik meen maar.
2: Mark, it is so good to have you back on Jagger and FM. En zo goed, dit is de eerste keer dat je op de drive with Robin Ross is.
0: Het is de eerste keer.
2: Bye, welkom.
0: Bye, bye, dankie. And what a way to meet you downstairs earlier. Maar gaan we niet daarover chatten?
2: Ons gaan niet daarover chatten.
1: Okay. Compromising.
0: Your hands were full.
2: My hands were very full. Yes. And I did make sure to wash them afterwards before I hugged you. What brings you to Joburg? Want jij is moest een Kaapenaar.
0: Ik is een Kaapenaar. Ik was hierdie naweek was ik hier voor de 50th birthday. And you know, on the way to the party in the Uber, I said to myself, it's not your birthday, Mark. So this weekend, let's pull up the handbrake. No, honestly. Ik zei dit nogal in die Uber. I might have prayed even. Let's pull up the handbrake. En moet nie vir jou uitgie nie. And after all, we're now in Joburg. And it's one of... You know how Joburgers go all out and do things they can't really afford to do. So it's at one of these posh places in Rosebank.
1: And now, this is true.
0: Amelis Carrara and Kajaja and Kowawa and Karistan up right there.
1: But the only difference, Mark, is in Cape Town, you don't have to go to a fancy place to not be able to afford it.
2: You exactly.
0: True story.
2: Exactly.
0: Wow.
2: And I thank you. And
0: wow.
2: I thank you.
0: You arrived from home like this. So you choose violence. I just said hello.
2: Yes.
0: And next thing I knew, they made this mistake where I knew things were just going to go my way or not. To say hello, it being Joburg, it's an open bar. Ik denk, people, you don't know who you're dealing with now. I went to the toilet to pray again. But I've got this thing for tequila gold. En toe ek weer kyk, to spill a little, who was the boss. And I mean, to sek op die vloek.
2: Dus het die einde.
0: And then it was the beginning of the end. I had a great time. And my show is at the Lyric Theatre on the 13th of June. Mm-hmm. But you guys kindly said, well, since you're in town, come and have a little chat. So that's why I'm here. So I thought, well, let me stay an extra day to talk to you.
2: No, that's amazing. And we're very, very happy about that. Ankle Tap.
1: I want to know about the name of the show. So is it a typo or is the show called Ankle Mark? And or did I inspire it at all?
0: You're not just an inspiration to me. All the comedians are talking about you and what a great inspiration you are. You are our Oprah. And, you know, when I sat at home coming up with a title and I looked at all the framed pictures that I have of you in my house,
1: yes.
0: I thought, you know, Ankle Mark, because it's all about, I ended up in a moon boot.
2: Yes.
0: At the beginning of this year.
2: Because Jay is most now quite at the gym. We can see all of the updates.
0: But
2: on
0: I believe you are
2: media.
0: As well.
2: Amper money stamper, you know. We're getting there.
0: I think gym is supposed to be a place of enjoyment. I have serious issues with people who swing those kettlebells as though their lives depend on it. And ek dink, jylle is so ernstig. I mean, it's supposed to make you happy.
2: Mm.
0: You know, to feel good makes you happy. So I go to gym and I know that I don't intend for it to happen, but I set the bar very high.
2: Yes.
0: Because I look good and I do the exercises the way that they're meant to be done.
2: Yes.
0: And I can feel when people look at me, they feel, you know, they feel a little bit challenged. But it's not my intention.
2: To be so quiet.
0: It's not my intention to be so quiet, but it's just some of us have been created to be above average. And ek wil nie so wees, ek wil ook soos julle wees. No, it's terrible to be perfect. But I enjoy feeling great when I go to gym. And then when I was in that moon boot, I still went to gym. So the show, my friend, is all about how I ended up in that moon boot. And the Ankle Mark was a play on... I did a show a while back called Ankle Mark.
2: Yes.
0: And my problem with it was how people suddenly, and there are many people listening to us who will tell you, and in my age category, hey, for wachie mens moet vir jou sê, ankle, it gebeur net een dag.
2: Uit die blote.
0: And I was in a club, I won't forget when I started writing Ankle Mark, and I saw somebody who looked really good, and I saw the person was drinking whiskey. I bought a whiskey and sent it over. And then I went over to the person, and I said, well, you know, the whiskey's from me. And the person looked at me and said, oh, ek moet 'n foto vat van oom, want my ma en my pa is oom se grootste fans. And And I thought, well, you know, and I took the whiskey back and I thought, well, you had to save some of your money, your patch, and your ale whiskey cook. So it's a play on that as well, but the ankle is the story about how I got into the moon boot.
2: We have got some more with the legend that is Mark Lotron coming up after the news headlines and the sports. If you've got any questions for Mark, 084-8500-942. That's our WhatsApp line.
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2: On the roads, you can expect some slow-moving traffic on the N1 North in Midrand. That is between the Buccleuch Interchange and the New Road exit.
5: Former Social Development Minister Sisisi Dolashe is now stepping away from her role as president of the ANC Women's League after the party announced disciplinary proceedings against her. She's being accused of misleading parliament. And then some news from the continent. In Ethiopia, the incumbent Prime Minister Abiy Ahmed is expected to win today's elections there. He's been in power since 2018, but he's being criticized for growing authoritarianism. And then in the Middle East, Israel's defense minister says there will be no calm in Beirut in Lebanon if Hezbollah attacks continued. He also vowed to establish a military-controlled zone in the area of South Lebanon's Litani River. I'm Marlene Fischer. 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
6: Jacaranda Newswatch Sport.
7: We start off with some football news. Arne Slot said the connection that he shares with Liverpool and the club's fans goes beyond football. The Dutchman was sacked as coach at Anfield 12 months after winning the league, and it was only the club's second title in 35 years, but a pitiful defence ended with them stumbling to fifth place. Serena Williams has confirmed that she will be making a stunning return to tennis at the age of 44, almost 4 years after her last competitive appearance. The 23-time Grand Slam champion has received a doubles wildcard to play at the HSBC Championships at the Queen's Country Club in West London, and that starts on Monday, the 8th of June. Speaking of comebacks, fast bowler Shabnim Ismail described her return to the Protea women's team as coming back to her family following her comeback for the first three warm-up matches ahead of the 2026 ICC Women's T20 World Cup. The match against Australia took place in England in Arundel on Sunday. And teenage sensation Vaibhav Suryavanshi has won a car for his performance in the Indian Premier League, but the 15-year-old will have to wait 3 years to drive it. The left-hander has excelled in the IPL this season, scoring 776 runs in 16 innings at a strike rate of 237.3. He was named the MVP for the 2026 campaign, despite his side not reaching the final. And the Blitzboks may have extended their remarkable run of consistency by reaching their sixth consecutive HSBC Sevens World Championship final in Valladolid. But their coach, Philip Snyman, believes that they left Spain with an important lesson ahead of the finale in Bordeaux this weekend. South Africa scored 21 tries across their six matches and remained at the top of the World Championship standings, despite losing out to Australia 26-19 in the final. That's all for me for now. Joe Mann, Jacaranda FM.
2: Joe, isn't Arendelle the kingdom that the Frozen is set in? How are we having sports events happening in the Frozen Kingdom?
7: Well, apparently it's a real place.
2: What did they do there over the weekend?
7: It's where they played cricket. Shabnim Ismail came back to play for the Proteas.
2: From Arendelle.
7: Arendelle.
2: Okay.
7: That's what it says, yeah. Good Arendelle to know. In England.
2: Good to know. Thank you so much,
7: Let
2: Joe.
7: Let it go.
2: Indeed. Musiek van Brendan Piper op pad en dan gesels ons verder met Mark Lottering.
1: Sharp.

0: Hy is reeds trouw materiaal, hy is nou verloof, ou Brendan Piper, baie geluk, sê ons weer vir jou. The Drive with Rob and Roz, it is just after 25 to 5, and Mark Lottering is kayering here with us, and we said earlier that you could send us a message if you wanted to chat to him about anything, or, you know, just give him a bit of a pleintjie hier en daar. We got a message from Annie, and Mark, jy gaan altyd die mense kry, ne? Hi, Uncle Mark, you are such a gil. I absolutely love you. How about free tickets, man, for a real uncle, Henny?
1: Wow, Henny, that message started off so well.
2: It did.
0: It did. But people always ask for free tickets, and it's like, this is my job, actually.
1: Yeah, we were chatting about it off air with my favorite one. Henny, by the way, do you have Henny's number?
0: I do have
1: Henny's number. Yeah, we'll give Henny 2 tickets if he's available Henny! Saturday the 13th. Of course, we do that.
0: The Lyric Theatre.
1: Because I'm just a vessel. But Mensa WhatsApp for me and they say, my brew. And I can smell the alcohol through the WhatsApp, right? Because you've been a bribe with my 5 chommies now already. I know you're trying to impress your chommies.
0: Yes.
1: Net 500 ons, we want tickets for the show, maar ons sal betaal. Just, nou ek dink all that time when you've been, kan jy mos al klaar web tickets gewees?
0: Ek gaan het, maar hoekom wil jy nou by my actually sê, ek gaan betaal om na jou show toe te kom.
1: So, I think
2: but the thing is, I'm trying to show my friends that I have Mark Lottering's number, and I'm getting the tickets directly from him.
3: And you must respond as well with a voice note.
2: Or a video call.
1: So, you know, and I said, in this show, in Uncle Mark, I actually talk about the fact that, you know, comedians, and I think a lot of artists, they phone calls where people say, we don't have money, it's for a good cause, but please come, and it's in the convention center. You know, we don't have money, but a lot of people are going to see you. It's exposure. Nou sê ek, ek wil eendag uitgaat eet. Nou wil, as hulle kom met my bil, nou my burger klaar is, I want to just wave my phone so over the machine with photos of my gig. But taal ek so met exposure. It's true. But I think, you know, if you can help people, and especially because I'm a comedian, the world is so messed up at the moment. If people can feel good by what we do, and you're able to do good, then I do it. That's why I will never be as wealthy as I want to be. Hey, I should have been living like
0: Landadno,
1: but like not renting, man. Weet jy, nou, ek het geblijf
2: en renting Cape Town is exactly what we're talking about.
1: Kijk, you worry, ek het geblijf vir 20 jaar op die Atlantic Seaboard.
0: Yes,
1: and then we lived in Camps Bay, and was playing in Clifton. We took photos, and the family would come. Hey, because, and that I loved, because my family from the Cape Flats coming. Okay, occasionally there were cousins who weren't really cousins, but still. Now I was photos of them at sunset, and you just say hashtag sunset, hashtag Clifton. Hashtag blessed. We never ever said hashtag renting.
2: No. Hashtag.
1: But David,
2: look at God.
1: Look at God. And God kijk terug en sê, is hy jou huis sê? Die engele skree, hallo my broer.
3: No title deed. And hashtag. Then,
1: So now we moved for 4 years. We've been living in Woodstock. And we eventually, because God spoke to us. And then, you know, and you're tumbling because the estate agent tells you, what you're actually worth in terms of your budget. And we were taken to Woodstock. Okay, when I say Woodstock, it's Upper Woodstock. Okay, when I say Upper, it's University Estate. It's the Upper Zappu. But nog altijd, but we play by a liquor. And I love Woodstock. And the ex-KPs or ever listening will know it's a liquor vibe up there. But I think you want to get to a stage of your life, the closer you get to your SASSA card, you also want to stop renting because who you fooling.
0: Yes.
1: Maar die punt is, why we brought that topic up, ek wil nog eendag, I still believe I want to be on that side, and I want to own something, you know. So, yes, we love the charity, yes, we love exposure, but also, Henny, I'm going to give you the 2 tickets, maar jy moet ook wit. You know, die day 2 comes wat ek nou vir jou gee, gaat ek nou nog 'n paar jaar moet bly in die Woodstock. But it's fine. It's fine, Henny. Just so for you. But Henny must be available Saturday the 13th.
0: No.
1: And it's 7:30 Lyric Theatre.
0: 7:30 Lyric Theatre. It's Uncle Mark. It's not suitable for children. Please,
1: I only say that because occasionally there's just a word or two that creeps in. That's the only reason. Yeah, iemand het vir my gister op DM en gesê, Hoekom kan my kinders nie kom nie? And I said, how old are you? And he said, 17. I said, no.
0: Thank you.
1: Yeah, that can, I mean, it's literally 16. I'm just more comfortable with parents allowing 16-year-olds, you know, to be there. But we don't anyway do to feel awkward. But that's the only reason. That's nix explosive-y. I don't do a striptease. I don't, you know, yet.
0: Yeah. Thank you so much for joining us today, Mark, on The Drive with Rob and Roz. You can get your tickets for Ankle Mark at Web Tickets, please, or Stuni Charity.
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4: 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Laughed together. Sang every word together. 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
4: Jacaranda Newswatch traffic in 90 seconds.
0: Op die paaie van Pretoria, dinge lyk nog nie te besig nie. 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
2: It's looking really slow at the Galoolies interchange already, that eastern bypass around the N3. So going through Bedford View past Galoolies Farm and around there, you're going to get a 10-15 minute extra delay over there. There was that earlier accident. It's also really slow near Greenstone Shopping Centre on Van Riebeeck Avenue. I'm seeing some queuing traffic developing on there. And then also I mentioned earlier that accident in Four Ways on Cedar Street. That is getting really bad. It's at the corner of Cedar and Lombard. Body. So that one's going to be slow. If you're coming down Winnie Mandela Drive, I would maybe even suggest trying to go, if you're trying to get into Broadacres, try and go round maybe through Uranium Road. It's not looking that busy yet over there. We've got an accident at Marlborough Drive on the M1 Sandton side. And then also I'm seeing here in, I think it's because I said it wasn't so bad. I jinxed you. The there by Woodmead at the Woodmead Interchange, Buccleuch Interchange. change, sorry. It's starting to build up. There is an accident on the highway northbound. That is the N1 northbound just after Woodmead. And now it's starting to sort of pile up and get slow all the way up towards Midrand side. But not too bad between Midrand and Centurion. So if you're lucky enough to already be in the car, if you're traveling to Pretoria, you might have just left in time before that becomes chock-a-block. I'll update you with more in a bit.
0: Enig iets anders, laat weet ons op die WhatsApp lyn 0848500942. Op pad, musiek van Daft Punk, Pharrell Williams. And then we need to see if someone is any closer to guessing correctly for High Low.
2: Can I ask, are we still doing the laps? The laps that you did on the go-kart?
0: Correct, correct.
2: I've been listening and I've been following it. And I've got my own guess, okay. But I'm not allowed to play. So hopefully somebody gets it today.
0: I hope so too.

0: Yes, you're number one feel good station. Oh, Roz, you had to play this one, hey? Tina Turner and the best. It was my wedding song, so.
1: Oh, wow.
0: Fantastic memories.
1: Okay.
0: It is time now for High Low. Excited to play. I think we're going to get close, maybe. High Low, proudly brought to you by We Buy Cars. Take the guesswork out of buying your car.
1: Yeah, and ons is besig om te raai op die oomblik. Ons was natuurlijk op ons Jacaranda FM 40th birthday feel good tour, and Rob and I found ourselves at the Waterfall Mall, because that was one of the places we broadcast from, and there was a place called Rusty Go Karting. And natuurlijk, ek en Rob kan mos nie sê vir 'n stukkie kompetisie nie. Not that I ever thought that I was going to be better than Robert go karting, because his foot is heavy, sy foot is baie swaar. So ons vind nou uit, wat is die stadigste lap wat ons gedoen het? Wat ek gedoen het.
0: So like, ja, nie ons nie.
1: Nie ons nie, because Rob's very, very fast. So, op die lyn is Ilisma. Ilisma is van Roodepoort. Die Wesrand is die Wesrand. Baie welkom, Ilisma.
2: Dankie, Roos. 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
1: 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So jy luister natuurlijk al vir weke na die High Low, en
2: ja,
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2: So, ek het rarig net a wille raai gevat, en ek het om, ek probeer nou kyk wat het ek al gestuur. Ek het hom by
1: 42.37.
2: 42.37.
1: Yes. Nee, maar dit is aan Lara's current low.
0: Yeah, the current low. Current, well, you know, low. It will give you a chance to make a guess. So, currently, the low is 45.00.
1: Yeah. So, we can't take any guesses that are lower and than the current low.
0: The current high is 49.19. So, this is a night where between 45.00 and 49.19, you can just take a wild guess.
2: Well, Agnes is absolutely blown to Piri Maandag.
1: Okay, what's your guess, Ilisma?
2: 47.23.
1: Let's pop that into the computer.
0: What? No way!
3: Wait a minute.
0: What? R25,000. I cannot deal.
1: My word. Ilisma, was jy bietjie senuweeagtig? Want jy het eers iets laer gesê as wat die laagste raaiskoot is.
0: I'm telling you, Roz, I thought that there was some corruption that happened. Because I looked up at producer Wayne as if to be like, wait, did you plan this whole thing? And he looked just as shocked back at me.
1: Exactly. The computer is the computer. Baie, baie geluk, Ilisma. Jy is op hierdie maandagmiddag 25,000 rand ryker te danke aan WeBuyCars. Waarop gaan jy die geld spandeer?
2: Ek en my man het nou net 'n huis gekoop.
0: Oh, wonderful.
2: So, dit gaan so ver gaan op ons huis.
0: I want to cry.
1: Me too. Baie geluk, Ilisma. Bly op die lyn. Producer Wayne gaan al jou details van jou kry.
2: I feel
0: so cool.
1: Making winners with
0: I got to be here for that.
1: Exactly.
0: Because I myself am such a big fan of the show. Like, yeah. I listen to all the features. And I've been following this go-kart thing ever since. That was 47.23 as a wild guess is
3: wild.
1: Amazing. Well, 25,000 rand going Ilisma's way. 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
7: Pretoria reaching a high of 20 degrees tomorrow. Joburg and Polokwane up to 21.
1: On the roads, exceptionally slow, unfortunately, this afternoon on the N3 South, all the way from the Bukluva interchange to the Caldenace interchange in Germiston.
8: Joe Manny, the sport headlines. The sack Donny Slot says that his connection with Liverpool goes beyond football, but his contract doesn't. South Africa to depart for the World Cup after a visa debacle.
7: On the first day of resuming its work, the Madlanga Commission heard evidence that a veteran narcotics investigator, Warrant Officer Carl Sander, was removed from operational duties following false allegations against him. He told the commission,
9: "When I went to the HR, I was told, rather just go sit in your office, drink your coffee. You are now fighting big people. Leave it."
7: Sander is testifying about the disappearance of millions of rands worth of cocaine from a Hawks storage facility in Port Shepstone. That happened about 5 years ago. Still on Madlanga-related matters then, the family of slain witness D, better known to us now as Maurice van der Merwe, has welcomed the Brakpan Magistrates Court's decision to deny Matipandile Soteni bail. The former police officer is accused of the murder of the witness outside his Brakpan home in December 2025. Here's the deceased sister, Natasha.
10: "We all will be celebrating this, but with this it comes emotions of, why did they take my brother away? Why did they have to kill him in that way?"
7: In other news, the former Minister of Social Development, Sisisi Tolashe, is stepping away from her role as president of the ANC Women's League after the ANC announced disciplinary proceedings against her. She's accused of misleading parliament after she allegedly received two luxury SUVs from Chinese officials and failed to declare them. Secretary General then, Nokutula Ngaba, announced this as an outcome of the league's special NEC meeting.
11: "The special NEC therefore resolved that Comrade Sisisi Tolashe should take a leave of absence to focus on the ANC disciplinary process."
7: And as of today, Metrobus services will reduce its services to cope with the past few months' rise in fuel prices. Route 1 has been affected, with services between Gandhi Square and Parkhurst temporarily suspended. Meanwhile, Russia warned Armenia that Ukraine's troubles began as soon as the country started showing ambition of joining the European Union. Russia is now calling on that country to hold a referendum on joining the EU. The Kremlin has upped pressure on Armenia over its attempts to rebuild ties with Brussels in Belgium ahead of the weekend's elections. And finally, today would have been Marilyn Monroe's 100th birthday. And in the run-up to this moment, fans in Palm Springs, California, set up a new Guinness World Record for the largest gathering of people dressed as Marilyn Monroe. There were more than 1,000 fans. Here's what they had to say.
12: She was big on Palm Springs, so that means I'm big on Palm Springs too, and I spent all my money to be here, and it's absolutely been worth it.
13: She just means love and sexiness, and I think that every one of us has that inside of us. We just got to find it.
12: You say 100 years. I feel like she never left us.
7: For more on these and other stories...
0: I'm sorry, just hearing an Australian Marilyn Monroe gets
7: me. She spent all her money. She went there. She is so excited, obviously. Oh. A dream come true.
1: Wow. If you could answer the question of which celebrity has their 100th birthday today, unfortunately, she's no longer with us. If you can answer that, knowing that it starts with an M, Alpha Palooza is for you. Your name and the word quiz to the WhatsApp line 084-850-0942. 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
4: 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Alpha Palooza. 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

0: It is Marshmello and Bastille with Happier on The Drive with Rob and Roz. Before that, we had music from Olivia Dean with Man, I Need. Man, I need someone to win Alphapalooza.
1: You know that? Yeah, that'll be wild.
0: Do you know what I'm saying?
1: if Hilo and Alphapalooza go in
0: the same day.
1: Sure.
0: Wait, another Westrander. Nicole, hoe gaan het? Nicole? Welcome to The Drive with Rob and Roz. How are you doing?
2: I'm good, thank you. How are you?
0: So well, thank you. Nicole, do you listen to Alphapalooza? Do you know the game?
2: Yes, I do.
0: And how is your general knowledge generally?
1: Generally.
2: Gosh, it's up and down.
0: Okay,
2: But it's worth a try, right?
1: Can I ask you, whenever you've played along, have you ever made it all the way playing along in the car?
2: I have once or twice.
0: Okay.
1: It's a good start.
0: Okay. So, this is how the game works, Nicole. I'm sure you're familiar with it, but for anybody listening at home, Alphapalooza happens every day on the show, 10 past 5. It is an alphabet quiz that is going to make you mad and make you scream at your car radio.
1: Yeah.
0: Elke dag. 26 vrae. Die antwoord vir die eerste vraag begin met A, dan die tweede een B, C, D en ons gaan al die pad Z toe. As jy al 26 vrae reg beantwoord, R5,000 na jou toe. As jy halfpad kom, 13 vrae reg tot by die M vraag, R2,000. Daar is 'n 4 sekonder timer in plek. En as jy, if you get timed out, askies, we have to start again with someone else. And also, if you get the wrong answer, askies, we got to start again with someone else. If whoever, and it's not going to be Nicole, bombs out on A, we will phone someone else. Just to make it fun. Because daar's niks lekker oor een vraag nie.
1: Ja. Okay. Nicole, are you ready? Good luck. I hope I'm your lucky charm.
0: I hope so too.
2: I hope so.
0: So let's get the timer going. Let's get the music going and let's play Alphapalooza.
1: All right, question number one. American actor known for 50 First Dates and Happy Gilmore.
2: Adam Sandler.
1: What thinly sliced salt-cured pork is a breakfast staple?
2: Bacon.
1: What TV show sees people hosting dinner parties?
2: Come Dine With Me.
1: What Journey song starts with a small town girl?
2: Oh my word, I know the song.
1: Just a Small Town Girl.
0: Oh.
2: I know the song.
0: Oh, Nicole.
1: No.
0: Askies, man.
1: Just a Small Town Girl.
0: Oh, no, Nicole, you were doing so well. You see, now you're singing along.
2: I know, I can't think of the name.
0: And I love your vibe as well. It's always the people with the nice vibe that gets...
3: Don't stop listening.
1: That don't get past E.
0: And obviously Joe would get in there with a don't stop listening. Well, Nicole,
3: I believe in you.
0: Thank you so much for playing. And we will play again with you one day, I hope.
1: You can enter again. Definitely. You never know.
0: Thank you very much. Och, nee, Nicole, man. Ek is nou so hartseer vir haar. If you know the answer to that question, what Journey song starts with a small town girl? If you are busy shouting at your car,
1: then play tomorrow and remember the answer.
0: Let's go take a look at what's happening on the roads.
4: Chakaranda Newswatch traffic in 90 seconds.
1: Let's check back in Four Ways area where things were quite bad a little bit earlier on Cedar Road. Lots of traffic near Four Ways Mall up past the Leroy Merlin towards Cedar Road there. There was an accident between Cedar and Lombardy Street. Slow moving traffic along Witkoppen Road and then also on the N1 on the Western Bypass. It's really slow near Epsom Downs. There is an accident right there near the Vumatel head office. So that is now called causing queuing traffic as well. We've got another crash on the N1 Western Bypass just near Maxwell Drive at the Buccleuch Interchange. That is slowing things down. And then in Midrand, now things are starting to get a little bit slower than they were towards Centurion. Some queuing traffic approaching Allendale and then all the way up past Mall of Africa right through to the Jacaranda FM studios. The R55 in Centurion is a little bit slow at Swartkops. You can expect some delays over there. And then checking in on that Eastern Bypass, Bedford View side, lots of traffic over there. It is going to be a busy, busy commute for you if you're getting through the Germiston or Bedford View area, especially there near the Leeuwenhof Academy. I'm seeing lots of queuing traffic over there. How about Pretoria?
0: Ja, op pad vanaf, jy nou net gepraat oor wat hier in Midrand en Centurion aangaan. 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Dit is tussen die John Foster Rylaan afrit en die Brakfontein wisselaar. Dan raak dit baie beter soos wat jy op pad is Pretoria toe. I've actually never seen the N1 looking so good on the N1 North from Centurion all the way basically to that N1 N4 Proefplaas interchange.
1: It's waiting for me because I need to go home in that. So something will happen at 7 o'clock.
0: I hope it doesn't. 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
4: Still wanted. Good news. We're keeping it. Hashtag steady at 40. As finalists win, new boarding passes open up. Enter now with the Jacaranda FM birthday boarding call, powered by Thompson's Holidays.

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1: 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It's called Stay If You Wanna Dance.
2: You know, Tap, we've been speaking about hierarchs, we've been talking about just people finding sport in their older years as hobbies.
1: Yeah,
2: right?
1: I mean, like golf with me.
2: That's the thing. Dit is hoekom ek nou wou eintlik begin het, want ek wil praat oor etiket en maniere, né? Joe, I'm glad you can weigh in on this as well, right? So, bad form in casual sport.
1: What would bad form be in hierarchs?
2: Yeah, so ek praat nie oor bad form like you deadlifting with your back.
1: No,
2: and
1: no,
2: your
1: no.
2: Legs.
1: Etiquette, like the I'm things that grind about, your gears.
2: Thank you. Goed wat die persoon grensloos irriteer. Mm. Okay, I'm gonna be here, this person now, right? From my own personal experience from the weekend. If you are told where the overtaking lane is and you know that you are a slow person, don't be in the overtaking lane. Don't be driving 60 in the right lane on the freeway. It is exactly the same. So with hierarchs, the fast people, it literally, dit is geskryf op die baan. 4 minutes a K or faster, run here.
1: I'd be too scared to
2: inside,
1: do that. I wouldn't run people flying past me.
2: Then you will try and be in that lane, not for long. I just want to overtake the people that are in the right place. Then those people so must start running faster. Now it's my time to be Usain Bolt. Jy was nou stadig. Now you can see I want to overtake you. Now all of a sudden, as jy die vinnigste persoon op die baan. Rubbish. So I think that is bad form. I want to know from you, in the sport that you do, or the hobby, of wat ook al, of it nou paddle is, of mense by die gym wat nie hulle weights terugpak nie, wat ook al, what is bad form and what irritates you in the sport that you do or the hobby that
1: when
2: you
1: we
2: do?
1: I've got so many. Okay. I'll give it a minute.
2: Let's not let Ankle Tap take all the credit here. We want to hear from you as well. 0848500942. What irritates you in your sport or hobby that people do and that they need to stop doing immediately? Like weird phones.
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0: There's Pacey, there's Dawson, there's all of them. It's Paula Cole. I don't want to wait. Dawson's Creek will forever be attached to this song. You can't tell me otherwise. The Drive with Rob and Roz, Ankle Tap in for Rob this afternoon. It's just gone 5:30.
1: Op die paaie, daar is hewige vertragings in die sentrale Pretoria area. 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
2: 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Ons volg bulletins, checkrnfm.com, klik op news. Frans Kneitler van PSG Welvaart in Pretoria Oos hou die sake vir hom dop.
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4: Jacaranda Newswatch Sport.
5: We start off with some football news. Arne Slot said that his connection that he shares with Liverpool and the club's fans goes beyond football. I've got two Liverpool fans here. How do you guys feel about that? Are you happy that he's gone?
0: I'm happy that he's gone. I'm just angry with the timing of it. They could have fired him earlier and got Alonso, but that's my piece.
1: My ander ding is ook, dit is net ontsettend moeilik vir die spelers om dan aan iemand anders gewoon te raak, vooral hierdie groep spelers wat vir so lang saam met Klopp gewerk het. So, nothing is going to be better than Jurgen Klopp.
5: I think it's also bad form for you guys to be able to fire this guy. I mean, he won you a trophy and then you just fire him just a season later. You'll learn like Tottenham have.
0: The guy played Curtis Jones at right back for the whole season. Played the guy that he bought as a right back, as a winger. No, Chief.
1: Joe, you're not going to win here. Eh? Your Arsenal fan is sick today, so you must just make a cup and with your life, please.
5: Bafana head coach Hugo Brewers admits that visa delays ahead of the team's departure to Mexico have been a little bit stressing, but now they're fully focused on the upcoming FIFA World Cup 2026. Brewers' team was left stranded at OR Tambo International Airport yesterday when they could not board the chartered flight due to some players and members of their technical staff still being without the necessary travel documents. That is obviously also a shame as well. We should not be at this level experiencing things like that, especially when you had the shame of being able to leave 6 guys behind at the presidential guest house.
1: Looking through the window. When I saw this visa thing yesterday, I thought, no, man, this is not...
0: Don't let me leave, man.
1: This is fake news. Can't be. We have known about this World Cup for 4 years.
5: Yeah.
1: Probably more. Okay? The team has been roughly, selected for the past, 6 months that he's had a squad in mind? Mm-hmm. Get visas for all of those people. Get visas for all of the physios, any management,
5: even the other six,
1: any other means.
5: Even the other six that were left behind, just in case someone gets injured. Yeah, exactly.
1: Anyway, jokes. Jokes.
0: Yeah. I think we don't have visa entry like in Venezuela or something. Can we get them there and then somehow they make their way, bro?
5: Through Mexico. Staying with some more sports news, fast bowler Shabnim Ismail has described her return to the Proteas women's setup as coming back to her family. She played her first warm-up match ahead of the ICC 2026 Women's T20 World Cup. It was against Australia in Arundel in England yesterday. And teenage sensation Vaibhav Suryavanshi, well, he's won a car for his performance in the Indian Premier League, but he's only 15 years old. So he can't drive it. He'll still have to take the bus to school. He was named the most valuable player and he'll probably have to go and write some exams now after this. The Blitzbox might have extended their remarkable run of consistency by reaching their sixth consecutive HSBC Championship final in Valladolid. But Philip Snyman believes that they left Spain with important lessons ahead of the season's finale in Bordeaux. South Africa ended up losing out to Australia 26-19 in the final. That's all for me for now. Joe Mann, Jacaranda FM Sport.

0: It's music from Chapel Roan on the drive with Rob and Roz. Hot to Go is the name of the song. It is almost 20 to 6 in Mensa's Hot to Go here. We're chatting about bad form. And we're not speaking technically doing things badly. Bad form being things that are done when you have a stokperkie, whether it's the gym or whether it's golf or paddle or whatever, that other people do that irritate you.
1: Bad etiquette.
0: Yes.
1: Like, it's just things that will rub you up the wrong way.
0: Yes. I've got a good one for you because jy is 'n kranige golfspeler.
1: Yeah.
0: Jacques, when golfers don't fix their pitch marks on the green, I might as well be speaking Swahili there.
1: Okay, so you don't understand what it means.
0: I don't understand a word.
1: Okay, so you know the green is the really nice part. Okay, so if I hit my ball and it lands on the green, it damages the grass. It makes an indentation. And for that to grow back, you need to go, you can use your tee or you can use something. You've got to fix the grass and then stomp it flat.
0: Okay.
1: And if you don't do that, then it makes a big, horrible brown patch. And then when you can always tell when people don't have etiquette. When you go to the golf course, if there's brown patches all over the place,
0: it's because they didn't fix their pitch marks on the green.
1: But that one, I mean, I'm guilty of that one sometimes.
0: Are you? I'm glad you're using this as a forum to air your
1: confess,
0: laundry. Luister, Joe, wat is jou nou?
2: I play like over 40s cricket because, you know, we're bullies. It's like bully cricket. So I think it's bad form when we're playing bully cricket to be bowling bounces. Because I'm also not here to like try and get into the South African team. I'm not here to wear a helmet. Bro, it's Sunday, man. Like, I've got children. I'm not going to play for, you know what I mean? I'm not going to play for the Proteas. Why are you bowling bounces at me, bro? Like, I'm just bowl the ball full and let's play cricket.
0: No.
1: Don't hurt me, please.
2: Why are you trying to hurt me? Like,
0: no.
2: Joe, what are we trying to prove?
0: I can't let you get away with this.
2: It's a Sunday,
0: man. Do you know how Joe will walk in here on a Monday when this bully cricket team of his has played against 15-year-olds and he gets a century against 15-year-olds, then you want to gloat. Let those other guys show you that they belong on
1: bounce
0: the Proteas team. Let the Lafayette bounce to the year into 2027 cricket. We got a message in from Hilda Marie, and this is like such a no-no in a CrossFit box. Waar sy? Hilda Marie?
1: We've lost
0: Hilda
1: her.
0: Marie? Hilda Marie wil nie met ons gesels nie.
1: While we She's find Hilda, one of the things, like when playing golf, my absolute pet, like the thing that will grate me the absolute most, is when people are speaking in your backswing. You're on the tee box, and you know what usually happens? It's your two mates that are busy arguing about who scored what on the last hole. You didn't score a 6, my man. You scored an 8, and they're busy arguing in my backswing or talking in my backswing. I feel like I should get a free shot.
0: Yeah, but that's what Lawrence is also saying. Lawrence plays pool competitively.
3: Hi, Robin Ross. It's Lawrence here. Yeah, for me, a few years ago, I was quite a hectic pool player, like billiards. And the one thing that stood out for me there was when somebody's talking on your hand, which means while you are leaning in to take a shot and somebody starts talking. Ugh.
0: It's annoying. I don't even know how to play pool, but that would annoy me.
1: And that's worse because you can't get another shot because now I've already hit the balls and they've gone in all different places.
0: Yes, Hilda Marie, uiteindelijk.
4: Ros, wanneer hulle daai 5 kg plates in die CrossFit box drop van bo hulle koppe, dan wil ek hulle drop.
0: Dan wil ek hulle drop. Nee, ek stem 100% saam met jou, want daar is 'n sekere etiket as jy in 'n CrossFit box instap. As jy die 5 kg plates het and that's all you've got on your bar. It's not a, because you know I had to learn to drop a CrossFit bar. I was so scared of it. I was like, "Oh my word." But you can, it's like you drop a weight that is heavy. The 5 kilos on each side, you need to like just
1: gently,
0: put it down gently.
2: You don't deserve to drop a 5 kilo, basically. You have to earn the drop.
1: I'd be too embarrassed because the sound is not loud enough.
0: Exactly. Now you're embarrassed there. You're dropping a 5 kilo plate.
1: I love this one. It's just come in from Craig. He says, when you're playing tennis or paddle, the ultimate irritation is when you're playing against someone who bounces the ball 40 times before they serve. You're not in Wimbledon.
0: No, that Djokovic. Celeste is the last one. Come on, what's Celeste?
5: Haras, so bad form in die gym. Weet jy, ek wil na persoon toe hardloop en hom verwerg. 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
0: Dan het hy nie eers arms nie, wait, en hy skree, wait, en hy skree again.
5: Skree like, wow, wow,
1: wow, wow. And then probably, you know what, I don't gym a lot, as you can see, quite clearly. But what will irritate me is, you know the people who are going there to shoot content, like, are you here to shoot content or are you here to train?
0: That's a whole nother topic. I do want to ask, as jy 'n persoon is, wat een van hierdie goed doen, of jy doen goed, that is a little bit of bad form. We just want to talk. Mm. Just send us a WhatsApp. Also, just let us know. Are you that person that doesn't re-rack your weights? Are you the person that bounces the ball 40 times at the paddle games? We just want to talk, man. 084-8500-942.
2: Are you that person who bowls bounces and a shopkeeper? The guy is a shopkeeper.
0: No.
1: He's an accountant. Joe,
2: Why are you bouncing?
0: Why are they bouncing?
1: Learn how to pull.
0: Also, Joe, why are you smashing 15-year-old boys in the cricket game when you are in your 40s?
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1: We'll start off with this. Thank you so much to Jeffrey for popping me a message. He's saying there's a traffic disruption at New Canada Road out in Pennyville, Soweto, due to service delivery protests. So Soweto-bound traffic should rather just redirect themselves to the N17. Or if you want, you can go on the Soweto Highway as well. Let's have a look at what's happening. On the accident front, I've got a couple to report. There's one out on the Eastern Bypass. Okay, so the N3 there at the Galilee's interchange. Super slow
0: bad,
1: through Bedford View. I'm just seeing red. There's another one further up on the R24 out near Seto Bello, so you can expect heavy delays over there. The worst of it now is near Glendower, all the way up through Greenstone Shopping Center, so you're going to have about half an hour's worth of delays there. Out in Houghton, I've got an accident on Houghton Drive near the intersection with First Avenue and West Street. So near the Wilds, the Nature Reserve there, you can expect some delays over there. The M1, the Mike 1, is slow both northbound and southbound at the moment. It's not looking good out Fordsburg side. Coming out of town, there is an accident near True Road. That's going to cause delays getting into the south of Joburg. Gold Reef City, near the casino, there's also an accident on the M1 that is northbound coming into town. So you're going to have heavy delays this afternoon as well. Parktown, it's looking all right. It's quite slow through the Sandton area. Traffic now starting to build up due to an earlier accident that happened near Peter Road. And then four ways is four ways. Mm-hmm. It's a bit like when Bain said, I was molded by the darkness. So I don't really focus too much on it. You guys are used to it. But just take note, Cedar Road, there was an earlier accident by Lombardi Street, and that's going to delay you a little bit. From Midrand, Roz, getting to Pretoria, how are we looking?
0: Nee, glad nie te sleg nie. 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

0: Ek het beloof, Suid-Afrikaanse musiek op pad. Dit is The Polytones in Colorful 5 voor 6 op The Drive with Rob and Roz. Bad etiquette when a person's just trying to do a person's hobbies. Hou op, man.
1: I've got a confession.
0: Right.
1: So, the one thing when it comes to golf that is technically bad etiquette, okay? Mm. But I don't adhere to it, and I disagree that it's bad etiquette, okay? But now, golf is a time thing, right? Mm-hmm. So some people play slow, and you wanna go past them. Then you know how, Roz, you play 9 holes, then you get what's called a halfway house. Yes. You stop and you eat, and then you go play the other nine holes. Mm. Sometimes, if there's a slow group in front of you, you don't, and we don't want to stop because you're not forced to stop and eat. We just want to go past, right?
0: I love how it's eat,
1: or drink, like, or do whatever. Remember, you've been playing for 2.5 hours now, so you want to get like something to nibble on. So technically, if you want to go past them, you're supposed to stop at the halfway house, go and ask for their blessing or their permission. Mm. That's the etiquette, to say, hi guys, it's called playing through. Can we play through? I have no time for that. If I see that, I'm going to sit there and wait for you to eat a full chicken and you've been playing slowly, I will just go and play. But I've seen fights on the course. Oh. I've seen people like literally throw hands because you didn't ask to pass us. I don't have time for that.
0: No, as they should. As they should, because the rules are the rules. You've now told us two bad form things that you would do as a golfer. I'm not going to see you very quickly getting a four ball for the Good Morning Angels golf day. People be like, nee, ek smaak met om te spele. Hy spele regie. You know, what doesn't spele reg is producer Wayne in the gym. He admitted today when we had a conversation around this that he's a lurker. So if you are taking too long on a machine, especially that cable cross thing. That's one of his faves. And there's only one of those in any given gym, unless you go to a gym where they're just raining cable machines, Viviat. He will lurk. Hy sal vir jou kyk. Hy sal vir jou net heeltemal ongemaklik laat voel. Dat jy nou kyk, luister, my tyd is op. Ek moet nou bietjie vinniger hier.
1: I don't like that. Like I said, I'm not in the gym often, but that happens in DJing as well. When the next DJ lurks. Like, dog, I still have 10 minutes to play my set. Go wait. Like, then they put their headphones on. They stand right behind you. They're waiting. They're like looking over your shoulder. And you're like, my guy, I have 2 more songs. Please go lurk somewhere else.
0: Don't be a lurker. Don't be a lurker.
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0: Fresh off the slots, Lasa Star's latest winner. One lucky winner went in for the thrills, turning 50 Rand into 208,083 Rand on Lotto Star's Zeus Rush Fever Deluxe.
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12: Pretoria môre op nou 20, Johannesburg 21, Rustenburg 22 grade.
1: We've got some service delivery protests disrupting things out in Pennyville, Soweto. So if you are trying to get into Soweto, I suggest you redirect to the N17 or even just use the Soweto Highway instead.
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12: Die Landrosof in Vanderbijlpark het 'n 25-jarige wat by korrupsie by die Mfuleni plaaslike munisipaliteit betrek word se borgtog aansoek van die hand gewys. 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
14: After internal investigations by the municipality, the matter was reported to the police. The accused was then arrested on the 20th of May.
12: So sê die nasionale vervolgingsgesag, Selumka Manjana, die saak is uitgestel tot die 23ste Junie. 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
15: Senna claims Senona treated him as a prime suspect following the theft of cocaine worth millions of rand from Hawks offices in Potchefstein. He says this was despite the fact that he was not stationed at the Potchefstein branch and had no knowledge of the missing consignment. Senna also described a bizarre incident in which Senona allegedly ordered him to undergo a polygraphy test after his own coffee machine was stolen.
16: Do you know if you passed?
17: I passed. I just want my coffee machine back.
16: Did you get it back?
17: No.
15: Anastasia Mokgobo for Jacaranda News Watch in Pretoria.
12: Intussen is die ontslape Marius van der Merwe se gesin verlig nadat sy vermeende moordenaar, die voormalige polisiebeampte Matipandile Soteni, se borgtog aansoek geweier is. 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
19: It's a very important role, both in ensuring that the process is fair to the people who are participating, fair to the president, because in this particular instance, it's the president that is facing an impeachment, but also adherence to the constitution, adherence to the rules of the National Assembly.
12: En wat die weer betref, môre Johannesburg 21, Pretoria 22 grade of eerder 20, Mbombela 22, Skukuza 28, Polokwane 21 en Messina 26 grade, Rustenburg 22, Mahikeng op na 21 grade. Die dag se ander groot stories is op jacaranda.fm.com. Klik op news.

0: I just, that song, it's such a simple, beautiful little song. Maar hoe mooi is dit net nie?
1: And I think it's currently number one on our top 40 with Danny.
0: Yes, and that's also how we met that young girl that sang on Martin's show.
1: Oh, through the song?
0: Yes, Anaya Sounds. Wow. She sang that at their high school.
1: She's incredible.
0: She's absolutely incredible.
1: She is, I mean, that video, I'm still seeing all the comments 100%. On a daily basis.
0: And the Celine Dion she did on Friday Live, beautiful. Anyway, Suena Spiro, Die on This Hill, closing out our four in a row. Beat It from Michael Jackson in the middle there. Ed Sheeran also with Sapphire. And we kicked it all off with Calvin Harris and Rihanna. This Is What You Came For. Elke dag op de drive with Robin Ross na die 6 uur nies. 4 in a rij van net die beste muziek. Because it's Jacaranda FM, your number one feel-good station. Do you have a question of the day for me?
1: I do have a question of the day for you.
0: Yes.
1: My question for Rob today. Of the day is, when you check out of a hotel room, do you do like a little bit of a tidy up to help the hotel staff? Or do you leave it exactly as it lies?
0: No, I tidy up. Ek maak my bed.
1: No.
0: Ek sit al die goed wat ek soos die waterbottels en sulke goed. Ek sit in die bin. Ek maak seker die vloer is droog en die stort. Ek maak nee. Ek kan nie. Wat hoe gaan jy sien? Nee, hou op jou.
1: I paid my money to stay in this room for the night. I will say, if it's a house.

0: seker die vloer is droog en die stort. 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Wat hoe gaan jy sien? Nee, hou op jou.
1: I paid my money to stay in this room for the night. I will say, if it's a house, like an Airbnb or something, I'm all for helping out and cleaning up a little bit there. But if it's a hotel, if I had one of those key cards that go, if there's something I hang on the door that says, do not disturb, I'm not cleaning that room.
0: No.
2: I check out by even walking out. Sometimes I don't even go back to the reception. I even leave with a key card. That's how I check out.
0: Joe.
1: I will use, or if I haven't used the towel, I'll make sure I use that towel before I leave.
0: No, I will be.
1: I will dirty the last clean towel, or I'll make sure that the water, like when I get out of the shower, the floor must be wet. Then I use one of the fresh towels. I throw it on the floor to soak it up.
0: You are the reason.
1: I want my, all of my money must be used.
0: You are the reason that there is an 11 o'clock checkout so that the check-in can be at 3 p.m. So that the cleaners can clean up after your nasty behavior. Because the thing is, like, I won't even use... If I'm staying two nights, I'll use the same towel.
1: Never.
0: I'll hang it up.
1: It will never happen. It will never happen. And you know what? Do you know what worries me about, like, you, Roz, or people
0: no,
1: that
0: go,
1: do what
0: go
1: you
0: ahead,
1: do?
0: Go ahead. Tell me.
1: Let's be honest here.
0: Tell me.
1: Is I want to make sure that when I check into a room, it has been cleaned thoroughly and properly. I don't want a situation where they come in and they're like, oh, this one's quite clean. We'll just do a little. No, no, no, no, no. Be surgical about this thing.
0: Dominic, ek swat ekotourisme en ankle tap, daai is nie eco nie. Like, how rude are you? No. If you ever have a hotel and you want to invite Uncle Tap for one night, believe he's going to leave it like a rock star just trash the place.
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1: 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But the good news is that you can keep entering, because we're keeping it hashtag steady at 40, which means every time one of our finalists wins an amazing Thompson's Holiday getaway, we open that spot right back up again to make sure that there are always 40 boarding passes waiting. 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Ilana Africa Brian Gump has a holiday to give away tomorrow morning. Question is, who will win it? Where will they be jetting off to, or training off to, maybe? 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The Jacaranda FM birthday boarding call powered by Thompson's Holidays. 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
3: Jacaranda Newswatch traffic in 90 seconds.
0: Die verkeer lyk glad nie te sleg in die Midrand area nie. Daar is 'n bietjie vertragings op die N1 Noord tussen die Bekloewisselaar en Ellendale. En dan kan jy ook vertragings verwag op Olifantsfonteinweg Oos op pad na Republiekweg. Verkeer ook bietjie stadig op Eskia en Paglelerylaan Noord op pad na Mootstraat.
1: Ja, dis glad nie sleg nie. Even in the south of Joburg, that heavy, heavy congestion coming out of town has finally started to ease. There is, however, an accident that's happened along the Marokka bypass near El Dorado Estate, right there near the Devlin Shopping Centre. So that, I'm seeing some queuing traffic over there. But it's looking good. The only

0: art that I'm seeing is still very, very busy is sort of Parktown Killarney, the M1, because there was an accident just before Killarney exit there by the Nelson Mandela Children's Hospital. Northbound on the M1 is quite slow over there. And then a little bit of traffic still in the Fourways area, Lone Hill area. I'm seeing some traffic near Monte Cassino along Winnie Mandela, and then also further up near Uranium Street, some traffic over there. Vaughan Valley's looking nice. The M1, Galoolies is finally looking cool. It's flowing. Allendale, New Road, Olifants, it's all looking okay. So hopefully, if you're only leaving now, you should have a smooth drive.
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0: I tell you, the ad libs on this song make me so happy. What's the matter with you? It's Mango Groove and Dance Some More here on The Drive with Rob and Roz on your number one feel good station. My name is Ankle Tap, standing in for Rob today.
1: On the roads, you can expect delays in the Ekurhuleni side of the world. Two accidents in Edenvale. The first one is on the R24 West near the N12 highway merge. Second one, N3 South, just before the Modderfontein Road exit.
2: In KwaZulu-Natal, a 28-year-old man has been sentenced to 2 terms of life imprisonment for his role in a mass murder in Umlazi last year. Gunmen opened fire on a group of people who were drinking together at a home in U Section. Back in Gauteng, and as of today, Metro bus services will reduce its services to cope with the past few months' rise in fuel prices. Route 1 has been affected, with services between Gandhi Square in Joburg CBD and Parkhurst temporarily suspended. Then news from the continent. Hundreds of protesters marched through Kenya's capital Nairobi today against the high number of killings of women and children. At least 69 women have been killed in the country since January. For more on these stories, check around fm.com, click on news. Kicking off the Business Minute abroad, here's Frans Genetler from PSG Wealth in Pretoria East.
3: Markets in Asia closed higher this morning, with the Hang Seng index rising by 0.9%. In Europe, markets are trading slightly weaker, with the German DAX down by 0.6%, while the French CAC is down by 0.9%.
2: The S&P 500 in the US is trading marginally lower, but shares of Microsoft traded 2% higher.
3: The stock has risen almost 20% over the last 2 months. The latest rise follows the announcement that Microsoft and NVIDIA will collaborate on computers that can be equipped with dedicated artificial intelligence agents to improve daily work performance.
2: Talking about artificial intelligence, we just heard that AI giant Anthropic filed an initial public offering with the US regulator at $900 billion. And locally, the JSE All Share Index traded 2.2% lower. Gold mining stocks came under pressure. The Resource 10 Index lost 3.8%.
3: Shares of Pan African Resources closed 16% lower after the company released production figures to the market. Despite record production of 275,000 ounces, it disappointed the market, as expectations were as high as 292 ounces mined for the full year.
2: Dollar trading at R16.34, euro R18.99, pound sitting at R21.97, gold trading at $4,471.29.
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5: Apologies there, Marlene. I'm getting in ahead of you there. Two key players have been cleared fit to travel to Dublin for the Stormers, the Vodacom URC semi-final against the Leinster. It's happening on Saturday. Having lost to both Springbok fly half Sasha Feinberg and Gomezulu with an ankle injury, and winger Siyabelo Sinatla to a concussion during the quarterfinal against Cardiff in Cape Town, the Stormers had some good news earlier today, with lock Ruben van Heerden being back from his concussion, and centre Dan Dupria is also declared fit as well. Leinster, on the other hand, their coach Leo Cullen is monitoring the injury list ahead of the match against the Stormers. Our prop Tyde Furlong, hookers Dan Sheehan and Ronan Kelleher, as well as lock Joe McCarthy, are the forwards that are being assessed after picking up knocks a fortnight ago, while centre Gary Ringrose and wingers Tommy O'Brien and Jordan Lamont are backline concerns. The SA Under-19 will have 3 youth players internationals between the 30th of June and the 6th of July, followed by 2 unofficial test matches from the middle of July onwards. Lions all-rounder Jason Rolls will captain the side. There are 5 uncapped players, including Riley Miller, Ngosana Sibiya, Joshua Fombolion, Kamogelo Matlala, as well as Tashin Hanslow, that have been named in the team for the very first time. There is some tennis action that's on the go at the moment at Roland Garros, and it is the second week of the tournament, of course, and that means that it is a fourth round time. Madison Keys lost out to Diane Schneider. I guess that means that she's Schneider. Madison did not have the keys to the quarterfinal. I'm here all week, guys.
0: Thank you, Sol Penduka.
5: On the men's side of the draw, Felix Auger-Aliassime, he's leading 6-3 in the first set. In the other match that's happening, Matteo Berrettini up against Cirindolo. Berrettini leading that one by 2 sets to love at the moment. That's all for me for now. Joe Mann, Jacaranda FM Sport.
1: Thank goodness, got home.

0: Amber. It's called We Belong Together. It's Beyonce before that one with Single Ladies. So put a ring on it right here on The Drive with Rob and Roz. Myself, Ankle Tap, hanging out with you this afternoon.
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3: Jacaranda Newswatch traffic in 90 seconds.
0: All right, I'm going to start you off in Houghton. There's been another accident, a couple of those today. This one is on Joe Slovo Drive near Harley Street. If you are coming down off Old Harrow Road, as you try and join that intersection with Joe Slovo, it is slow, all the way down till Charlton Terrace. And if you're going in the opposite direction, it is slow all the way up till Raleigh Street. So in and out of town is going to be quite difficult. Bromfontein, speaking of town, the M1 northbound going through town is looking a little bit slow. It's slow towards Smith Street. There was an accident a couple of minutes ago just before the off-ramp, that Smith Street off-ramp. It then continues. It's slow all the way up past St. Andrews off-ramp, and then it kind of starts to ease as you get to that Killarney intersection. So Riviera, I think it's Riviera off-ramp. It's all good, smooth sailing all the way up the M1 onto the N1 into Midrand. Then it's okay. We've got another accident near Innisfree Park on Grayston Drive at the intersection there with Catherine. So between Catherine and Grayston, a little bit of congestion, but it's not major. The routes around there are okay. Some traffic out in Kayasan, Cosmos City side on the R511, Malibongwe, where it intersects there with Witkop and Malibongwe. Quite a bit of traffic over there, and then four ways as well. Uranium Road all the way up to about Monte Cassino is still a little bit busy, and that's it from my side. Joburg's looking all right. What's happening in Pretoria?
2: Ja, Pretoria is ook okay, maar ons het 'n boodskap ingekry van die verkeer in Olifantsfontein, so naby daai Evergreens waar jy kan die mark. 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

0: Except I am. It's One Republic. I am worried. I can't believe I've done this to myself, Roz. If you've been listening to the whole show, then you would have heard it. But let me give you context. A couple of hours ago, I said that I think that there weren't any accidents. I was like, Midrand is flowing. And I said, watch, there'll be an accident just before 7. And I need to get home to Pretoria. There has been exactly that at Olifantsfontein. And it's bye-bye, Stadag. I looked out the window from the studio and it stands still.
1: It stands still. And it stands still alipad basis vanaf voor die bekloeweslaar. But you can, now that you know, and if you are listening and if you need to come this way on the N1 North through the Buccleuch interchange.
0: Don't.
1: And up past New Road, past Olifantsfontein. Just use this now. We have told you to use another route.
0: Yes.
1: Yeah, it's no gewaarsky.
0: I'm trying to plan that in my head. I'm like, I'm going to go down past Blue Valley, Samrand, but I'm still going to catch it.
1: We still want you to catch some flights, no feelings, flights only, with the Jacaranda FM birthday boarding call, powered by Thompson's Holiday. Giveaways are officially underway, and one of our 40 finalists walked away with the exotic Zanzibar getaway on Breakfast with Martin Bester this morning. But the good news is you can keep entering because we are hashtag keeping it steady at 40, which means every time one of our finalists wins an amazing Thompson's Holidays getaway, we open that spot right back up again to make sure there is always one of those 40 boarding passes maybe waiting for you.
0: Okay, so redemption if you didn't get in.
1: Yes, so keep WhatsApping two words. 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When you hear it, call us back immediately on the Feel Good hotline 0878020088. When you hear your message, Elana Afrika Bredenkamp is giving a holiday away tomorrow morning. Who's going to win it? Where are they off to? Make sure that it's you because it could be you. And make sure you are listening.
0: Take me with.
1: The Jacaranda FM birthday boarding call is powered by Thompson's Holidays. T's and C's apply. Music on the way still from Lewis Capaldi and then Danny Painter taking you through to 10 o'clock tonight. Bye, Dankie.
0: Bye, Dankie.
1: Dag for Rob and gestaan at Ankle Tap. Ankle Tap will be back with me tomorrow on the drive with Rob and Roz. That's between 4 and 7. We gave away 25,000 Rand today.
0: Highlight of my year.
1: Hi-lo. Thanks to We Buy Cars, Elisma won for herself. 25,000 Rand, which means there is something new on the way. And don't forget, elke dag, 10 oor 5, time to win 5,000 Rand with Alpha Palooza. We'll get into that tomorrow.
0: Yeah, I'll see you again tomorrow.
1: Yep.
0: From myself, DJ Ankle Tap.
1: And from my Razan McKenzie on Sefio. Tot ziens.

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5: Emalahleni and Pretoria up to 20 degrees tomorrow, Johannesburg 21. The Acting National Police Commissioner, Puleng Dimpane, has commended the members of the Matlanga Commission Recommendation Task Team following the denial of bail for Matipandile Suteni in Brakpan today. He's being accused of the murder of Marius van der Merwe, who was witness D at the Matlanga Commission. Dimpane also commended another high-profile case involving Mfuleni local municipality employee, Janita van Rienen. She is facing fraud charges linked to the transactions involving the municipality. And staying with that case, the 25-year-old is facing a charge of fraud involving approximately 424,000 rand. It follows the death of whistleblower Martha Rantsofu, who blew the lid on financial irregularities at the municipality.
6: The allegations came to light. Rantsofu, who is now deceased, noticed suspicious claims and reported it to her manager. After internal investigations by the municipality, the matter was reported to the police. The accused was then arrested on the 20th of May.
5: That was the MPA's Lumka Manjane. She says the case has been postponed to the 23rd. Of this month. The Matlanga Commission, then a Hawks Warrant Officer in KwaZulu-Natal, testified about his troubled working relationship with his superior, suspended Hawks Provincial Head, Major General Lesecha Senona. A lighter moment during the proceedings highlights the extent of Sanda's allegations. Anastasia Mokobu has more.
7: Senda claims Senona treated him as a prime suspect following the theft of cocaine worth millions of rand from Hawks offices in Potchefstein. He says this was despite the fact that he was not stationed at the Potchefstein branch and had no knowledge of the missing consignment. Senda also described a bizarre incident in which Senona allegedly ordered him to undergo a polygraphy test after his own coffee machine was stolen.
8: Do you know if you passed?
9: I passed. I just want my coffee machine back.
8: Did you get it back?
9: No.
7: Anastasia Mokobu for Jacaranda News Watch in Pretoria.
5: Another big story today, diesel's price is dropping by around 3 rand a litre in June, but both grades of petrol are set to increase. That's with about 1 rand 43 per litre come Wednesday. But on the international front, the oil price jumped again as Middle East peace talks stumbled and tensions mounted between Iran and the US. So Tehran had insisted that any deal to end the war must cover Israel's escalating offensive into Lebanon, but attacks over the weekend and today led to the talks falling through, and Iran's Revolutionary Guard now saying that they will open new fronts and keep the Strait of Hormuz closed if their requirements aren't met. And finally, tennis icon Serena Williams confirmed her return to tennis after an absence of nearly 4 years. She's set to play women's doubles at Queen's Club later this month. She's 44 years old. She's a 23-time Grand Slam single champion, and she hasn't played since a third round loss at the 2022 US Open. That's it from myself and the rest of the team. Visit jackrandfm.com for the day's other big news stories.

0: It is Celine Dion on Jacaranda FM. It's called I'm Alive. Ek het Bruno Mars en George Michael the Batman. My name is Danny Painter. Ons kuier som tot 10 uur. Baie dankie Rob, Roz, Giuseppe en Marinai vir sy. Happy International Global Day of Parents and Children. I don't know why we can't. Why do we have to share a day? It doesn't make any sense. Anyway, I just dropped my mother off at the airport. I'll tell you all about that. And how was your weekend? As you can hear, mine was good. I can music about Fio van Taylor Swift, Charlie Puth, Def Leppard, and more. And some news on all of those as well. You're listening to your number one feel-good station. It is Jacaranda FM. Let's get into some Bruno Mars.
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0: It is Justin Timberlake with Mirrors. Net voor dit, your favorite. I know it's your favorite song, and I don't care what you tell me. It's Kurt Darren with 6-7, also moving up in the top 40, powered by Pick and Pay. This coming Saturday is a big one. I have some really good music on the way for you. Some new releases, but I'll get into that on Thursday. First off, we got music on the way from Morgan Wallen, Jesse Clegg, and Msaki. And a gentle reminder to tune in to Breakfast with Martin Bester, because you never know what is going to happen on that show. 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You can go and check out all of the videos and behind the scenes of the tour that we just ended if you go to jacarandafm.com, click Breakfast with Martin Bester, or give them a follow on the socials at jacaranda94.2. More music for you from Posty, Jesse Clegg and Msaki, and Madonna and Sabrina Carpenter. My name is Danny Painter. It is just after 7:30, and this is your number one feel-good station, Jacaranda FM.
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1: It is Madonna and Sabrina Carpenter on Jacaranda FM. It's called Bring Your Love, Jesse Clegg and Imsaki with See Me Through. That is of a brand new anthology of Johnny Clegg's work. It's called Scatterings, and it's been done by his son, Jesse Clegg, in honor of him with some really incredible South African musicians. You can go and get that album anywhere and everywhere, and the more I play of it, the more I think that you should. Now, on Saturday, Chanel September in the news announced that Ariana Grande has a brand new single, and I have been waiting for it. I just got my hands on it. It is brand new. It is hot off the press. I think she dropped it on Friday morning. It is called I Hate That I Made You Love Me. It is a banger of a song, and I foresee a number one on the top 40. But have a listen to this. Dis ons eerste Jacka Hatiet van die week, en stuur vir my asseblief 'n boodskap op 084 85 00 942.

0: It is Ariana Grande, I Hate That I Made You Love Me. More music on the way for you on your number one feel-good station. Hopefully it makes you feel good. Dermot Kennedy or Bud with Kiss Me. You can let me know what you think of this brand new one from Ari. It's going to be good. I feel like it's going to be on the top 40 very, very, very, very soon. Now, someone who's not having the best time is Bradley William Pitt, our collective boyfriend. He's apparently very upset about the latest developments involving Maddox Jody Pitts, his eldest son that he adopted in 2006 with Angelina Jolie. Now, Maddox has recently filed documents requesting to go only by Angelina Jolie's last name. This is 1 year after Shiloh Jolie Pitt, now just Shiloh Jolie, also dropped Pitt's name. He is a father to six kids, and they range in age from 17 to 22. Anyway, sorry, Brad. You could adopt me, though. Like, shotgun that. I would definitely not drop your last name. Ever. Ever, ever, ever. Anyway, Taylor Swift news, Charlie Puth news, Dev Leppard news, and more. 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It is Jacaranda FM. My name is Danny Painter.
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0: It is Dermot Kennedy on Jacaranda FM. Kiss me. More music that makes you feel good, hopefully. And if you want to feel even better, you should definitely be tuning into Breakfast with Martin Bester, because not only do they make people a lot of money for just like thinking about what a sound sounds like, but also they change lives, along with you and Good Morning Angels, of course. But they also make us laugh and cry, but in like a good cry, every single morning from 6 to 9 a.m. But also, something that's going to make you laugh and cry is the Noordwal Cup, because it's delivering all of the action and we're almost halfway through the season. It's the Verzekerd Noordwal Cup and it's been giving intense promotion and relegation battles and must-win clashes, because, of course, every game matters. Don't miss a moment. You can stream all the matches on the Supersport Schools app and catch the featured game of the weekend on Channel 216. This is Verzekerd Noordwal Cup, where legends live on. 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It is almost 8 o'clock. 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My name is Danny Painter, and I've got music on the way for you from Eminem and Rihanna.
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It is Savage Garden on Jacaranda FM, truly, madly, deeply throwing it back to those, I don't know, memories of someone special from somewhere. Mine was Devon Sawa from Casper on my bedroom wall. That was how long ago this song was popular, man. Drake, Majid Jordan with Hold On, We're Going Home, and J-Hope and Miguel with Sweet Dreams. Not yet, though, because I got some news that I think you need to know. We're not watching Toy Story. Because, listen, if you're a Swiftie, you can watch it, but I'm just going to avoid this one. And also, it's giving Fast and the Furious at this point. I feel like there's too many Toy Stories. I don't even know what year we're in. It is Toy Story 5 that's about to drop, and Swifties are buzzing with some speculation. A billboard went up with the initials TS and Andy's bedroom wallpaper. Is Andy still living at home? Should he not be in university at this point? Is it like, is he not married with children? How long is Toy Story going to happen for? Anyway, the wallpaper also features 13 clouds. Now, if you know Taylor Swift, this is her number. So, and TS obviously is her name. So everyone is saying that she is going to be doing the main song, the lead tune, the theme tune, whatever it is for Toy Story 5. So you can go watch it and then you can let me know if I can watch it or not. You know, it's like that website, Did the Dog Die? Is Taylor Swift going to be singing the song? Because if she is, then pass. Listen, we can like what we like and we can still be friends even though we don't like the same things. Dev Leppard news, Morgan Wallen news, and more, but first, more music. Katy Perry, Neon Dreams, and Hozier. All for you. All feel good music, but you can let me know. 084 85 00942.

0: It was my theme tune for a really long time. Hozier with Too Sweet, Neon Dreams, and Bushley G with Wonder. And Neon Dreams are back on their way to South Africa. And they're going to be partaking in Franschhoek en Kok in Vrienden, happening pretty soon. You can go find your tickets. Just go follow Franschhoek wherever you do. Katy Perry with Hearts and Cold before that. And Pink Willow Sage Hearts on the way for you. But also, I did promise you some news. If you want to follow along, all you need to do is go to jackrandafm.com. Now, Dev Leppard, it looks like the four-year wait that we've been waiting for this album that they announced is finally, maybe, possibly, hopefully, fingers crossed, over. Joe Elliott said that the band had recorded several songs for the album, and the plan is to have it out by the end of 2026, or in their flipper terms, like 2027, likely. Thanks to new technology, recording has been a lot easier than in the past, apparently. I mean, they have been around since, like, before studios. Because they learned during COVID that they don't have to be in the same place at the same time. Anyway, more music on the way for you. Definitely not Def Leppard until Barney gives me permission. But I will give you someone else who is on the lineup for Franschhoek en Kok en Vrienden. Die was fantastisch is op pad met middel van die nacht.
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0: 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Daai was Justin Bieber met Speed Demon. Die was fantasties en Mugu net voor dit met Middel van die Nag. My name is Danny Painter. 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En jy kan vir my enige tyd 'n boodskap stuur. 0848500942. Op pad vir jou train, Drops of Jupiter en Dua Lipa met Levitating. My Charlie Puth news, Friday night, he dropped a New York Madison Square Garden show, but he brought a friend. Art Garfunkel was his special. How? Like, I don't even know how that even worked. But anyway, they did some banter. They were laughing, having a laugh. And then they performed Simon and Garfunkel's The Boxer together. Later, Jimmy Fallon, the talk show host, sang Toto's Africa. And then Busta Rhymes showed up to do two songs. So Charlie Puth is making friends with, feel like all the right people, you know? I mean, it could have been Taylor Swift. Luckily, it wasn't. I do have something from Charlie Puth on the way for you. But first, train and Dua Lipa. It is your number one feel-good station. It's Jacaranda FM. It is almost 9 o'clock. My name is Danny Painter.
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0: There is something special about Nkosi Sikelela Africa. 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

0: It is Dua Lipa on Jacaranda FM with Levitating. Apple or Bud with Country is for me, and Maroon 5 with Memories. Country is definitely for me. You know, I told you the other night that I've been watching Yellowstone. I'm in season 3 now, and I don't know what I'm going to do. Like, I still have a million seasons before it's over, but I'm already thinking about what life is going to be like without Yellowstone. You know, I know that there's a new one, Dustin Ranch. I got to see the first two episodes recently. It's great if you're a Yellowstone fan. So I would like for you to tell me, what are we watching? I know there's 1885 or 1985 or I don't know. Send me the messages. What are we watching after Yellowstone and in what order? It's like reading books now, you know, or like watching Star Wars. Do we watch, which one comes first? Number 5 or number 2? I don't know. 0848500942. Now you can win some bucks. There's something special about Nkosi Sikelela Africa, and McDonald's and Jacaranda FM are turning that pride into a competition with McDonald's Sing Loud, Sing Proud. WhatsApp the word sing to 0848500942 and follow the prompts to enter. 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And you could sing on Breakfast with Martin Bester, but when the music stops, you're going to have to finish the anthem. 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

0: 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Puts my mood into a whole different space. 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

It is Ella Langley on Jacaranda FM with one of my favorite songs at the moment. It's called Choosing Texas. I'm living my best country life. I'm in Yellowstone. I am Beth Dutton. And thank you so much for the suggestions of what to watch afterwards and how to when to watch which of the Yellowstone World series. I don't know, but thank you. I've screenshotted. I've saved it. I'll report back. Now, Alanis Morissette is 53 today. Did you know that? You ought to know. Well, now you do. Heidi Klum is also celebrating her 53rd birthday. She beats 25,000 contestants to win her first modeling contract. And her legs are insured for $2 million. And Ronnie Wood of the Rolling Stones turns 79 today. And that's why the other group members call him the kid, because he is officially the youngest member of the Rolling Stones. Happy birthday to the kid in the Rolling Stones. If it is your birthday as well, happy, happy birthday. Here's a song just for you. It is from PM Dawn. 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My name is Danny Painter. It is 10 past 9.

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0: One of the best soundtracks, best movies, best vibes, in my opinion. That's Ellie Goulding, Love Me Like You Do, from that movie. Matthew Gull, In My Head, and Adele with Easy On Me. She is currently on a break. She's taking a little bit of a sabbatical. She's studying English literature and just spending some time with her family. She'll be back, though. She always is. For now, we have Sienna Spiro, who has been called the new Adele. She's also number one on the top 40, powered by Pick and Pay. Will she be number one again? We'll see you on Saturday, somewhere between 10 a.m. and 2 p.m. Now, next week around this time, we're going to do things a little bit differently. It is a new month, hashtag new month, who dis, new me, new you. And we're going to be chatting to some financial brains, people who know their money. Because I feel like we need to start using Mondays to manifest the good stuff, you know? Like love, money, new careers, best lives, and I feel like one of the things holding us back is money. And so we're going to be chatting to Justin about money, how to make it, how to save it, and how to make more of it. That is every single Monday here on Jacaranda FM, because I want you to feel good. And nothing makes you feel better like money left over at the end of the month, especially at this point of the month, because those debit orders have gone over and you're looking at this month going, yo, even me. So we'll chat to Justin every single Monday. And we will get some financial advice, but for like dummies. Not that you're a dummy, but look, I'm a dummy. And if I need it, maybe someone else needs it too. Taylor Swift on the way. I've skinned enough about her, so I will say nothing more. Francia van Kook met Nachmiris. But this is Jacaranda FM. Oh, don't forget, tomorrow, asking for a friend on Breakfast with Martin Bester.
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1: It is BTS on Jacaranda FM. More music that makes you feel good. Also known as the Bangtan Boys, a South Korean boy band formed in 2010. Just got back from military service and have dropped a Netflix documentary, the biggest live concert ever, and they are currently on a world tour. They hit Vegas last week with 4 sold-out dates on their Arirang World Tour, and Samsung has just joined the party, and they're doing something really cool. They've got an immersive BTS fan activation where you can go and be part of the stage, part of the show, and part of the tour. They're using the Galaxy S26 Ultras to like AI some cool things. You can go and check it out. It's all over TikTok. I don't even know how to explain it, but like the phone gives you cool backdrops, but then it like puts you in it like you're actually in it, like 3D, like AI. I suppose that's all that it is. I'm just very old. Anyway, it's very cool. And if I was there, I would definitely do it. They also have some new singles dropping very, very soon that I will definitely give you as soon as I have them. First, however, Nelly Furtado and Timbaland throwing it back to Promiscuous and Daniel John with Know Me. 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

0: It is Daniel John and Jacaranda FM. It's called Know Me, Nelly Furtado and Timbaland with Promiscuous. I am about to abandon you, but I would like for you to be listening to The Drive with Rob and Roz, because according to Rob Forbes, Roz is a food hazard. I feel like Rob has just realized that some of the things that he's known his whole life are lies. You know how like your parents used to say you can't eat biltong or cheese before bed because then you're going to have bad dreams? It's not the truth. They just didn't want you to eat biltong or cheese before bed. Or that, I don't know, sugar is bad for your teeth. It probably is, but I still have all of my teeth and I ate a lot of sugar. I also feel like the rice thing. So Roz was telling Rob how she loves to eat a little sushi, but she doesn't like to put the sushi in the fridge if she has leftovers. So she leaves it on the counter. Rob lost his mind and was like, no way, dude, you're going to get salmonella. But I also just want to point out, Roz has been doing this forever and she's okay. This is not medical advice and you should not do this. I don't think. I don't know. You know what? Do what you want to do with your sushi. It's up to you. Just we take no responsibility, this show or that show. I'm just saying, bodybuilders have been eating rice that's left out for days, for years. And look what they look like, you know? What doesn't kill you makes you stronger. Anyway, don't listen to me. I don't know what I'm talking about. More music on the way for you from Love en Meer. Ek is môre terug van 7 tot 10. Have a lekker one. Good night.
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2: 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Sê ons koop vanaand sushi en dan wil ons môre eet. 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
9: Mevrou van Dyk, hoe gaan dit met die kinders?
7: Arinal is daar vir jou gemeenskap, want ons is van jou gemeenskap. Ons apteke en klinieke is in jou dorp, tussen ons mense. Arinal behandel almal op 'n waardevolle manier, want dis hoe familie behoort te wees. 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Waarde vir die hele familie.

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2: Being an absolute South African legend and a sports superstar, you must have been invited to probably thousands of events round about now. What is the strangest invite you've ever received? Have you ever found yourself at a place or an event where you

0: and a sports superstar. You must have been invited to probably thousands of events around about now. What is the strangest invite you've ever received? Have you ever found yourself at a place or an event where you thought to yourself, Joel,
1: what is happening?
0: What is happening?
2: My wife will kill me for telling this story.
0: I like it already.
2: 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Okay. City, you would have loved it.
1: Yes.
2: It was wild and hectic. So she said to me before the first one, won't you just arrange one or two celebs and come to my charity lunch?
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2: 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Within about an hour, she had us standing on barrels, stripping and taking our clothes off.
1: That's what I'm talking about.
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1: Asking for a friend.
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3: And this week we feature this little question here about her brother-in-law.
4: The reason I don't go to family gatherings is not because I don't like them. I like them too much. I have a crush on my brother-in-law.
3: We're keeping people anonymous, obviously, and change their voices up, so...
5: Yeah, it's a safe space.
3: That's, yeah, asking for a friend. It's okay. So what kind of advice do you have for her friend?
6: Jy het gevat wat jy wou gehad het, en jy moet tevrede wees met wat jy gevat het. 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
3: Ek hoor wat jy sê en ek stem met jou saam, maar wat ek vra is, ons praat nie van, we're not talking about acting on it. As I'm understanding her, she's kind of, you know, thinking it and trying to kind of avoid the situation. I suppose that's where it becomes not very practical. I get that.
5: Yeah.
3: Because you can't avoid all family functions.
5: Absolutely.
3: And also, that also tells me that it's quite strong.
5: Well, yeah. And I mean, there's a presumption there that she's already married. We don't know that. She doesn't say that. So she's just looking at her brother-in-law with eyes of love.
7: And stay away.
5: And
3: she doesn't want to tempt herself anymore. She wasn't going to go to the braai, and then her brother-in-law's like, you know, leaning over the rooster.
5: Yeah, that's exactly what happens.
3: Putting on the braai broekies.
7: Yeah.
3: And flexing.
7: And then he gets a little twinge and like, just massage me here quickly on my bicep.
3: Okay, or that escalated.
5: She takes his place and goes, weet jy wat, ek sal vir jou opskep. Because that is a... Oof. As jy nou begin vir jou skinder opskep...
3: Ja, maar wat sy vir haar sister-in-law... Wat sy vir haar skoonsister sê... Nee, nee. Nee, nee, Magda. Sit jy.
5: Ja,
3: ek sal een bikini slaai gaan krap. All right. On the line is Lesedi. Lesedi said, call me, I've got a story.
5: Oh.
3: I'm like,
7: okay, Lesedi.
3: I'm so there for that. How are you, Lesedi?
8: I'm well, thank you. How are you?
3: Very well, thanks. Where are you listening from?
8: I am driving to work. I'm currently in Hatfield.
3: All right. So how's that for a little conundrum, eh? Asking for a friend. Is it something that you've seen before? Can you relate? Or do you have advice?
8: I can't relate, but I would say she needs to run. Oh, she needs to run. The seat is there. There's no avoiding it. Just run. Move cities, move countries.
3: No! Wow. Run where? You can't run away from it.
8: Listen, I'm very close to my sister. I see my brother-in-law, and there are times when I'm spending time with my niece and nephew, right? So I think if ever there was that situation, I can't, because I already see him as my brother, but if ever there was a situation, there's no avoiding it. The seat is there. The Bible does say run, okay?
3: The
8: just
3: Bible
8: run.
3: Run. In any direction. Just run.
7: No way.
8: Okay, make up a fight, just avoid it.
3: Wow, make up a fight. But you know, I just realized now, Lesedi, I realized that this feature, okay, and this morning's story is going to make you think about it.
7: Yeah.
8: I'm going to think about it so much. I'm just thinking, but how do you even get there? I mean, because we're talking about it with my sister, and she says, no, there's supposed to be a switch in your brain. The moment you're introduced to, you know, a sibling partner, supposed to switch, and you already turn them into your relative.
3: And
8: she's got, like, an incestuous brain.
3: Oh, wow.
8: You know, just want to fail, because why?
5: That's your sister in the car.
7: This is an effective switch, though.
3: Is your sister-in-law in the car with you?
8: I'm right here.
3: Yeah. Oh, my soul. I mean, if ever there was great timing for a topic, right? Yeah. Right there. So what you're saying is that, and I hear what you're saying, and that is actually a very good point. There's this switch. It's, you know, that what is it? Finding Nemo.
5: Yes.
3: Fish are friends, not food. Activate it. Don't think about it.
8: Don't leave room for the opportunity to come up. Like, I always say that if, for example, you've got a male friend, right?
3: Yeah.
8: And you hug. And this is a friend you've had for years, right?
3: Don't
8: and
3: go there.
8: Hug, and there's a little butterfly run.
3: Run!
5: I love your answer. Run. Move countries, run.
8: It's, walk away from it. Eliminate the possibility of the...
9: It doesn't die. There's something about lust. It's a madness.
3: I find the timing to be very, exquisite. Very good on this. Really, too. The discussion in that car. It's fantastic.
7: Yeah.
3: Thank you for your resolute answer, Lesedi. Bye-bye, sister-in-law. All the best. You're clear. Cheers, bye.
10: It wakes me up in the morning. It makes me feel good as I drive to work. Happy, uplifted. I can conquer everything.
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1: 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We took the bus to KHS, Krugersdorp High School, and so we met Anaya Sounds. I'll take my pride, said to Anaya.

world, and I also want to feature more undiscovered talent. And then we went on tour with this feel-good tour. We took the bus to KHS, Krugersdorp High School, and so we met Anaya Sounds. 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Please, everybody, make some noise for the one and only Anaya Sounds.

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1: Joel Stransky, thank you very much for popping in.
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1: Being an absolute South African legend and a sports superstar, you must have been invited to probably thousands of events around about now. 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
2: 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Okay. 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
9: 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Waarby help ons vandag?
7: Arinal is daar vir jou gemeenskap, want ons is van jou gemeenskap. 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
1: Friday Live, we get to hang with our favorite musicians from South Africa and around the world, and I also want to feature more undiscovered talent. 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
0: So Loftus-Versfeld's the home of the Vodacom Bulls, right? 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
2: We need to give our judgment's not the right word. Advice is kind of the right word. Support also.
3: Yeah.
2: But how do you help this person asking for a friend?
4: Ek sien my klein kinders en my seun nooit nie, want my skoondogter sy help my make-up. En my seun is baie sag, so hy staan nie op vir homself of vir sy ma nie. 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
2: All right, so to translate, this mother-in-law and mother never gets to see her son or her grandkids because the daughter-in-law hates her. And she also goes on to say that her son is too soft to do something about it. Mm. And go.
5: Asking for a friend. Asking for a friend.
2: Woo! There's a lot there.
5: Sure. Let me get the popcorn.
2: Is it fair to say, though, that I think that he should toughen up a bit?
3: Absolutely.
2: And stand up for his mother? Unless.
5: Yeah. Da, da, da,
3: da, da, da. Unless what?
5: Well, estrangement happens in families, right? Sometimes you move on from your family members. It might be your parents even.
2: Do you think there's a chance where the daughter-in-law might be right?
5: Well, we don't know, obviously, because we don't have the insights.
3: Are you saying that her son actually might be in agreement with the wife might and going, I actually don't want to spend time with mom?
5: I actually need to distance myself.
3: Right.
5: Because that happens. It happens, I think, quite often.
3: Oh.
2: Can anyone here relate? Have you ever had a disagreement with the mother-in-law?
3: Oh, yeah. No, my ex-mother-in-law was a complete shocker. Thank goodness she lives in the UK. She can't hear me say this.
2: Also, don't hold back.
3: No, why would I?
5: Tell us what you really think. No,
3: she was an interesting lady.
5: She might have downloaded the Jacaranda app, but...
3: Oh, yeah. No, Mavis would never do that. Mavis, reach out to me if you have.
2: Next week's Asking for a Friend.
3: Mavis is on the line.
2: Did your ex-husband, though, intervene?
3: Do you know what? He did try to, but you know, sometimes it's a case of like, not leave sleeping dogs to lie, but you kind of pick your battles. Do you know what I mean? So you can try to intervene to a certain level, and then also I sometimes feel like older people are sometimes set in their ways, and you can't necessarily change their minds on certain things.
2: Let me break this down. Whose side do you choose? Your very own mother or your partner?
5: That's split. I mean, you would think naturally choose your mother, but you don't live with her.
3: Yeah.
5: You live with the other lady.
2: She's the reason why you're a partner.
5: That other lady.
3: No, that's
5: partner.
3: Not true.
5: That She's other lady watches you sleep, Martin.
2: Yes, like that's perspective.
3: Yeah.
2: But don't you kind of always tend towards
3: what the mum?
2: Your own mother?
3: No, because your mother isn't always right. Mm. And you've lived with her your whole life to realize that.
2: Mm.
3: So
2: is your partner always right?
3: No, but sometimes your partner can also give you perspective on things that you might have been questioning about your mother or your father, if that makes any sense.
5: Yeah.
3: And they kind of come in and go, do you know that that's actually not okay when they do X, Y, and Z?
2: Okay, so this can be my take. If you're a good partner, you will try your best to avoid any fight between you and your mother.
3: Yes. Yes.
5: Preferably.
2: Any discomfort, any negativity, any rift.
3: Yes.
2: If you're a good partner, you will try and avoid that. So my advice would be someone needs to talk to someone.
5: Yeah.
2: Someone needs to adult up here. If the daughter-in-law has a problem with this lady, you must tell her why.
3: Once again, you think it's that simple, hey?
2: Thanks now you for must, coming. Thank you, everybody.
3: That simple.
5: Well, it would have to be a formal intervention.
2: Thank you.
5: Goodness.
2: Thanks for coming. I'm speaking here to you, daughter-in-law.
3: No.
2: This is so complicated.
3: Do you know what needs to happen, possibly? Okay. Maybe somebody else in the family. So not the son, not the daughter-in-law, possibly a brother, a sister, or somebody, or maybe the father-in-law.
5: He
3: needs to be a mediator and have that conversation. But I feel like the tensions between all three of them now are so high that they're not going to be able to hear each other properly when they actually speak to each other.
2: Okay, so just to summarize what you just said, you think it's time for the father-in-law, the guy's father, mother.
3: That's right.
2: To tell the daughter-in-law to stop her nonsense and put her in her place.
3: No, I think.
2: Is that what you said?
3: The daughter-in-law's mom and the mother-in-law should sit down and they should talk.
5: Oh, so the two grands.
3: The two grands should have a conversation.
2: This has now just become more complex and complicated than I imagined.
0: It wakes me up in the morning. It makes me feel good as I drive to work. Happy, uplifted. I can conquer everything.
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